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1: Ayaka Gutluana from KZN. I don't know if you saw the story on your timeline, but you went into this burning building and saved this lady.
2: I was afraid that I might enter inside the house and end up getting lost. I just tried to run up, thinking that maybe I'll just sprint up, get in, and sprint down, but that is impractical.
1: How many times did you try?
2: I tried about 4 times and then I failed. And then on the first time, my bucket had to cover my head and neckline.
3: You charged into a fire 5 times.
1: And then you got to her.
2: Yes, I managed, finally got to her. I asked her, Dodi, are you still awake? Can you hear me? Can you hear my voice? I'm spraying water with the hose. Can you see it? She said, yes, I'm awake. Please help me. I said, please come close to me. Follow the water where I'm spraying from. And then I'll reach out to you so that we can get to safety quickly.
1: We've got something here at the radio station called Good Morning Angels. We want to give you 10,000 rand from that just for you and your family. It's not enough even to say well done and thank you.
2: No,
1: and
2: sir,
1: we salute you.
2: Thank you so much. Don't get me wrong. It came at a very important time. It's just that I wasn't expecting it.
1: I know. Good job, Ayaka. Good job.
2: No, thank you. Thank you so much.
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0: Martin. 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Then I hear, ladies and gentlemen, next on stage, Martin Bester and his band. Oh. Would you scorp a guy idea at half?
1: Felicity.
2: 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I mean, that would never happen. Have you seen me?
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2: Ayaka Gutluana from KZN. I don't know if you saw the story on your timeline, but you went into this burning building and saved this lady.
3: I was afraid that I might enter the inside the house and end up getting lost. I just tried to run up, thinking that maybe I'll just sprint up, get in, then sprint down, but that is impractical.
2: How many times did you try?
3: I tried about 4 times and then I failed. And then on the 5th time, I had my bucket hat to cover my head and neckline.
4: You jumped into a fire 5 times.
2: And then you got to her.
3: Yes, I managed, finally got to her. I asked her, Dodi, are you still awake? Can you hear me? Can you hear my voice? I'm spraying water with the hose. Can you see it? She said, yes, I'm awake. Please help me. I said, please come close to me. Follow the water where I'm spraying from, and then I'll reach out to you so that we can get to safety quickly.
2: We've got something here at the radio station called Good Morning Angels. We want to give you 10,000 rand from that just for you and your family. It's not enough even to say well done and thank you. And we salute you.
3: Thank you so much. Don't get me wrong. It came at a very important time. It's just that I wasn't expecting it.
2: I know. Good job, Ayaka. Good job.
3: No, thank you. Thank you so much.
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1: Asking for a friend. My wife won't allow me to have female friends. What should I do?
2: Allow him. He needs permission to have female friends. How do you feel about that? Flip it, obviously. If you need that kind of permission from your husband to have male friends, constantly jealous of people at work. What's happening?
3: I think my husband should have female friends. I think it's very important that men see women as more than just romantic objects.
4: Mm-hmm.
3: If you aren't able to be friends with a woman, it's a red flag. It's also a red flag if people have to ask their spouse's permission for things that make them better people.
2: Well said.
5: I've heard of too many friends in our circles where the partners get drunk and they have shared so many emotional stories and personal things in their lives with each other, and then the affair starts.
2: But that's going to happen if it's going to happen.
4: Thank you.
2: It's going to happen anyway.
4: Yeah.
2: I don't think not having any physical social contact
4: is going to prevent that.
2: No.
4: I think that's a character flaw. That's got nothing to do with the fact that these people are friends. That's a complete character flaw in you as the cheater, whatever.
2: You should know which situations to place yourself in
4: and also you should know
2: which people can't be friends.
6: And if you don't trust your partner around friends of the opposite gender, do you trust them when they go on an, I don't know, work trip?
4: Oh, can you imagine?
6: For instance.
2: Yeah, and now you've got to share the chalet with...
6: No, there's no friends there, but are you going to...
7: I think ask yourself the question, if I was single right now and the opportunity of something would present itself, would I go for it? If the answer is yes, then no, that's not a friend. If the answer is no, then possibly could be a friend.
2: Yeah, I kind of hear what you're saying. It's that's a very interesting concept. What do they call it when you have order envy? So when you order something,
4: and then someone else orders,
6: like food envy, like
2: Have you, has it ever happened to you?
6: Yeah.
2: I didn't make the right choice. I should have ordered what they ordered. But you only...
4: Your food analogies this morning is killing me.
6: Is this a seafood dish?
2: I thought to myself, let me ditch the movie, the Nemo metaphor and analogy, and then go to something more, like a restaurant.
6: Yeah.
2: That makes it better. So what I'm saying is, sometimes when you're in something... Then maybe, you know,
6: something else looks better.
4: Oh, I see what you're saying. Right. So then something arrives on your plate or in front of you and you go, actually, that's maybe more my speed.
2: And then the waitress says, you can do this as a side order.
4: Do you want a doggy bag for that?
6: Take away.
2: Take away. You can have it later. Anyway.
8: Honestly, my opinion, and I know a lot of people's not going to like it, that's the quickest that you will lose me as a girlfriend, as a wife. I don't care. In Afrikaans sê ons, honde wat nie blaf nie word in die donker gevoer. So, female friends is a big no-no.
2: Oh.
8: But also, no male friends on the lady's side. It's vice versa, it's a two-way street.
4: So you just have no friends? Neither of you have friends?
2: Or they're only friends when you are with them. In other words, help me gaga, antwoord gaga die vraag. Beteken dit dat jy geen vriende hê nie of jy het nie vriende van jou eie nie?
6: Yeah. We can have mutual friends.
2: Ons het net ons vriende.
6: Yeah.
2: Wat jy sien as ons saam het en jy het nie aparte vriende wat jy apart sien nie. Wat is daar 'n verskil soos dit?
9: It wakes me up in the morning, it makes me feel good as I drive to work. Happy, uplifted, I can conquer everything.
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13: People who don't take the skin of a tomato, what are you even? 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
2: It's not!
15: Felicity. 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
6: Your car definitely has.
15: I don't know if I glass my car.
13: If we take a camera to Felicity's car right now.
6: Yeah.
13: And say to Felicity, switch on your fog lights.
6: Oh, no. I was getting my hair cut from the power cut yesterday. That was fun.
13: No, we can tell.
6: Yeah.

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Dis musiek van Max Gardner. Die man is op soek na moeilikheid, kan jy dit glo? Right, so up next, this guy basically turned an apology into one of the biggest pop songs of his career. It is Justin Bieber. Welcome to 4 a.m. Good morning.

It is music by U2. I still haven't found what I'm looking for. Alright, and now we're jumping from searching for answers to looking at things a little different. It was.

0: It is Post Malone, Morgan Whalen. I had some help on your number one feel-good station. Hey, jy is lekker vroeg wakker. Miskien met die hoop dat dit sal 'n bietjie reën, want dit het nie gister gebeur nie. Ek weet nie hoekom nie. Of jy weet, jy is hier waar jy wil wees, want hier kry jy die beste musiek en vele meer. Whatever's got you up, I'm glad you're here for the next couple of hours. It's you and me, some good music, a laugh when we need one, slow things down when we need to, and hopefully make the best start feel just a little bit easier. My name is Mac Rabapali. I'm with you till 6 a.m. I've got some Adele still lined up for you. Music by Fergie a bit later. Not forgetting Dirk van der Veste is on with Amper. The big question is, how are you feeling this Tuesday morning? Good morning. Hello, Dar.
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2: Ayaka Gutluana from KZN. I don't know if you saw the story on your timeline, but you went into this burning building and saved this lady.
3: I was afraid that I might enter inside the house and end up getting lost. I just tried to run up, thinking that maybe I'll just sprint up, get in, and sprint down, but that is impractical.
2: How many times did you try?
3: I tried about four times and then I failed. And then on the fifth time, I had my bucket hat to cover my head and neckline.
4: You jumped into a fire five times.
2: And then you got to her.
3: Yes, I managed, finally got to her. I asked her, Dodi, are you still awake? Can you hear me? Can you hear my voice? I'm spraying water with the hose. Can you see it? She said, yes, I'm awake. Please help me. I said, please come close to me. Follow the water where I'm spraying from. And then I'll reach out to you so that we can get to safety quickly.
2: We've got something here at the radio station called Good Morning Angels. We want to give you 10,000 rand from that just for you and your family. It's not enough even to say well done and thank you.
3: No, sir,
2: and we
3: please
2: salute you.
3: Thank you so much. Don't get me wrong. It came at a very important time. It's just that I wasn't expecting it.
2: I know. Good job, Ayaka. Good job.
3: No, thank you. Thank you so much.
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0: down on me. Ah, yeah. Hoon 5, Sugar. Van Genevoort Fugue Station. Nou ja, die ontbijtspan is terug. Wat beteken, hulle is weer op soek na nieuwe maniere om hulself in die verleentheid te stel. Hulle het die uitdagings aangepak en die wagstukke uitgevoer. En nou het ons jou nodig. What should breakfast with Martin Bester take on next? We're looking for something ridiculous, something uncomfortable, something that makes you question their life choices. You decide the day, and then we'll see if they are brave enough to actually do it. So send us your ideas. Head out to Facebook, Jacqueline FM, because apparently giving the breakfast team sensible suggestions is no longer an option.
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11: Mevrou van Dyk, hoe gaan dit met die kinders?
9: Arinal is daar vir jou gemeenskap, want ons is van jou gemeenskap. Ons apteke en klinieke is in jou dorp, tussen ons mense. 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Arinal, familiewaardes. Waarde vir die hele familie.
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0: 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Mornings with Mac, op Bali, saam met jou tot 6 uur. Jy weet waar ek is, 084-850-0942. It's 0845-0942. Do yourself a huge favor. Dit is 'n bietjie koud daar buite. Nie net 'n bietjie nie, dit is koud. So, do dress up warm. Nou luister na hierdie story. 2026 Erfenisdag gaan 'n fliek wees. 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How about that to make history when it comes to Heritage Day in South Africa? Op nummer 2, Mfuleni verskaffer in die hof oor 16 miljoen bedrog. 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Dit en meer om 5:30, alternatively jacarandfm.com. Oor die volgende 10 minute, your feel good song, a bit of a classic coming up for you this Tuesday morning. So stick around for that. This is Olivia Rodrigo, Drop Dead, on your number one feel good station. Good morning. Hallo daar.

So many versions of this song down on the TikTok site. Would love to share one with you, but no, I cannot. It's a family radio station. Stop it. Bruno Mars, up at before that, some Nelly Furtado, Timbaland, Promiscuous. I've got some George Michael coming up for you, Love All for Nothing. But before I get to that, we all have those songs when they play, they immediately take you somewhere, right? Maybe it's an old relationship, a road trip, or a version of yourself you haven't thought about in years. Now, today's feel-good song does exactly that. It's simple, Spandau Ballet's True, and early 90s, it went all the way to number one in America. So if this one takes you somewhere, I want you to enjoy the trip. It is PM Dawn, Set Adrift on Memories Bliss. Good morning.

0: It's music by Shekinah. What are we? Oh, we are feel good people. That's what we are. Just to answer you, by the way, Shekinah. Well, probably some good news coming up with Gerda in terms of weather-wise, but I can tell you right now, wear that lekker warm jacket of yours, right? You don't want to go out with a t-shirt or shirt.
1: It's not that day yet.
0: Yeah. Track lekker warm on. Here is your news and your weather.
1: Ons begin met reuse kragprobleme reg oor Johannesburg. 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
4: 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I just tried to run up, thinking that maybe I'll just sprint up, get in and sprint down, but that is impractical.
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4: 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I failed. And then on the first time, I had my bucket hat to cover my head and neckline.
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4: 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I asked her, Dodie, are you still awake? 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Can you hear my voice? I'm spraying water with the hose. Can you see it? She said, yes, I'm awake. Please help me. I said, please come close to me. 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
4: 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Don't get me wrong. It came at a very important time. 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
3: 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Good job, Ayaka. Good job.
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0: What if dinner can make you feel like a kid again? 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What's coming up on the other side of Breakfast with Martin Bester? That and more in the next 10 minutes. Katy Perry.

0: Dit is muziek van Tana. Love Girl. At your number one focus station. Love in the WhatsApps. Appreciation for the love coming through for the show. And most importantly, for your feel-good music. All right, so just after 7 this morning, the breakfast team is getting into a question that could make the office coffee machine very awkward. Want niks sê romantic soos om jou kerel om 8:30 te sien nie en dan om 9:00 saam met hom in 'n begrotingsvergadering te moet sit. Now the big question this morning, can you date someone you work with or is that just asking for trouble? And more importantly, what happens when you break up and you still have to share a printer? I'm just asking for a friend. Dit en meer op pad net na 7, breakfast with Martin Best. Alternatively, head out to the social media sites, yes, specifically Facebook. Go drop your comment over there. 084-850-0942, that's the WhatsApp line. Jy weet wat om te doen.
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0: 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Daai nuwe secret sound. Ek weet. Ek dink. Kom ons los dit Martin best as hande vir nou. But remember to head out down on the Facebook page asking for a friend. Baie interessante chat wat pad vir jou. 084-850-0942. Family quiz ook op pad. Stuur jou boodskap deur. Wees deel. They are on standby. You have yourself a feel good Tuesday.
1: Good morning, everybody.
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5: Guys, what I did for the first time, and it's quite personal, in Bali was a bidet. 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
6: Yeah.
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6: First is awkward.
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6: 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To my ex-girlfriend, I would like to take the opportunity to sincerely apologize for killing the plant that you gave me. Somehow it died.
5: No, you just said you killed it. 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
14: Pretoria vandag op na 21 grade, Johannesburg 19, Mbombela 17.
15: Goeiemôre, ek's Felicity Reken, daar is ons in voertuig op die N4 oos by Watermeyerstraat.
6: In your sport, Rassie Erasmus has made two changes for Saturday's fourth and final rugby's greatest rivalry tour game in Baltimore, and both David Miller and Quinton de Kock have been included in the Proteas ODI squad for the three-match home series against Australia.
14: Ons begin met reuse kragprobleme reg oor Johannesburg. 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
2: The SKP Edward Khomosa Madiba was detained in the single cells on a further charge relating to a previous escape when he managed to break out of the correctional facility. He is serving a 20-year sentence for robbery with aggravating circumstances, possession of a firearm and ammunition, kidnapping and parole violation.
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18: 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I don't know if you saw the story on your timeline, but you went into this burning building and saved this lady.
19: I was afraid that I might enter the inside the house and end up getting lost. I just tried to run up thinking that maybe I'll just sprint up, get in and sprint down, but that is impractical.
18: How many times did you try?
19: 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And then on the first time, I had my bucket hat to cover my head and neckline.
20: You jumped into a fire 5 times.
18: And then you got to her.
19: Yes, I managed, finally got to her. I asked her, Dodi, are you still awake? Can you hear me? Can you hear my voice? I'm spraying water with the hose. Can you see it? She said, yes, I'm awake. Please help me. I said, please come close to me. Follow the water where I'm spraying from, and then I'll reach out to you so that we can get to safety quickly.
18: 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It's not enough even to say well done and thank you.
19: No, sir,
18: and we salute you.
19: Thank you so much. Don't get me wrong. It came at a very important time. It's just that I wasn't expecting it.
18: I know. Good job, Ayaka. Good job.
19: No, thank you. Thank you so much.
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18: 9. Oh, man. Everyday Angels.
21: Yes.
18: I love that story so, so, so much. And apparently also not just the lady.
21: No. No, there was a pet as well that he went back in and saved as well. So he took her out and went back in. An incredible human being.
18: Your story there about Rassie. One day, I want the headline that says, Rassie only made 2 changes ahead of the test. The front and the back line.
22: Yeah. Yeah. No, I'll have more detail for you. But he's pretty much stuck with what we saw on Saturday.
18: No, but listen.
22: Makes sense.
18: Onverbeterlijk.
22: Makes sense.
18: Dit is amazing geweest. Welkom bij jou. Wat noem jullie die dag nou weer? Dinsdag. Stick to that. Listen, if you need a bit of motivation to start your day. As jy niet zo opgewonden is oor die dag, soos wat jy moet wees nie. Ek vir jou lekker tunes op pad. So, the classic van Coolio, Gangsta's Paradise. Christia Visser vir jou. Miskien word jy vanoggend wakker in Johannesburg sonder water of lae waterdruk. Ek dink dis geval met jou. Your water is not as
22: On the weekend, low water pressure. There was a message that went around saying a couple of people in our neighborhood didn't have any water, but it turns out it was because the pump stations are affected by the it was okay. I mean, by the evening I was able to make sure I use everything. But it was frustrating because Sunday is a laundry day very often for me. So,
14: There's maybe more to come.
20: Yeah, it's going to get worse. Yeah.
22: I know. I'm going to send my laundry to one of your guys' houses.
18: No. maybe I should have completed the sentence better by saying that I believe your water pressure is pretty low at home because otherwise it sounds age related. Anyway, asking for a friend coming up, 50,000 for the secret sound. Good morning, let's go.

0: Coolio now, Gangsta's Paradise on Jacaranda FM. Yeah, we're just talking about the water situation, and Khada tells us, does she always come with bad news? It's just me.
1: So early in the week.
0: Yes, like she says that it's going to get worse because another substation is without power. So if you're on certain parts of Joburg, sorry, we are there for you.
2: Yeah.
0: With you. Claudia is also experiencing the same in his hood.
1: Yes, unfortunately, low water pressure.
0: Allow me to come with good news.
2: Oh, please do.
1: We need it.
2: Please, I beg.
0: Especially when it comes to billing problems in Joburg.
2: Oh, wow.
0: Where's the angel chorus?
2: I'm wondering what this angel chorus is for, though, because billing problems. No.
0: I come bearing good news for Joburgers. No, it's just actually this one lady, but it gives me so much hope.
2: Yeah.
0: It's a 2.5-year fight against a multi-million rand municipal bill has ended in victory for a Johannesburg pensioner and restaurant owner. More than 2.6 million rand has been credited.
2: No way.
0: To Jenny Lee Bott.
2: Yes, Jenny Lee.
1: Proud of you.
0: After a public protector investigation revealed a faulty water meter. Now, if there are three words in life, Felicity Regan, Paula Nchinga, can I tell you something? Learn this about me this morning.
2: Okay.
0: If there are three words that trigger me in life, as a former Johannesburg resident, and someone who still has vested interest there, the words faulty water meter.
1: Man.
0: Faulty water meter. How many people in Joburg have been fighting that battle?
1: Oh.
0: Tell me something. How many people?
2: It's unbelievable. My favorite thing is, listen, while we check it out, why don't you just keep paying?
0: Oh,
2: keep paying.
0: My favorite.
2: Yes. You keep paying.
0: Oh, yeah.
2: And but we're going to check it out, but you keep paying. And then.
1: You're saying it very nicely. Yes. It usually is a threat form.
2: Oh, yes. We're going to cut you off.
1: Cut off.
2: Yes.
0: Yes. But it's faulty. We are investigating it, but keep paying.
2: Mm. But it's 26,000 rand this month. Mm-hmm, we know that. Yeah. We're going to investigate it. You pay that or we'll cut it off.
0: Guys, I bet you right now, this is a 2.5-year battle, right?
2: Mm-hmm.
0: I bet you there are people listening from Joburg this morning that have been fighting this battle for more than 2.5 years.
2: Oh, yes.
0: About faulty water meters.
2: Oh, yeah.
0: From Johannesburg listening. Maybe even Tshwane this morning. I'm just saying. I don't want to turn this into a moan session. I don't want to turn this into a mud-slinging or, you know, more dangerous weapon slinging at anybody specifically. But I'm just saying our phone number is the following. 084-850-0942. It's good news for her. I'm happy. Jenny Lee.
2: Jenny Lee, we are so happy. Lee.
1: Yeah.
0: Also, Jenny Lee, what are you going to do with the 2.5? What is it? 2.6 million rand credit.
2: The thing is it going into her account, her personal account, or is it just a credit on her account?
0: Credit.
2: So just on her account, because I would just leave my taps running now.
1: Free water for everybody.
0: Yeah, you. No water pressure.
1: I'm coming Jenny around. Lee. I'm Jenny coming Lee. Around.
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0: 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Jacaranda Newswatch traffic in 90 seconds.
1: The roadworks on the N1 northbound before the Proof Plus interchange might cause some delays this morning. We're already dealing with some queuing traffic in Boysons on the N1 northbound towards the Crown interchange. And lastly, in Spruitvlei on the N3 northbound, there's also queuing traffic towards Heidelberg Road. More traffic with me, Felicity Reagan, in about 10 minutes.

0: Dear Dom Jacker and FM, Faith and Duna Khur says, you know, I've said this so many times before on the show and I'll say it again. I love to hear from you. We love it when you come through on the WhatsApp line, even if it's just Colin Musekwa who just says, keep up the good work.
1: Oh, Colin.
0: Just that.
1: Yes, yeah. Colin.
0: I really do appreciate it. It's great to know that you are there and that you're awake. And that you are part of this mess that we call early mornings in Gauteng. looking at the freeway. We're talking now about that billing situation. This lady called Jenny Lee, she won a long, years-long dispute about her water bill. And then they gave her a credit. I'm not sure how that works either. 2.6 million rand credit for water, like water for days. Ek seker of mense, daar's mense wat luister wat al langer sukkel met hulle rekeninge in plekke in Suid-Afrika.
2: I work for a law firm in Johannesburg. We normally have a electricity bill, rates and taxes, all that of say 38,000 in a month. And a couple of months ago we got a bill for just over 8.9 million. Guys, wow. I sorted out that bill in the same day.
3: Sure.
1: Can we have your number, please, for the rest of Johannesburg?
3: Did you say they're lawyers?
0: This is their moment.
1: Yeah.
0: This is her
1: moment. This is your time to shine, babes.
0: This is her moment.
1: Yeah.
0: Also, who sends out a bill for 8.6 million rand?
3: Yeah.
0: Do you not even go, is there no one else in the room with you who goes,
3: hang on.
1: This is
0: how much water can this company use?
3: At that juncture, you call the client and say, listen.
0: No, but I mean, isn't there anybody who goes and fetches the paper from the printer who goes,
3: sure.
0: Yes, like.
3: You.
1: This like a bit weird for hierdie maand. Nee, yes, sir. Hierdie een maand.
3: Let me compare it to last month. Yeah.
0: No. Like, check. Hey, yes, sir. Check this lawyer's firm in Joburg.
3: This would be a huge building.
0: What's happening
1: last
0: there?
1: Last month was 38. Hierdie maand is it 8.9 million. Don't get this.
3: Nah, send it.
0: Education is important.
1: No, is it ever? Is it ever?
3: Wow.
0: Okay, one more.
4: City of Joburg. For them for 2.5 years with water. And on the end of the day, I went to an ombudsman. I won the case. And they reimbursed me 42,000 rand on my municipality account. And yeah, they put the credit to your account. And I didn't pay for almost a year because I had a credit.
0: Guys, I know it's the right thing to do. You've got to keep on fighting. You've got to do the paperwork. It's a lot of admin. Who's got time in their day for that nonsense?
1: Thank you.
0: However, it pays off. Okay, coming up, I'm like Gerda. I have good news and bad news. The bad news is a good problem to have.
1: Right.
3: Okay. All right.
0: I'll clarify.
3: I'll hear you out.
0: Hear me now. That's coming up, as well as the morning family quiz, in about 15 minutes.
5: 10. Hollywood Sportsbook is a licensed betting operator. 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Winners know when to stop.
0: And it is now brought to you by Remax. 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
6: It was never a house. It was a dance floor, a doctor's office, a secret hideout, a battleground.
7: You don't get it!
6: It was never a house. It was a home. And even as we grow, some things change, some don't. Remax, number one for a reason.
8: Morning fog, patches and drizzle along the escarpment, then cloudy and cool with isolated showers and rain over Gauteng, Mpumalanga, parts of Limpopo and the northwest. Pretoria up to 21, Joburg 19, Mbombela 17, Emalahleni and Polokwane 20 and Rustenburg a high of 18 degrees.
9: Rudy Lotter, thank you about your message about the robots being out at Jacobs and Johan Heinz Drive, causing major delays that of course in Pretoria.
8: City Power says emergency services are on the scene where there's a fire at the Central B substation in the Joburg CBD. It is affecting power supply to customers in Selby, Marshalltown, the Johannesburg City and surrounding areas. City Power operators will evaluate the extent of the damage before repairs can start. And reports of renewed attacks by Russia on the Ukrainian capital of Kiev through the night. That follows yesterday's comments by Ukraine's President Volodymyr Zelensky that Russia had shown readiness to negotiate. U.S. envoys Steve Witkoff and Jared Kushner were in Moscow for talks over the weekend. We now look at our business news. A spike in oil prices back towards the $100 mark is adding to pressure on central banks around the world, with fears about rising inflation gaining momentum. While diesel prices reached historic highs in South Africa last month, it also hit record prices in America. Investors are keeping a close eye on US consumer price data expected to be released by the end of this week, which could be the deciding factor in the Federal Reserve decision-making on its own rates. Traders are forecasting possible rate hikes for the world's largest economy as the attacks between the US and Iran continue. The prospect of higher US rates is also weighing on equity sentiment. The yen extended gains this morning, putting it in range of a 2026 high against the dollar, with investors expecting Bank of Japan interest rate hikes later. Looking at our financial indicators, a dollar this morning at 15 Rand 99, a euro 18 Rand 59, a pound 21 Rand 64 cents, gold at $4,404.67 per fine ounce. The higher Brent crude price now trading at $97.14 per barrel. I'm Khadija D'Souza, back with more news at 7.
7: Jacaranda Newswatch Sport.
3: Right, well, we didn't have to wait too long for Rassie Erasmus to announce his team to take on the All Blacks this Saturday in Baltimore for the decider. He announced only two changes to the starting team that beat the New Zealanders in Joburg for the rugby's greatest rivalry series decider. I'll just let Rassie do the announcement himself.
10: But the only change is basically Damien Willemse coming in for Cheslin that's injured straight into 15. And then we're just giving Morne Krappies van den Berg a start and Kobus goes to the bench. So that's the only changes.
3: Yeah, so Damien Willemse back from injury, was expected to come in for Cheslin Kolbe, who broke his jaw. It looked very painful. I saw you posted that video. Very, very painful. And then a change at 9. It's just a swap to give the other guys a run. Both 9s, I thought, had a really good match this past weekend. Saturday's match will be the 8th of the All Blacks tour of South Africa, though this final game is being played in the US. The All Blacks beat all 4 of the URC teams on tour, Stormers, Sharks and Bulls, as well as the Lions, in the 3 tests today. They won the Open at Ellis Park 33-16, but the Boks hit back in Cape Town to win 33-26, and then at FNB Stadium 29-24. Themba Bavuma was named as captain, and Gerald Coetzee is back after 3 years out as the men's Protea squad to take on Australia later this month was announced yesterday. The 25-year-old fast bowler Coetzee last featured in the World Cup in India back in 2023 and forms part of a strong pace contingent alongside Ortniel Bartman, Gwena Mapaga, Lungingi and all-rounders Corbin Bosch and Marco Janssen for the International ODI Series, which runs from the 24th to the 30th of September. Lion spinner Bjorn Fortein, who currently is leading the Proteas on their white ball tour of Namibia, and Keshav Maharaj will complete the bowling options. And top seed Alexander Zverev romped to the quarterfinals of the US Open with a straight sets defeat of Italy's Luciano Darderi. Zverev will now face Dutch veteran Botic van der Zandschulp in the quarterfinals. Coco Gauff beat US rising star Iva Jovic to reach the quarters. She won 6-1-6-4. Zhang Quinn Wen then pulled off another stunner, beating Iga Swiatek also through to the quarters alongside Gauff and Elina Rybakina. Rybakina cruised past Naomi Osaka 6-1-6-4 in just 66 minutes. I'm Colin Chinga, and that's your Jack of Sport.

0: Dream on Jacaranda FM at 23-7. It's a number one feel-good station. We play a game called the Morning Family Quiz. Yes, it's about general knowledge, but also teamwork if you want a team around you, and about cash if you take the week. I'll give you 5,000 Rand cash.
1: It's time
2: for the Morning Family Quiz. Yeah. On Breakfast with Martin Bester.
0: Hello, Taryn. How are you?
3: Good morning, guys. How are you guys?
0: Like, how is Claremont in Joburg? You got water, everything's fine.
3: Yes, we have water and electricity.
4: What?
0: Stop being that person.
4: Crazy word.
5: Stop bragging.
0: What are you chasing?
4: You're chasing a six this morning, Taryn.
3: Okay.
0: You can do it alone. You don't have a team with you.
3: Alone.
0: That's fine. Taryn, it's fine. You can do it. I have faith in you. Watch this move. Watch Taryn. She's made herself coffee because she's got water and electricity.
4: Yeah. Uh-huh. Yes.
0: She says, hold my coffee and watch this move. Are you ready, Taryn?
3: I'm ready.
0: Okay. 30 seconds on the clock. Which language is the most common in France?
3: French.
0: Is minus in a bank account an oversight or an overdraft?
3: Overdraft.
0: Which
3: oversight.
0: Which actress was the pretty woman in the 1994?
3: Julia Roberts.
0: Yes. Cupid was the Roman god of what?
3: Love.
0: Which country is referred to as Down Under?
3: Down Under. Australia.
0: Stellenbosch is famous for the production of what?
3: Wine.
0: According to the old saying, a secretive person plays their cards close to their what?
3: Heart.
0: The saying goes chest. Unfortunately, you're going to kick yourself. You should have stuck with overdraft.
5: Yeah.
4: Oh, I thought we were going to give it to her because she couldn't. No, I can't.
3: Oh, guys, come on. I watch you every day. Listen to you guys every day.
4: Taryn is doing this by herself,
5: but she's got hot coffee, guys.
3: Yeah. You didn't.
0: What are you saying? Spite her. For rubbing it in. All right, so what's that score? Thanks for playing, Taryn.
4: That gives you a six as well, Taryn. Well done. Yeah.
0: Good Thank job, Shelly. There. Who gets the shout out this morning?
3: To my family, my husband and my children listening.
0: You did it, Taryn. You showed them. Thank you so much for playing. Have a good day.
3: Thank you.
0: Bye.
3: You too, guys. Bye.
0: Six is still the score to beat tomorrow morning. If you want to do better than that, go for it. Drop us a quick family. The word family to 37942.
2: 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Every morning, just before 7, it's the Morning Family Quiz on Breakfast with Martin Bester.
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4: Stadig verkeer, hierdie keer in Johannesburg, dis by M1 Noord in die rigting van Empire Weg. Ongeluk genoem op in Ormond, op die M1 Noord by Xavierstraat. Swaar verkeer by N1 Suid by Olifantsfontein Weg. Dis ook ewige verkeer op die N1 Noord tussen Rowenia Weg en Beyersdorp deur Rylaan. Hier is tussen 'n voertuig op die N1 Suid by Radio Rylaan veroorsaak stadige verkeer. Ewige verkeer in Spruitview by N3 Noord in die rigting van Heidelberg Weg. En laastens die padwerk op die N1 Noord, dis voor die proefplaas wisselaar. Bly ingelig op Twitter. By Jacka_traffic.

0: You're awake now. Awake now before you go. Go Jacaranda FM at 6:45. You know what? I said just now that I often say it, and I'll say it again, and then I said it again, that we love to hear from you.
1: Yeah.
0: I think that's what makes our morning show fun for us and for everyone, is that your voice, when it comes to on that WhatsApp line, 084 850 0942. And oh boy, are we going to get some voices in this morning with asking for a friend? But I believe it's Charlene. Thank you so, so much for leaving this beautiful message, Charlene.
2: Oh my goodness, you guys are so witty and so sharp. Barton, thank you. This morning when I got into the car to go to the office, I didn't feel so well. But you guys made me laugh out loud, literally in traffic, with your wit. You know what? The station should actually send you to a country of your choice for team building. I kid you not. You guys are just so bloody good. Thanks, team.
0: Charlene.
1: Country of our choice, Charlene.
0: But also, Charlene, thank you very, very much. Sometimes in life, and I think we said it at the close of the show yesterday, just be kind.
1: Yeah.
0: We were talking about that guy that went and saved that person from the building. And that's not going to be in everyone's day.
3: Yeah.
0: To make a difference like that and save a life. Mm. But trust me, sometimes saving a life and saving someone's day, it's just a comment like that.
1: Thank you. It 100%. Sounds like Charlene. Absolutely.
0: It's just a Charlene who actually just says something at the right time, at the right place.
3: Yes. Yeah. And the big lesson is you actually never know when you positively affect someone.
0: You don't.
3: And you don't know.
0: And I want to tell you, Charlene, on behalf of all of us, your message is appreciated.
1: So very, very much.
0: So very much. So Thank you very, very much for that. I'm going to reward such love and kindness and send you something.
3: Yeah, Charlene.
1: Oh, Charlene, you're getting gifts. You're getting gifts.
3: What do we have?
4: Record player, no.
3: No.
0: Who uses this thing?
3: Barney still uses it. Doesn't he?
0: I'll find something.
3: Yeah.
1: Something cool. We're going to find something
3: We'll find you something.
0: The spoon. Thanks, Charlene. So, guys, you know, I like my odd bit of rock music. I know that you do as well.
1: Yeah, absolutely.
0: I think one of the things we have in common is our love for live music events.
3: Mm. Yeah.
0: I often get to play them, and I don't go and just watch them enough, actually, when it comes to international rock acts anyway, because promoters in this country don't bring out enough rock acts.
1: They really don't.
0: And when they do, they all bring them out on the same weekend.
1: Whatever would you mean, Martin?
0: How many weekends are there in a year?
1: 52, if I'm mistaken. Yeah.
3: 52 weeks.
0: Yeah. This is an audio representation of live international rock bands on 51 of the weekends in the year.
3: Mm-hmm. Sounds good.
0: And then on another weekend in the year, around about the 11th of December.
1: So just the one weekend. What are the options then,
0: guys?
1: What do we have?
0: Guys, they just announced Jack White.
1: From the White Stripes. For that one weekend.
3: Yeah.
0: On that same weekend in Gauteng.
1: Rubbish.
0: Guys. Jack White, guys.

0: And just listening to Lazaretta there just made me realize once again, my soul, my whole being is craving for very loud rock music.
1: Right.
0: Incredibly live rock music and me running around possibly into other humans.
2: Sure.
0: To vent and get rid of the year so far. And yes, it's all going to happen on one weekend.
1: What happened to the other weekends?
0: No one knows.
1: Oh,
0: that's
1: okay.
0: The chosen weekend.
3: You're great. The rock weekend.
0: So on the 11th of December, yes, you now have an option of watching Jack White as well. He's going to be performing at the Old Park Station. Well, they've run out of venues. They did ask about my garden.
3: Wow.
0: I said it's a bit small.
3: It's beautiful, beautiful old building.
1: Is it the Park Station where the trains run from?
3: The old one, yeah.
0: And then live takes over at the Sunbet Arena in Pretoria.
1: Same day.
0: The 12th of December, the next day, J. Cole performs at FNB Stadium with Fatboy Slim, also in Joburg at James and Ethel Gray Park.
1: That's in the Sandton area, yeah.
0: Okay.
3: Yeah, by Lovo.
0: Then on the 13th, the next day, Limp Bizkit is playing FNB Stadium.
3: Oh, come on.
0: Before R&B icon Brandy performs at Sunbet Arena on the 17th. So that 1 week. Oh. So that's Jack White live, J. Cole, Fatboy Slim, Limp Bizkit.
3: Mm-hmm. Oh, my goodness.
0: And Brandy. All in Gauteng within a couple of days.
1: Ooh.
0: Right there. So that one, within that 1 week, not even a week, this is what your December is going to sound like.

0: Are they trying to kill me?
1: Come on, I want to actually go to all of them.
2: Me too.
1: Like all of them.
0: Going to try and kill us. How are we going to sleep?
2: We're not going to. For a whole week.
0: Yeah. Come on. Natasha Bedingfield. These were.

0: Dasha Bedingfield, these words on Jacaranda FM at 5 to 7. So I have also, I come with solutions.
1: Love Hit solutions.
0: Me. And the weird thing and the irony is you can back me up here. Did I not sit here in this chair about 2 weeks ago?
2: Yeah.
0: And I said on air, in a little bit of a tantrum, I said, here's an idea. Why don't the promoters talk to each other?
1: Ah,
2: oh, I remember that.
1: That would be interesting.
0: Yes. So why doesn't Mr. Promoter from, you know, bringing out this band talk to the Mr. Promoter going and go like, that weekend's full.
1: Yeah.
2: Yes.
0: Okay. Yeah.
2: So no, there's actually something happening on that day.
0: Yeah. You starve the rock fans for most of the year.
1: Yeah.
0: And then you put them all in one weekend.
2: Yeah.
0: And also, now where was the Christmas bonus?
1: Exactly gone.
2: Because how much are ticket,
0: December budget.
2: Haven't even done Christmas yet.
1: That's January as well.
0: Kubile. Yeah. Impelaveki one.
1: Your January starts early.
0: Where out? Where must I go now? Okay.
2: Where
0: Anyway, so
1: we're going to find out that some oak in Four Ways called Dyren is having a party, has invited all of these oaks, and they're all coming through to his house.
0: I have a better idea.
2: What? Yes,
0: I'm going to work this, okay? Because I'm definitely live. You've got to see live. They're a fantastic live band.
2: They're amazing. Yeah.
0: Sunbet Arena, 11 December in Victoria.
2: Yes.
0: Here's my idea. I'm then going to go to Cape Town to watch Jack White's there, Botanical Gardens, the Monday.
1: Right.
2: That's clever. But then, are you back in time for Limp Bizkit?
0: Limp Bizkit's when?
2: The 13th, I think, maybe?
1: Yes. Also the
0: 13th. Yes.
1: So you're going to fly back in time for Limp Bizkit.
0: Yes. But also, aren't they in Cape Town as well?
2: Yeah, there probably would be.
1: Yeah.
2: There probably would be.
0: But yes, okay, fly back for that. Yes, you're right. I was planning that. No, but can I tell you the strangest conversation I had backstage on Saturday?
2: Yeah.
0: So now I'm sitting backstage on Saturday waiting for the show to start in Hoedspruit.
2: Yeah.
0: And Hoedspruit's far, hey?
1: Mm, it's a drive.
0: Hoedspruit's like 5 to 6 hours.
1: Yeah.
0: At least. Yeah, I know, it's far. So anyway, so we went up a day earlier, Friday, because for once I could.
2: Yeah.
0: So I went up and I was like, I woke up Saturday morning. I've got, ek het die Bybel in my hart, want jy kan lekker rustig opgestaan, klaar gesound check, and you can just start the day normally, you know, and then enjoy the show and stuff. It's not a rush.
2: Yeah.
0: It's not a rush. And I'm feeling like good about myself, about this decision to get the band up there on the Friday already, sound check on the Friday afternoon, wake up lekker, check out the bush, sit lekker with breakfast, go a sound check, lekker for the show, what. So I sit backstage, this lady comes up to me, she says to me, do you remember our conversation we had about private flights?
2: Huh?
0: And I'm like, okay, now people tell me a lot of stuff, guys, and I don't remember half of it. It doesn't. They tell me it too late in the night. So I'm like, yes, so we could have flown there.
1: Uh-huh.
0: But it's too late now. Here we are. So it's okay. Do you see where this is
2: going? Yes. Yeah. The little man on the
0: phone is like,
2: ding, ding, ding, ding, ding, ding, ding, ding, ding, ding, ding, ding.
0: So anyway, lady, we are going to have a conversation.
2: For December.
1: Just saying.
0: Do you see where this is going?
2: I see exactly where this is going.
0: Yes.
2: Conversations will be had.
0: Yes.
2: Yes, I love this journey
0: Can
2: for us.
0: Can we see all of those acts in 1 week around South Africa?
2: What a jewel.
0: Wow. I know. I'll think it through. I'll have a chat to her and I'll come back to you. Coming up, asking for a friend.
2: Is it dog tijd voor een nieuwe stel wielen? Weet, met Wee by Cars Trading Assist kan jouw huidige motor jou helpen om nog meer waarde uit jouw volgende ene kruim. 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
6: This is Jacaranda News Watch with Gerda de Souza.
2: Johannesburg today up to 19 degrees, Pretoria 21, Polokwane a high of 20.
7: Lianka McLean Breitenbach says the traffic lights at the intersection of Acer Road and Malopo aren't showing the green, giving the perception the lights aren't working, but then will change to amber and red, which is causing confusion and major backup. Please rather just be careful in the intersection there.
1: In your sport, Rassie Erasmus makes minimal changes for Saturday's test, while Dave Rennie is expected to rotate his squad, and Themba Bavuma named as captain for the Proteas squad to take on Australia later this month.
2: We start with massive power problems across Johannesburg. In the CBD, a fire at the Central B substation. City Power said early this morning that emergency teams are on site after electrical equipment caught fire through the night. This Jacaranda FM listener drove past the substation on his way to work earlier this morning.
8: Well, I got here at 6:15, emergency, JMPD closed the road, the fire truck is here, guys are on site, they're working.
2: Selby, Marshalltown, the city and surrounding areas are affected. While there's also a massive power outage over large parts stretching to the south of Johannesburg. That is caused by an incident at the Fordsburg substation. It led to trips at various other substations, including Soweto, Eldorado Park, Nansfield, Industria. And as City Power's Isaac Mangena confirms, this outage will also have a negative impact on water supply.
9: Unfortunately, Aiken of substation is also affected, which basically feeds electricity to Rand Water Board, meaning that pumping of water at the Rand Water is basically also affected by this outage.
2: The cause of this incident has not yet been confirmed, and no timeline yet as to how long it will take to fully restore electricity. Last month, a fire at the Fordsburg substation led to power outages of more than 10 days in certain areas, while water supply was also disrupted because Akenhof couldn't pump to reservoirs and towers. In other news, the ANC has approached the electoral court seeking to appeal the IEC's decision not to reopen candidate list submissions. The party claims that technical glitches caused it to miss the 28 August deadline to register ANC candidates in KwaZulu-Natal, the Eastern Cape and the Free State. The Electoral Commission is, however, rejecting the claims that its system malfunctioned, emphasising that political parties had access to the platform since June. To news from elsewhere on our continent, hundreds of Burundians living in Kenya flocked to their embassy in the capital Nairobi yesterday, seeking travel documents to leave Kenya. This comes days after President William Ruto ordered the closure of small businesses run by foreigners. Kenya has long attracted migrants from across the East African community, whose members enjoy freedom of movement within the regional bloc. But Ruto said last week that Kenya, and I quote, has not built investor confidence for hawkers. Earlier this year, citizens from Kenya and other African countries were assisted in leaving South Africa after protests against illegal foreigners also spread across our country. And here's a world first, a protest by robots. About 30 robots took to the streets of the Polish capital of Warsaw yesterday to demand of all things stricter AI regulations. Robot named Agibot A3 is ironically an AI-powered humanoid robot, and he read out the robot's list of demands.
10: We want rules. We want laws for rules. Do not wait. Time for rules. Time for rules.
2: The robots were waving flags and marching in circles, but unlike the more traditional protests that we are used to, there were no loud chantings. When robots protest, because we need to know for future now, it's coming. It sounds like this.
0: Complete the sentence. Let's play a game.
2: Okay. Just before you get there. Before you get there.
11: Sorry. Don't laugh at my game.
0: It's a game that you can play in multiple languages. Okay, did you want to say something before we play my game?
2: Yes, I want you to, before you play this game, you can watch this video.
0: Oh, yes.
2: It's on the Breakfast with Martin Bester website. So go watch it and see the robots protesting.
1: Sounds loud and violent.
0: Now remember, from now on, for the rest of the year,
2: yes,
0: I've just decided that a prize that I've got in my pocket, possibly, is a private flight with me to go and watch all these concerts.
1: Sure.
0: Okay. So, so for the first ticket into that draw,
2: yes. Okay.
0: Complete the sentence. Gerda, hou ons vir 'n. Remember the prize, Felicity. Paula, remember the prize.
2: Can Gerda also say?
0: Say again.
2: Gerda holds you for. People who are updated with the latest news.
0: Please answer me. Is there any other team member who wants to play this game? Remember what it could get you.
2: I mean, I'm always in
0: anybody
2: for
0: else.
2: I feel like
0: complete the sentence. Complete the sentence. Remember, I'm going to work on it now, Ethan. You think I'm talking nonsense? I'm going to get a private chartered flight.
1: Yeah.
0: That's going to take me to all these concerts between here and Cape Town. And even if they play Durban, force me. I'll even go there. Gerda. So robots, let's go to the production booth.
2: I don't know if we should.
0: Megs, Etienne, everyone can play.
2: I don't know if we should.
0: Complete the sentence. Gerda, hou ons vir 'n.
12: Megan has been.
1: Thank you, Ethan.
0: And also, okay, so this is how the sentence is. Gerda, hou ons vir 'n Kenia.
1: I was going to do it in robot talk. Gerda, hou ons vir 'n.
2: Rules. We want rules. Rules now.
0: Yeah, it's like a Gerda. Kom.
2: Wow.
0: I can't solve it. Maybe I should get someone who can complete that sentence live on air.
1: Oof, yeah.
2: And you are feeling very brave today. What is even happening? Because, No.
0: And then maybe what we can do, Nick, is we can use that flight that goes from here, and then we watch this concert here in Cape Town.
1: Yeah.
0: And then we go from Cape Town to Kenya.
1: Nothing wrong.
0: And then from Kenya, we go to Rhodesia.
11: Gerda, I'm just teasing you.
2: Martin
0: I'm just
2: Bester,
0: teasing you. I'm just teasing you.
2: As die robotte vir jou kom, nee.
13: We want rules.
2: Rules.
13: We want rules.
1: I expected them to say, hey, I must go. Hey, I must go.
0: 084-850-0942. That's just a general WhatsApp line that you can use if you want to tune us or take part in asking for a friend, because that's coming up.

0: Outcast now. Hey, I'm Jacaranda FM, 11 past 7. Before we get to asking for a friend, I love impromptu games.
1: Me too.
0: Okay, there's one thing that you can say about our industry. People love games.
2: Absolutely. Love games.
0: People love playing games. They love playing games. And so do I.
1: Yes, you do.
0: So, especially impromptu games.
1: Yes.
0: Yeah, this is true. I figured this all. I was like, what are these promoters doing? Jack White and Live and Limp Bizkit.
2: Same weekend.
0: And what?
1: Fat Boy Slim and Brandy and J. Cole.
0: What do you think?
2: What are we doing?
0: What do you think?
1: Yeah.
0: We've got private planes and we can fly between here and all the concerts.
1: I love it.
0: Well, maybe.
1: I love it when your brain does that, though. It's my favorite thing.
0: Thank you, Felicity. Yeah. Thank you, Felicity.
1: Yeah.
0: The one thing you can say about our team is, you know, quite often we are exactly on that same wavelength.
1: Yes, very much so.
0: You pictured the same thing.
1: Yeah, absolutely.
2: People.
0: The average person would have figured out a way of how getting to whatever that venue is to, you know, Sunbet Arena.
1: Yes.
2: Sure.
0: No. Breathe.
1: Please. There are many days in the week and different days for concerts.
0: Que December.
1: Que December, Martin.
0: Come on. When do they pay our Christmas bonuses here?
1: I think it's just before that weekend, funnily enough.
0: Why are you laughing so much?
2: Because I love your games.
1: Uns be like a show.
2: Yeah.
0: 084-850-0942.
3: Gerda, hou ons vir 'n dwaas.
0: Ooh, is een van my gunsteling Afrikaanse woorde, want hy is net daar.
1: Ja,
0: hy's. 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
4: Martin, Gerda vat vir ons vir 'n polisie man kan my nie vang nie.
1: Slim, baie slim.
5: Martin, 5:07 vanoggend, nee, het jy die helfte van die Oosrand almal gelyktydig in hulle kar daai sin laat klap.
0: Oh my gosh, I wish there was camera footage. Ach, you know what? Watch the space. That's one thing about this show. You just don't know which direct, which off ramp.
1: You don't know, and also you don't know us. You don't know us.
0: Still.
1: Hello.
0: Okay, so on a Tuesday we do a little thing called asking for a friend. That's when you can ask any question and the world has an answer.
2: Yeah.
0: Sometimes the answer you want to hear and sometimes the answer you don't want to hear.
2: Yeah.
0: I must say, this morning's question of asking for a friend, and you can send it to breakfast@jacarandafm.com. Dis, ja, jy het reg gehoor. Jy kan ons vir 'n e-pos hou. breakfast@jacarandafm.com. Kan jy jou vraag stuur? En dit is vanoggend se vraag.
6: Why am I not allowed to date my colleague? 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
0: Right? Why am I not allowed to date my colleague? What's so wrong about that? Let's deep dive. Coming in.
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2: Jacaranda Newswatch Traffic in 90 seconds.
3: Let's start off with the accident. Spreadview entry northbound before Heidelberg Road, Grasmere on the N1 northbound near the Grasmere services. Houghton Estate on the N1 southbound near Glenhove Road, an accident there. Another accident, this time in Edenville on the N3 northbound before Modderfontein Road. In Ormond on the N1 northbound in a collision at Xavier Street. There's also slow traffic in the Crown on Main Roof Road eastbound towards Press Avenue. Then, of course, we are also dealing with a stationary vehicle on the N1 northbound after Rigel Avenue. Slow traffic in Boksburg on the N12 westbound towards Rondebult Road. We're also dealing with queuing traffic in Eldorado Park on the N12 eastbound towards the Golden Highway, towards the Golden Highway, and then of course congestion on the N3 northbound between the Eerlands Interchange and the Geldenes Interchange. More traffic with me, Felicity Regan, in about 10 minutes.
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0: Take us some love. 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
2: Why am I not allowed to date my colleague? What's so wrong about that?
0: That's a great question.
3: I agree.
0: I've been telling Felicity, stop it with these apps. What are you doing? And going out, it's expensive.
3: It no, it really is.
0: Just look around. Look around here.
3: Our cupboard is empty. Don't be ridiculous.
0: There are some nice people. And then new ones coming in all the time.
4: That's
0: and
4: right.
0: Out. Like
4: and also, we work on one floor of the building. We don't actually hang around downstairs. So, you know.
0: Okay, I'll avoid that, like, downstairs.
4: No, the dungeon.
0: The one thing I tell you about this building, they do get crazier. They're done the more down it goes.
3: Look, it doesn't apply to me, but I completely agree with that AI voice. Like,
0: what's wrong with it?
3: What is honestly wrong with it? Because the one thing that I think that I lack in my life is the ability to go out and meet people. Do you know what I mean? Meeting people and meeting them at work naturally is probably the best way to actually find somebody that you get along with.
0: Who said it's wrong?
3: I don't know. Weird. There's always been this unwritten rule that fraternizing at work is not allowed.
0: Okay, I'm not here for unwritten rules. Write it down. Who wrote down the rules saying you can't date people at work?
4: The only reason I can think of is if maybe there's a massive power disparity and somebody's dating the boss and all of a sudden they get promoted. Besides that, people spend a lot of time together at work. It only makes sense that you're likely to bump into somebody you really like.
0: The only off-putting thing is if you don't like the person anymore.
4: And you still have to be in the same office.
0: Or you realize too late they're a bit clingy. Now you're in the same building.
3: Yeah, but you have a conversation. You are both adults. You have a conversation and you go, babe, at work we are not babe. At work, it is, you know.
0: Mr. or Miss.
3: Yes.
0: Mrs.
3: Hello, Richard. Hi, yeah, Felicity. Yeah. It's not.
0: Goeiemorgen, onderhoof.
3: That's right.
4: But also, when relationships end badly, it doesn't mean that, ex-partners don't rock up at the office of their significant other and cause a scene anyway.
3: Thank you.
4: So if a scene is going to be caused, a scene is going to be caused.
3: Yeah.
0: What do you say about this? What is the problem with dating people at work? 084-850-0942.
5: Op hierdie asking for a friend.
0: Ja.
5: Dink ek eerlikwaar mense moet net hulle neus uit almal anders se sake uithaal. Want Susan, wie ek date het niks met jou uit te waai nie. So daar is niks fout daarmee nie. As jy met die baas wil 'n verhouding aankoop, so be it. Hoopelik het hy net nie 'n vrou nie. But so be it.
0: Hoopelik. You never know your luck.
6: Guys, can we not date colleagues? Can you just do your part of the economy and then go home? Those relationships can get messy. Imagine you date a colleague and then you break up and then that person dates another person in the office and then it's a whole mess. Let's just do our part of the economy and then we go home.
0: Or think about it this way. Not only can you break up with them, you can also fire them. You can really make it go away.
3: Make it go away.
4: Wow. Don't date anyone in HR.
3: There's
0: a tip. Just saying.
3: I like a polished tip. Don't date anyone in HR and then you're good.
0: How are we doing? 084-850-0942. We answer these questions great, but you can also answer them if you think you can do better. 084-850-0942. Why?
7: Martin. Felicity.
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0: Michael Jackson, Beat It. 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More Asking for a Friend coming up. 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Net na 8, speel ons vir 50,000 rand in die Secret Sound. What makes this sound? What's
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2: Morning fog patches and drizzle along the escarpment, then cloudy and cool with isolated showers and rain over Gauteng, Mpumalanga, parts of Limpopo and the northwest. Pretoria up to 21 degrees, Joburg 19, Mbombela 17, Emalahleni and Polokwane 20, and Rustenburg up to 18 degrees.
3: Robert, thank you for your message about the motor vehicle accident in the right lane northbound on the N3 before Modderfontein.
2: No further details yet from City Power about the cause of the fire at the Central B substation in the Johannesburg CBD. Emergency teams have been on site since earlier this morning. Selby, Marshalltown and surrounding areas are affected. And at least two people are said to have been killed during a wave of strong explosions in the Ukraine capital of Kiev early this morning. Russia resumed strikes after a three-day halt, while U.S. envoys Steve Witkoff and Jared Kushner visited the Russian and Ukrainian capitals over the weekend. I'm Khada D'Souza. More news coming at 8.
4: Jacaranda Newswatch Sport.
5: Well, it is the news of the morning. Rassie Erasmus not making too many changes, only two of them actually, for the starting team that defeated the All Blacks in Joburg for rugby's greatest rivalry series decided in Baltimore on Saturday. Fullback Damian Willemse is back from injury, replacing the injured Cheslin Colby at scrum half. Mordre van der Berg will start, with Gobus Reinach dropping to the bench. All Blacks coach Dave Rennie, meanwhile, says he will be bringing in players with, quote, plenty of energy for the series decider. The All Blacks have lost their captain, Ardy Surveyor, Luke Jacobson and Quinn Tupia to injury, and Reddy has revealed that the changes were always planned for the finale at the M&T Bank Stadium. Themba Bavuma was named as captain, and Gerald Kusier is back after 3 years out as the Proteas men's squad to take on Australia later this month was announced yesterday. Kusier, last featured at the 2023 World Cup, forms part of a pretty strong pace contingent alongside Ortneil Bartman, Gwena Mapaga, Lungingidi. All-rounders Corbin Bosch and Marco Janssen will also be part of that ODI series, which starts on the 24th of September. A youthful Proteas women's side is preparing to make history as they travel to Zimbabwe for the maiden T20 international series between the two nations, and that's going to be playing between the 11th and the 19th of September in Bulawayo. The squad includes seven other previously capped players and includes batters Anika Bosch, Miani Smith, Faye Tunnicliffe, as well as Ayanda Hlubi, Eliz Marie Marks, and Nondumiso Shangase. And a lot happening in New York at the tennis. Aryna Sabalenka briefly stopped her match to complain about the strong smell of cannabis on court as she comfortably reached the fourth round in New York. Sabalenka, the two-time defending champion, continued her attempts to rebuild her form and overcame a challenging test before winning against Rakimova 6-3, 6-4. And she walked up to the chair umpire, and I don't know if you can make this out. I tried to boost the audio a little.
0: Yes.
5: Let's hopefully you can hear it.
6: Would you mind, because it's so strong.
7: I don't know if you could hear that at home, but apparently there might be someone smoking a little marijuana.
0: Marijuana.
5: Yes. Now, Mary Jane is legal in New York and can be smelled around the tournament grounds, as is the case all around the city. And I noticed this when I was last in New York. It's become a massive talking point. Yeah, for Americans, for visitors to New York, and visitors to the U.S. Open, apparently, in recent years. Initially, Sabalenka seemed to believe that the smoke may have been coming from a spectator or right by the crowd. Later, she said it was unclear where the smell was coming from and that it was stronger than she'd ever smelt during her years of competing in New York. So, yeah, she had to go and say something.
8: By the end of the match, funny enough, she went up to the umpire. Yeah. I'm feeling a bit irie.
5: She flew up to the umpire. That's your sport.
8: Thank you.

0: Hamtrick Style, your number one feel-good station, Jacaranda FM. It's a Tuesday morning. We ask questions. Any question you'd like to ask, you send it to breakfast at jacarandafm.com. The world has answers.
1: Asking for a friend.
0: Good question.
2: Why am I not allowed to date my colleague? What's so wrong about that?
0: Is it a law? Is it a rule? Is it a thing? Mara, why? It's, you know, spend so much quality time.
3: The thing is, you also get to learn about that person within that in the work situation. So you got the same interests. You understand how they handle stress. You're really just having conversations without then taking it to the romantic level. So you're really getting to know the person.
0: In fact, what you're saying there is so true. It is the best place to know someone.
3: Yes, without the other stuff happening first.
0: I mean, you know, if you think about your colleagues and management over the years.
3: Yeah.
0: You think to yourself, that is the only and the best way to know that I will never date you. Because I don't even want to be your friend.
4: Yeah, because you've seen them at their best. You've seen them when they're stressed.
0: Yeah.
4: What more do you need?
3: We're grabbing lunch together. It's a good old time. We're working on projects together. We know we can work together on projects. We know that we understand the way that we communicate. And also, we're spending generally 8 hours a day together. So
4: with colleagues, yeah.
0: It's not even about dating. I made the mistake once. I invited a new person in management to just join to my house for a party before I got to know them. And I was like, stupid move. Stupid move. Never again.
3: Yeah.
0: in actual fact, they spoiled it for every other colleague.
4: Right.
0: Like ever since then.
3: We have never gotten an invitation.
0: Never.
3: It's because of this person.
0: Yeah. She spoiled it for everyone.
4: Yeah.
0: All right. 0848500942. Can't you date someone at work?
5: Don't eat where you go to the bathroom.
0: I wanted to say something, but I'm talking to say.
6: For a couple of months, then I joined the company that she was working at. And we had a very simple rule. When we drive in the boom in the morning, we get divorced. And at 5 o'clock in the afternoon, when we leave and we drive out the boom, we get remarried. Between 8 to 5, we followed internal SLAs. I held her to account. She held me to account. And it's quite possible to date a colleague or to be intimately involved or married to a colleague, provided the maturity levels between the two individuals is that of between 8 and 5. It's a professional relationship.
3: Agreed.
0: Good point.
7: That's why it's called a workplace. You are not allowed to date. It's unwritten rule. For example, your lover is a newsreader and she's late. 30 minutes late, Mr. Martin.
3: Yes, and what is the example?
4: How do you deal with it?
3: And directed at you.
4: Yeah, very.
0: Oddly specific.
3: Yes.
4: Yeah, Mr. Martin.
3: Your newsreader is late, Mr. Martin. 30 minutes late.
0: When we say late.
3: No!
0: Warren?
8: Good morning, guys.
0: How's it going, Warren?
8: Good and you.
0: Lekker, where are you listening from?
8: From Joburg.
0: Lekker, Warren. Do you have a story to tell?
3: Oh, Warren.
8: Yeah, I have a little story to tell.
0: Mm-hmm.
8: So I dated in the workspace. Super, super fun in the beginning, I must say. You know, you get to get lunch together. You guys go for coffee in the morning. Drive to work. You know, I save petrol. She drives me. anyway, yes. So after a while, it was fun. But after a while, like, what do you guys talk about when you get home? You know, like, oh, what did you do at work? Oh, well, you were in the meeting. You saw. It was super fun in the beginning. But I don't know, you guys, you're on each other's faces every single day of the time. You know, I don't know. That was a kind of a problem. And it got to a point where we kind of got irritated with each other. So you don't have stuff to talk about. You're in each other's faces every single day, every single time.
0: Were you on the same level?
8: No, we were not on the same level, no.
0: So who was in the more senior authoritative role?
3: I'm going to take a guess and say she was.
0: Oh.
3: Am I right, Warren?
0: Did you work for her?
8: No, she wasn't in a more senior role. I was in a more senior role. Uh-huh. I managed my own team. But she wasn't in my department. But, you know, I walked to her office. We sat together. And then also, this was from this one guy that she dated after we broke up. And, you know, it was like kind of throwing it in each other's faces the whole time. And then I just got a new job after that.
0: I would have fired him first, though. Fired him first and then left. Okay, let's guess what kind of
4: industry
0: Warren works in. What are you hearing?
3: I think Warren might be in an accounting firm of sorts.
0: Accounting firm?
3: Oh, he has his own team.
4: Yeah. I'm going to go with tech.
0: You're going to go with tech?
4: Tech industry.
0: I'm going to go with sales.
3: Is it the team? When he said I managed my own team.
0: He's in sales.
3: Okay.
0: He had a team of salespeople under him.
4: And he could move fairly quickly.
0: Yeah, that's absolutely. He was agile.
3: Nimble.
0: Warren, who's right?
8: Not tech, but software development.
0: Software development. Wow. Not all the time, Warren. Thanks for your call, man. Thanks for sharing. Cheers.
8: Cool. Have a great morning. Cheers, guys.
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3: Verkeer is stadig in Centurion op die N1 Noord by die afrit na John Forster Eiland toe. Daar was 'n ongeluk op die N3 Noord na Linksveldweg. Dan is daar ook stadige verkeer. Dis nou in Bedford View op die N12 R24 Wes natuurlik in die rigting van die Gelowes Wisselaar. Die ongelukke in Spruitview op die N3 Noord vir Heidelbergweg, ook Grasmeer op die N1 Noord naby die Grasmeer dienste. Dan die laaste ongeluk was Houghton Estate op die M1 Suid naby Glenhow Weg. Dan is daar verkeersbuitewerking dis nou in Pretoria op Rachel de Beer Straat waar dit nie werk by die R80 Mabopane snelweg nie. 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Bly ingelig op Twitter by Jacka_traffic.
12: It wakes me up in the morning. It makes me feel good as I drive to work. Happy, uplifted, I can conquer everything.
11: Breakfast with Martin Bester, Jacaranda.

0: Jesse Clegg with his dad Johnny. Great heart. Oh, what a song. I'm searching for. Oh, it's an SA classic, given new life. Thank you very much, Jesse, for that. 11 to 8. It's a Tuesday morning. On a Tuesday, we ask questions. And we love answering them. And we are so good at it. People have likened us to professionals.
1: Yeah.
0: Oh, it's happened once. Yeah.
1: I'm sure there's a word like wise was thrown in there. And just
0: smart.
1: Very smart.
0: Helpful.
2: Yes.
0: Free was mostly used.
2: Yeah. Free advice.
0: Because also in our industry, they love, you know, doing, what do they call it? Research and stuff?
1: Yeah.
2: Those things.
0: So yeah. Ask people, what do you like most about asking for a friend?
1: It's free.
0: That's what they said. Fantastic. Wonderful.
3: Asking for a friend.
0: It's such a good question. What's the problem?
4: Why am I not allowed to date my colleague? What's so wrong about that?
0: Right.
5: These companies will tell you that you can't date a work colleague, but most of the companies nowadays are a husband and wife, their son, their daughter, the son's girlfriend, so on and so forth. But the minute you are not part of the family, you are not allowed to date, but your husband or your wife is not allowed to be a part of the same business, because then there's nepotism.
0: Nepotism is fine.
2: Yes. Quite right.
1: But fraternizing isn't.
2: Yeah, I work for two of those companies. And
0: oh, really?
2: I think the only way in is to marry into the family. I think he's got a point.
0: Oh, really? Yeah. Now? Well, one way of getting there.
2: Getting in there.
0: Marna, gaan het goed?
6: Hoe lang ga je door, Martin?
0: Ek is een centurion, is een krijg.
6: Ek is een centurion, ek zit op die 1-1. Ek probeer plakken om af te praten met julle te kan praat.
0: Ek hoor, jy is in HR.
6: Ooh.
0: I was waiting for HR to enter the chat. I was waiting. I bet you there are a lot of HR managers sitting in their cars this morning going,
1: pulling their hair.
0: Yes. Mm. Like, what is going on? But I mean, how bad can it be?
6: It is the worst, Martin. Oh. I mean, there's nepotism and all that. But if you are dating, there is always that thing of favoritism. And the girlfriend or boyfriend, they just say something stupid and everyone will just agree because the manager, she's sleeping with the manager, let's say that.
0: I'm going to disagree with you. Because I see that kind of thing and I know they're not involved.
6: Yeah, she's the boss in the bedroom.
0: No, I'm saying I've seen that kind of thing and they definitely weren't involved.
1: Yeah. Mm.
0: Where, you know, certain people get away with everything. Yet altijd die paar gatkrijpers anyway op een groepie of in a meeting.
2: Like, yeah. Work politics at play.
0: Yeah. Exactly. And it's got nothing to do with romantic involvement.
6: Jy ken 100% altijd een gatkrijper. Brown nosers
1: everywhere.
6: Like, yeah, but so much worse.
1: I think some people do manage to fail up, Marna. So I don't know if the relationship is the reason why they're managing to fail upwards. They just manage to be able to do it.
0: Mm. With or without a kiss?
1: Yes.
0: You know, here's a question for you as HR.
6: Yes.
0: Why is it okay for managers? Now, that's the question.
6: In our industry, I've noticed that it's mostly, well, 90% of our managers are luckily married. I don't know if there's anything going on. But in our industry, it's just the people on the same levels trying to date each other.
0: Marna, I was just joking. I was just poking. I was just doing.
2: What did you find out?
0: It's the old spoon, Marna. It's the old spoon. Moet jij al mensen inroep? I mean, as an HR, have you ever had to get people in the office and go, hey, stop it?
6: Yes. A recent manager, she had relationships with three of her subordinates.
0: Well, then.
6: That we know of.
0: Uh-huh.
1: What's the problem?
6: Very bad day. I mean, she gave them all the tips of the other people. She told them, no, they don't have to work. She will clock in for the person. And it was just nightmare.
2: But do you guys specifically have a rule, Marna? Like, is it stated when I join your company?
6: Yes, we actually do have a company policy on that.
0: Okay, and why did she fire them when she was done with them?
6: Well, she was fired, she wasn't fired, but she was given a choice.
0: Okay, bad. Marna, thank you very much for sharing. I'm glad HR came into the chat. Yeah.
1: Interesting enough, so did management. But anyway.
2: Strange that.
1: Just that.
0: Isn't it bizarre?
3: Meanwhile.
0: Thank you very much. Just last question.
6: Awesome
0: hypothetically, what department within a company? Hypothetically.
1: Oh, this is a good question.
0: Last question. Got to get into news. Which department is most guilty of this kind of conduct in companies, do you think?
6: I don't know in companies, but in my experience, it's always finance.
0: Well,
1: okay. Finance
0: doesn't always add up, does it? Plus you minus you equals there we go. Marna, don't give me chat word like it off.
6: Thank you, like it off.
0: Bye. It kind of feels it's one of those topics. It feels like the longer it's going to go on this morning, kind of more real it's going to get.
1: Yes, yes. And revealing.
2: Yeah, the more we find out,
0: and more specific it's going to get.
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10: 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Would you scorp a guy dead off?
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0: Oh boy. 50,000 Rand cash. If you can tell me what makes this sound. What's that? She will spiel met jou gou-gou WhatsApp asseblief. 084-850-0942. Eerste woord secret. Hier kom my klank weer. What's that secret sound for 50,000 bucks? 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
17: Johannesburg up to 19 degrees, Pretoria 21, and Rustenburg a high of 18.
1: In Benoni on the N12 eastbound, a collision on the N12 eastbound before Bunrin Street.
2: In your sports, SAFA presidential candidate Sandile Zungu issues a strong ultimatum over the delayed payment of Bafana Bafana's World Cup bonuses, and another UEFA Champions League season gets going this week with Paris Saint-Germain bidding to join the tiny bands of clubs having won the competition 3 years running.
17: We start in the Johannesburg CBD, where emergency teams say the fire at the Central B substation has now been extinguished. City Power says power supply has been affected to Selby, Marshalltown, the city and surrounding areas. No timeline yet of how long it will take to fully restore electricity. While there's also a massive power outage over large parts stretching to the south of Joburg. That is caused by an incident at the Fordsburg substation late yesterday.
3: We have dispatched a team of operators to go to Fordsburg substation following a total loss of supply to Orlando Feeder Board, which is basically affecting several substations further south of Johannesburg.
17: Those substations include Soweto, Eldorado Park, Nansfield Industria, and also the Akenhof substation. That has affected Rand Water's ability to pump water to various reservoirs across Johannesburg. To Cape Town, where the lawyers for Anele Tembe's family have questioned the version by murdered rapper Keenan, aka Forbes, of how his fiancée fell from the 10th floor of a Cape Town hotel. Tembe's inquest began yesterday, 5 years after the 22-year-old fell to her death from the Pepper Club Hotel. Newswatch senior reporter Nushera Sujal has been following proceedings at the Cape Town Magistrates Court.
9: A police officer has painted a grim picture of the hotel room where Anele Tembe and Keenan, aka Forbes, were staying before her death. He says they found a blood-stained champagne bottle with its wrapping torn off and the top of the bottle missing. There was also a roughly 30 centimeter blood stain on the linen, smaller stains on towels and a drop of blood on the wall near the bathroom.
18: You could see something happened. It was very disorganized, the whole room. It was a mess. His version was that they did have an argument. She was laying in bed. They were fighting about the father is putting pressure on her to marry him, but nothing physically.
9: The Tembe family's lawyer suggested that if Tembe had walked to the railing on the balcony and climbed over it, there should have been footprints on the balcony and handprints on the railing. Nushera Sudial for Jacaranda FM News in Cape Town.
17: In international news, Australia's Prime Minister Anthony Albanese has warned social media giants that they could face fines of up to $78 million if they fail to protect young users from harmful content. He unveiled draft laws yesterday, reining in big tech behind popular platforms such as Facebook, TikTok and Instagram. The laws build on Australia's world-first social media ban for under-16s, which came into effect in December last year. The legislation includes a requirement that platforms allow users to opt out of powerful algorithms that determine what comes up on social media feeds. And South Africans have been encouraged to make use of National Parks Week, currently underway, for free access to some of the country's most well-known and popular parks. Forestry, Fisheries and Environment Minister David Mainier kicked off National Parks Week yesterday, and until Friday, South Africans will not pay for access to the Kruger National Park or the Ahrabis Falls National Park, to name but a few.
19: Whether you are spotting the Big Five in the Kruger Park, roaming the Maluti Mountains in the Golden Gate National Park, or visiting the elephants at Addo, there really is a special experience for the whole family just waiting to happen.
17: More about this morning's leading local and international stories, you'll find those at jacarandafm.com. Click on News.
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0: Jason, how are you?
4: Good morning, fine yourself.
0: Lekker man. We're far from a place today, Jason.
4: Sorry, say again.
0: Where are you listening from?
4: From Sandton.
0: All right, Jason from Sandton, what do you think the secret sound is for 50,000 rand?
4: Well, I believe it's from that flyover hustle that's been going on.
0: The one in Cape Town.
4: Yeah.
0: Jason?
4: Yes.
0: So what sound would this be, though? Is this a sound from a pilot or someone in the stadium?
4: No, I think it's the pilot, yeah.
0: Jason, I mean, I hear what you're saying, but I'm going to tell you, you try again, okay? Think about it some more. Thank you for trying, Jason. All right, thanks for listening and being part of our morning fam. Appreciate it.
4: No problem.
0: Cheers, brother. It's not the flyover in Cape Town. It's got nothing to do with it either. Mm-hmm. I think the pilot. And so what would the pilot would have...
1: What would the pilot have said?
0: Other than, woohoo!
2: Yeah.
1: Chicky move. Chicky move.
0: Chicky's off.
2: Yeah. Das my vrou.
0: Chick wat die vleiser kan doen. Chick wat die vliegtuig kan doen, chom. Nee, it's not that. Is it Cape Town related? Well, in a very, very convoluted way.
1: Okay.
0: I don't know if that's going to help you or put you off, but try again tomorrow. And don't forget to SMS the word out to 38798. See how much you can save on car insurance or ask for 500 Rand if you don't.

0: Shabuzina, Bas song on Jacaranda FM 9:08 op dinsdagochtend. Let's wrap it up. Final round of your comments on asking for a friend.
1: Asking for a friend.
0: That's the question today.
2: Why am I not allowed to date my colleague? What's so wrong about that?
0: I'm not allowed to date my colleague. What's so wrong about that? Where is that rule? Is it a law? Apparently it's not a law. It's just something a lot of companies frown upon. Because that would be the problem.
2: Uh-huh.
0: Since they've banned that from those companies,
3: things
0: have been going well. There's been no nepotism.
3: Sure. Profitability through the roof.
0: No favoritism. No.
2: Oh, that's also true, hey?
0: Fantastic relationships, loss of trust.
2: Uh-huh.
0: Yeah.
2: Uh-huh.
0: Yeah. Since that move.
3: Yeah, HR has been very unbusy since.
0: Yeah.
2: Fraternizing was the issue, apparently.
0: That was the problem.
2: That was the big problem.
0: Without that, things are going fine. What do you say?
4: Ek het so 2 jaar terug vir die maatskappy gewerk waar een van my vriende 'n verhouding aangeknoop het met een van die hoofmanagers by die maatskappy en die eienaar van die maatskappy het eintlik hulle twee gedwing om 'n dokument te teken waar as hulle twee dan opbreek, my vriend dan moet bedank en die maatskappy los. 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
0: What the heck, man? Jaco, môre, hoe gaan met jou?
5: Morning, Martin.
0: Good, man. Lekker. What's your story? Do you agree or disagree with the anonymous question?
5: Martin, mine is a bit more, how can I put it, complicated, but
0: yeah.
5: The long and the short is in, I got married in my 30s.
0: Mm-hmm.
5: And I was married for about 6 years.
0: Mm-hmm.
5: And then I had an affair with a colleague at work.
0: Naughty.
5: And it actually happened during the 2010 World Cup, believe it or not. And, about 6 months into that, she fell pregnant.
2: Oh dear.
3: Mm.
2: Oh, dear.
3: Yeah.
5: So.
3: It's complicated.
5: Mm.
0: Hmm.
5: So not to reveal the organization, but obviously I was a director. She was all at a junior, and it turned out at the big bosses at head office. And they basically said to us, listen, you've both been very good employees.
0: Yeah.
5: So as long as this doesn't impact your work and you sort this out.
0: Okay.
5: Continue.
2: Right.
5: And Martin, yes. My son was born in 2011. At the time when I was married, me and the missus didn't get divorced. Obviously, I can write a book about the next five. I can write a book about the next 5 years that followed. It wasn't easy because obviously at the time she wasn't married. She was a bit younger than me. The whole thing that we didn't have kids of our own at the time. And then, well, if I look back today, he's 15. He's doing very well. His mother married probably about 8 years ago. They've got a child together.
0: Oh, so you're not together anymore?
5: No.
0: Okay.
2: And are you still with your wife, though?
5: I'm still with my wife.
0: Wowza!
5: And we actually have twins together, me and the missus, that was 7 on the 19th of August.
0: My gosh, what a story.
2: And you kept your job.
5: And
0: yeah, your shareholding changed a little bit, but
5: no,
0: it all worked out kind of
5: okay, so I had a turn at the CEO at the time, and it was a listed company in South Africa, and he's quite a well-known individual for those who aren't corporate, and I got called onto the red carpet to explain the situation, and like I said, their thing was, guys, we could, we can take severe action, or we can acknowledge that you both are very good employees.
2: Wow.
5: And the first 5 years, Martin, was, you can imagine. I mean, I had to get home one afternoon and share this news. And the next 6 years, like I say, there's many a chapter in between. But
0: gracious.
5: I think the long and the short is, me and my wife never got divorced.
0: I mean, kudos to her. That woman, I know. So when you get home and you share news with that, how much do you share? Do you share the whole thing? Mm. Or do you just kind of...
1: Do you lead with the pregnancy and then...
0: Surely not.
5: So mine is even a bit more complicated. No. I was sitting one morning in a board meeting.
0: Yaku, just hold on for a second.
1: I'm going to fetch everything.
3: The popcorn machine is going in.
0: Vita Light.
1: Yaku,
0: yes, you were sitting in a boardroom one morning.
5: And I get this phone call from my sister-in-law. And... the phone just keeps on ringing. And eventually I told my colleagues, guys, there's obviously a problem with my brother. And I got up. And the evening before, I had a long chat to my, we all go to our oldest brothers for some advice. And she overheard the discussion or picked up something was going on with me. And I got a phone. I walked out. I picked up the phone and said, you know what? You've got till 6 o'clock this evening to tell your wife.
1: Got you, or I will.
0: Oh, I see.
1: Got you.
0: Okay. And you did.
5: I basically walked into my house. I called my wife. I sat her down. I said to you, you've noticed things have not been great the last 8 months. There was a lot going on. So there's never excuse for what happened. I mean, sorry, I know I'm on radio now, but I think, people sometimes have a perception about a affair. This was probably more a connection. It wasn't a, I can use the word, not a swear word, a sleazy story.
1: It was an emotional affair rather than just a physical affair.
5: Exactly.
1: Okay.
5: Exactly. Mm-hmm. Exactly. Mm-hmm. And obviously when I got that news, being married at the time for 5 years,
1: mm-hmm.
5: Guys, not easy, but the long and the short, we obviously went through quite a challenging time. For a number of years.
0: Not just you and your wife, also your family.
1: Yeah.
5: Yes. And also for her that wasn't married, that sort of,
0: Of course.
5: Everyone ultimately gets accepted.
0: No, of course.
5: Like,
0: but thank you for sharing such a private and intimate story with us. Have you changed careers? Are you still with the company?
5: No, I left him for a couple of years. I then went back after they got acquired. And at this point in time, I'm not actively in the heavy corporate
0: work. Yeah. And yes, you avoided calling your children names that start with H or R.
5: Martin, on a lighter note, I still blame the World Cup for that.
0: Listen, I appreciate you sharing. I mean, I realize, obviously, I'm very aware of the fact that it's not just about you. It involves a lot of people to share something like that. I'm not 100% sure what the takeaway is from this. I suppose if it so happens and you do, and this kind of thing does happen to you, which is... would be unfortunate, that there could be a way of, I don't know, getting through it. Or
3: yeah, I take from this that relationships are complex. It's never as straightforward as it seems. And attempt to try and keep people apart from relating, especially when they thrust together every single day for, like, as you say, Felicity, 8 hours a day, is almost impossible. We are complex beings, and there's a whole lot that goes into it. And listening to this story, it's never as straightforward as, there's the rule. It'll never happen.
0: To summarize what Tola said, it'll be fine.
5: Maybe on a final note. In the initial phases when Darius was born, you would understand the type of communication, visitations. I mean, it's not for the faint-hearted. And last year, he's 15. He was 15 this year in July. So last year, for the first time in probably 12 years, my wife and his mother started talking on a phone and on WhatsApp.
0: Wow. And Jaco, you knew, actually, I think a lot of people listening knew exactly what I was going to say next. Because for me, that is the most important thing here. Of course you are important here. Yeah. Of course your wife, the other lady, all important. But the
1: kids
0: children
1: are the most important.
0: The children are the most important thing here.
5: And I think he's a superstar.
0: There you go. There you go.
5: He's welcome in our household.
0: Fantastic.
5: He loves my twins. He does very well at school.
0: I love that. Because I wanted to say to you, ek wou vir jou gepreek het, nee. Net ek in 'n posisie is om dit te doen nie. Maar ek wou vir jou gesê, solank jy en almal in jou lewe seker maak jy kinders is okay. Is dit van?
5: That's it.
0: Well, listen, thanks for that. And with that, it's the end of our show. Thank you very much.
3: Sure. Yeah.
0: Goodness. No one's going
1: to
0: top that.
1: I need to.
0: Jaco, ek waardeer jou hoor. Mooi dag verder. Liefde vir almal.
5: Guys, I've tried, you know, to participate before, but now I got it this morning.
1: You did, Jaco. Yes, you participated.
0: Well, I know you're not going to enter for the secret sound because you're not great with those. Jaco, have a great day, my friend. Yes. Thank you very much. Ek waardeer jou hoor. Thank you so much. Bye-bye.
5: Thank you very much. Bye.
0: Every time that you come on air, and it's happened a number of times with Asking for a Friend, where people come on and they share freely.
1: Yeah, they're very vulnerable and honest.
0: And to be honest with you, it was never set up really to be that kind of of feature or thing on our show, but it ended up like that, which tells me that people want to share.
1: Yes. Yeah.
0: And also that you trust us enough to share with us. And I appreciate that. I appreciate that more than you know. Bye-bye, donkey. What's next?
3: can we play Waka Waka?
0: No, you know what?

0: which tells me that people want to share.
1: Yes. Yeah.
0: And also that you trust us enough to share with us. And I appreciate that. I appreciate that more than you know. Bye-bye, donkey. What's next?
2: Can we play Waka Waka?
0: No, you know what we are going to play? Okay. You know what we are going to play?
2: What are we going to play?
0: Coldplay.
2: Okay.
0: if you want to write to us, breakfast at Jacaranda.
3: To keep developing and harness the technology behind tomorrow's headlines, don't just read the news, shape it. 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
4: Jacaranda Newswatch traffic in 90 seconds.
1: There's a stationary vehicle on the R21 northbound after Griffiths Road. Traffic is very slow in Braamfontein on the M1 northbound towards Empire Road. Good news, the collision in Edenvale on the N3 northbound before Modderfontein Road has been cleared. Not good news, the traffic is still terrible there, so just be patient, please. There is, on the N12 eastbound at Tom Jones Street, a collision as well. Then Parktown on the M1 southbound, slow-moving traffic towards Houghton Drive. In Centurion on the N1 northbound, slow-moving traffic at the off-ramp to John Foster Drive. And in Midrand on Olifantsfontein Road eastbound, a collision before Lever Road. More traffic with me, Felicity Regan, in about 10 minutes.
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1: I need something stronger.
2: Yes, please.
1: After the show again this morning. It's happened on a previous Tuesday as well, yeah. Actually, more than one.
2: I still have so many thoughts, guys.
1: I know. I'm going to change the name of this feature from Asking for a Friend to... It's obvious.
2: No.
1: Is it not obvious?
2: No.
1: Janasi. No, not really. But you know what? As I said to that guy on air, and people do share some really intimate stories with us.
2: And thank you for that.
1: Yeah, and they're aware of the fact that it's obviously, live. And I appreciate it in a way. And I often thought about it. I said, like, why would people do that? Because it's almost like kind of a therapy as well, I suppose, when you share with other people. Some of you know, some of them you don't know. It tells you something about where you are in your story.
2: Yeah.
1: Isn't it?
2: And how much accountability you're willing to take for it as well.
1: Yeah.
2: And I also think that these people who share very vulnerable, very honest stories, there are people out there going, I'm in the same situation, or I was in the same situation.
1: Okay.
2: Maybe I can now get tips on how to help or treat it or work through it or whatever it is as well.
1: Remember the lady who told the story about her dad?
2: Yes.
1: The other guy also told the story about, what was it? Something along those lines. It's therapy for them, but also other people.
2: Yeah.
1: To your point, yeah. So thank
3: Never
1: you very
3: alone.
1: Much. Also a benchmark. I mean, don't bore me with normal stories.
2: Agreed. I'm with Martin on this one. I'm totally with Martin on this one.
1: If you can't top that, then what are you doing?
3: We need drama.
4: I feel you guys have been bored by normal stories a long time ago. There's not been an incident of that.
1: Khada, what have I said about the show years ago already? People forget that. Mm. What did I call the show? I called it something. It's a big word. Unnormal.
2: Remember there we that? Go. I do remember unnormal.
1: Remember unnormal? Yeah. People are like, oh, that's not how you say it. That's not the right word. Well, exactly.
2: Because it's unnormal.
1: What could happen next? I don't know. Okay, I do know, actually. It's, get into businesses, your business. No, that's also wrong. We are going to talk and shine the spotlight on very well-deserved businesses and watch their growth in South Africa. That's coming up next.
2: Fortune favors the bold at Lotto Star. 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
4: Die ergste van die giere weer is nou oor en daar's geen weerwaarskuwings vir vandag nie. 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
10: Jacaranda Newswatch Sport.
3: Right, a little bit of upheaval at SAFA. Presidential candidate Sandile Zungu has issued a strong ultimatum to the association's executives over the delayed payment of Bafana Bafana's World Cup bonuses, warning that those responsible could lose their jobs if the money's not paid. According to SAFA, the delay is due to outstanding international tax compliance requirements in both the US and Mexico, and it's been complicated by the fact that South Africa played matches in both of those countries during the tournament. Reports have put the players' bonus allocation at around 65 million rand, although SAFA's latest statements did not include or disclose the total amount still outstanding. Siwelele FC have suspended their coach Lihlohono Lo Siema and his assistant Willem Jackson a day after their 3-2 defeat to Kaizer Chiefs in the Betway Premiership. The side have collected just 2 points from 5 matches and are yet to win. The hierarchy understood to have lost confidence in Siema's ability to turn their fortunes around in coming weeks. Kevin Peterson has joined England's white ball coaching team as a specialist mentor in the build-up to next year's World Cup in Southern Africa. The former England captain will be part of Brendan McCullum's coaching group for the upcoming T20 and one-day international series at home to Sri Lanka later this month, as well as subsequent series. The 50-over World Cup will be held in South Africa, Zimbabwe and Namibia in October next year. And in tennis, Zhang Qinwen pulled off another US Open stunner yesterday, beating Iga Swiatek to book a quarterfinal with Elina Rybakina, the reigning Australian Open champion, who cruised past Naomi Osaka 6-1, 6-4 in just 66 minutes. Fourth seed Coco Gauff also through to the quarters after beating 18-year-old US compatriot Iva Jovic. Gauff will next face French Open champion Mira Andreeva. Andreeva had won over Anastasia Potapova. Alexander Zverev again closing the action over Italian Luciano Darderi. Zverev will play Botic van der Zandschulp for a place in the semifinals. Alexander Bock's dream debut continued with a victory over Francisco Cerundolo, and Blocks will face Karen Khachanov in the last eight after the Russian had seen all 14th seed Lerner team. I'm Xolani Ndlovu, and that's a Jacker Sport.

0: Sarah Spiro, now Material Lover. Dis 'n Dinsdagoggend 22 voor 9. It's time for us to focus on those well-deserved South African businesses.
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4: Imagine building a camera, sending it into orbit, and knowing that if a single circuit or line of code fails, there's no space repair shop nearby. 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South Africa's satellite story began at Stellenbosch University, in fact. Over time, companies opened, projects ended, and by 2019, a hard-won pool of engineers and knowledge risked scattering into other industries. Brian and his colleagues quickly formed Dragonfly in 2020 to keep those skills and talent together and turn it into a product-based business. Dragonfly builds cameras that photograph and measure the Earth from space. It also builds the satellite carrying the camera, and that matters because the satellite must precisely point, power, and protect the payload so that a camera can work. If you put a brilliant camera on a poor platform, you can still get blurred or unusable images, and rectifying that once the camera's in space is simply impossible. Dragonfly has sold more than 100 cameras, with over half already operating in space. In fact, they're watching us right now. Its team has also built a satellite with two powerful cameras that can resolve ground detail down to about 1.5 meters. And those images can reveal crops in distress, track fire breaks, monitor cities, and support many other applications too. This is advanced technology designed in South Africa, supported by South African local manufacturers, and sold almost entirely into international markets. But Brian's most valuable insight came from the long road behind it.
5: I'm Brian Dean from Dragonfly Aerospace. My biggest lesson for business owners is find good people to help you. You can't do it all by yourself. Don't be afraid to make mistakes and don't regret decisions made with the best information available at the time. We have made mistakes, but each experience strengthened the next decision or the next design. To any business owner listening, always keep learning and adapting to the changing environment. Don't worry about what went wrong. Think about the solution and how you get from where you are towards success.
4: A well-made mistake is not careless. It is a decision taken with thought, followed by an honest look at what happened. That learning becomes part of the next design, the next system, and the next judgment call. Where are you still hiding a mistake instead of turning it into a better way of working?
0: Thank you so much, Pavlo. 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
3: First, keep concentrating commercial effort on the small group of application companies that need their own satellites, because each can grow into a long-term program rather than a one-off camera order. That creates fewer, deeper partnerships, but repeatable demand. Next, turn that successful end-to-end delivery into a repeatable offer. 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Third, deepen relationships across your customers' technical, financial, procurement, and risk teams, because decisions in such big purchase requests are never rested on a single relationship. Many people weigh in and decide each time a camera is bought. South Africa's Future 50 is often told through what lies beneath our soil, but Dragonfly gives us another perspective, and part of that future is being designed in Stellenbosch and sent into space. I asked Brian what he sees as the future.
4: South Africa's future will not be built only from what we take out of the ground, but from what we create with our minds. When a satellite designed and made in Stellenbosch succeeds in space, it proves that our engineers can compete anywhere. It keeps scarce skills here, grows local suppliers, and gives South Africans a reason to enter science and engineering. We can build advanced technology here and sell it to the world.
3: Around that success, electronics makers, software firms, data scientists, and application companies are growing. They're using space data to protect crops, water, forests, cities, and infrastructure. One company cannot build a space economy alone, but it can prove that South Africa belongs in one. This week's Future 50 growth tip is sell the finished outcome. A strong product can still become a commodity when customers must assemble the rest of the solution themselves. Follow your product through the customer's operations and identify what prevents the result they need. Then package the people, the partners, the systems required to move that block. You become harder to compare on price, and as a result, you become much more valuable to keep.
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6: Daar is verkeer op die N1 Noord by Nieuweweg in Midrand, padwerk op N1 Suid by Rigel in Pretoria, die ongeluk in Benoni op die N12 Oos voor Banneringstraat, voorsig stadig verkeer daar, ook stadig 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Bly ingelig op Twitter by Jacka_traffic.

0: Darren, catchy song, 6-7, net voor 9. Right. You want to tell us something before we leave?
1: I do. I want to tell you about South African Airways.
0: Okay.
1: So they have super low return fares from Harare from 3,175 Rand and Victoria Falls from 3,565 Rand. 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
0: Sounds good. All right. Well, listen, that's our Tuesday show. If you want to write to us about next Tuesday's Asking for a Friend, send us a mail to breakfast@jacarandafm.com. As you can tell, anything goes.
1: That's right.
2: Clearly.
0: Mense het vra, ons het vra.
3: Ons het vra.
1: We might even leave you with more questions than answers, but that's also okay.
0: Ja, ons het beteken goeie antwoorde, beteken nie. That's life. Listen, otherwise, how are you?
1: No, I'm good. I'm very good. It's a wonderful Tuesday.
0: Please don't come out. It's cold.
1: Oh, yeah.
2: Yeah.
0: On that point, I'm going to...
1: I know exactly what you're going to say. Are you going to talk to the person about the thing, about December? Is this what's happening?
0: Oh, yes, amongst other things.
1: Okay.
2: Because that's an important thing.
0: If you're just tuning in, you have no idea, but we'll tell you tomorrow. Yeah. Tell you tomorrow. Also, if you are taking part in Die Oort Golfdag vandag, it is a very, very special place that looks after very, very special people. I am going to see and meet them for the first time. I've heard so much about them. I am privileged and feel honored that you asked me to be at your golf day today. And hopefully we raise some funds for this incredible place together.
2: Nice.
0: I don't know if they take last entries for four balls. Ek is nie seker nie. Maar as jy in die Irini area is, Irini Country Club, it's a lovely, lovely day for golf. It's even a better day for supporting a center like this that does amazing, amazing work in our community. Hopefully I will see you there. And I have more to tell you about that tomorrow.
1: Nice.
0: Talking about golf days, our big day is getting closer and closer.
2: So it is.
0: And I have something really special to share about our amazing golf day coming up on the 18th of September at the Ainster Irini Country Club. More about that tomorrow. You must have a lekker Tuesday, everybody. Ilana's volgende. Goodbye.
1: Goodbye.
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4: 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Breakfast. Martin.
0: People who don't take the skin of a tomato, what are you even?
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2: Yeah.
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10: 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You know, when these things happen, I feel so lucky. I feel like we can really take you places. And if you're wondering why someone is wilding in the background, this is true. Because someone is wilding in the background. There's so much theater happening around me that I must tell you, my senses are in overload. It is wonderful because we are leading industrial trade exhibition. Electromining Africa 2026 is happening, and I just arrived at the Johannesburg Expo Center. This exhibition, a wonderful one, is happening from September the 7th till the 11th, and it is sold out exhibition space. We're talking 44,000 square meters. It is really stunning. It's accommodating our exhibitors. The stands are looking fantastic. At each of the stands, Mandos Pilkis, I see. I just saw that they're busy putting up an escape room. Guys, I'm not going to be at this stand today. We are in D8. I'm going to be running around and having a lot of fun, but come and join us. Electromining Africa 2026. Johannesburg Expo Center from September the 7th till the 11th. If you want to register as the traffic is moving in free-flowing, you can register online for free at electromining.co.za. We can't wait to see you here. 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
3: Pretoria op na 21, Johannesburg 19 en Emalahleni maksimum van 20 grade. 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
6: The 26-year-old suspect McFarlane Ford is expected to join his co-accused in court for their bail application. They face charges of murder, attempted murder, robbery and unlawful possession of firearm and ammunition. His co-accused are 23-year-old Cheslin Collins, 24-year-old Yamal Meyer, and 27-year-old Elvino Crawford. The slain police officers from the anti-gang unit were responding to reports of gunfire when they came under attack last month. Cliff Shiko for Jacaranda News Watch at the Boksburg Magistrates Court.
3: Aan die Gautengse Westrand is 30 verdagte onwettige mynwerkers gister in hegtenis geneem in Mogalakeng. 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

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She's in Texas, Ella Landy, on Jacaranda FM. It's 26 minutes past 9 o'clock. Good morning. Welcome to Tuesday. And I must say, it looks a whole lot different to what it normally does. If you just join us here on your number one feel-good station, I mentioned to you earlier that our senses are overloading in a beautiful way as we're coming to you live from Electromining Africa 2026. Now, we've done this before as the Work Zone and before that as the Work Zone. And this time we're coming back as 9 to 12 on Jacaranda FM. You know what's wonderful about meeting people, meeting you, meeting our reps on the road and meeting clients and friends of Jacaranda FM? You always invite us back. And that's so special. It really, really is. So a big thanks and a shout out to relationships, people that understand that networking means opportunity, to people that understand that when we hang around you, we mean business. So a big, big thank you to our friends of Jacaranda FM, first of all of you that's listening. And then a big thanks to everyone that has already come to say hi to us at Electromining Africa 2026. Obviously, we today are going to play lots of music, and I'm going to go into our Feel Good Mystery later on, and I'll introduce you to some of the people on the ground. But if you want to come and say hi, we are in Hall D8 of Bounces by Stan D8. Am I right, Cello? D8, right? Yeah, okay. So the team, is it Hall 5? Okay, Hall 5, and you look for Stan D8. You really can't miss us, but we're in between all the activations. Guys, I just had a rope come towards me to bring me a pamphlet. They're part of the innovation that's happening here on the ground. But to give you an idea, the exhibition spans 44,000 square meters, an increase of 4,000 square meters over the previous exhibition. Das 1000 Numit exhibitors, right? So groups of people, businesses, they have done exceptional stands. I just visited a stand and it has two floors. So I don't know how they built this in this time, but everyone is here from the 7th until the 11th. So you really have time to come and explore and to visit all the different halls. Also, what I can tell you is the days are themed. So day one today is all about future skills and careers. Tomorrow is about automation and digital. Day three, one of my favorite topics, sustainability and energy. Right, so for our guys that are into energy and gas and all of those kind of things. Day four, women in mining and engineering. I must tell you, I think today, don't quote me, I think mining is female. Do you know that most of the stands that are here have got activations that speaks to our senses, that speaks to our sense? Come on, that has to, it started with us, eh? The ladies. And I'm sure that it was the ladies that thought of these activations to start with. I just visited one of the stands. They've got an escape room. I was like, what? So what they do is they put you in this escape room and then you have a certain amount of time to get out, but under environmental conditions. So there's lights and alarms and things that, but it doesn't do justice. Come and have a look and register electromining.co.za. I'll tell you more about the exhibitors on the floor. I'll tell you more about what this is about. I'm actually going to try and grab Gary. He's from Montgomery Group. They should give me details on what's happening here on the ground. But I'll bring all of them here to our studio at Jacaranda.

0: Starship, we built the city, Jacaranda FM. 24 minutes to 10 o'clock. Hello, if you just joined us Tuesday morning on your number one feel-good station. Sure, our eyes are lighting up. 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
1: That's a great question.
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0: Demo Kennedy says, kiss me, Jacaranda FM, good morning. What's great about where we are today, if you think of the Electra Mining Africa 2026, we forget that, or maybe we remember, that half the PPE and even the people on the ground, they are manufacturing and making in South Africa. And I think that's what is making me excited today, and that I want to celebrate here on your number one feel-good station. If you just join us, we're coming live as 9 to 12 from, I want to say beautiful, because it's local and it is innovative, and everywhere you go, people are excited about what they can produce. The trade exhibition Electra Mining Africa 2026 is set to deliver the biggest and the most comprehensive exhibition. So we're looking at 7 to 11 September, and we're very excited to be here as Jacaranda FM. I quickly wanted to tell you, so I met these guys on the ground. Earlier I visited their stand as well, and I'm talking about when people think PPE, we often only think safety boots, right? But when it comes to Bova, Bova is actually a complete head-to-toe safety brand. So I happen to have Bova shoes, and they're amazing. But Bova is proudly South African, and they have products that are designed and engineered with the realities of local industries and working conditions in mind. And what is really impressive is the range goes far beyond just footwear or covering workwear or gloves or fall protection. We've talked about that on Jacaranda FM before. Or even freezer wear. But think specialized PPE solutions. So I'm almost saying that if your factory or conditions are fire related, then give them a call, because this is something that they can develop. So everything is developed to fit for purpose approach. So meaning the products are designed to help meet the specific demands of the different working environments, like I just mentioned. So whether it's mining or manufacturing or construction or the general industry, I must say one of their pairs of shoes, I used it the one day for horse riding. I just told them that earlier and they had a good chuckle. But Bova understands the challenges, and I think they really work with what we do every single day to create solutions in safety and durability and comfort and performance in mind. Another reason I think pay attention to Bova is that I mentioned earlier, it's locally manufactured and it's backed by South African expertise to help support local industry and jobs. So if you're looking for reliable PPE from a brand that understands the African workplace, Bova delivers protection from head to toe. So rely on them, Bova Safety Wear, local protection, head to, and they're available, and they've got a beautiful stand here at Electra Mining Africa 2026, where you can see how everyone is really delivering, and it's very, very exciting for us as Jacaranda FM. Music from Jody coming up. Never knew love like this before.
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0: Welcome to your number one feel good station. 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Hello, hello. This is Ilana. Hello.
1: No.
0: Hello.
2: Hi, Lana. How are you?
0: Thanks for saying hi. Good. People run away from me.
2: I won't.
0: Thank you. What's your name?
2: It's Leon.
0: Leon, van waar is jy?
2: Shaft engineering.
0: Okay, is jy net 'n gas vandag?
2: Ja.
0: Luister, dit is 'n groot show hierdie.
2: Gas en dan kom kyk ek vir die ander maatskappy waar ek gewerk het of hulle daarom nog bestaan.
0: Okay.
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0: Jy wil kom brak en vir hulle sê waar jy nou is.
2: Ja, en hoe goed dit nou met my gaan.
0: En hoe goed dit met jou gaan. Luister, dit gaan goed met Suid-Afrika as ek sien hoe ons in hierdie ja.
2: Baie impressed.
0: Daar is soveel om te kan sien. Wat is jou so ek het earlier I went to Dry Ice. That for me was like amazing. What is your favorite exhibition here from what you've seen so far?
2: Well, I just came here and I believe that Burning Man will have one of the nicest stands.
0: Okay.
2: So yeah, I'm looking forward to go see them.
0: Well, all the best with your career and you're
2: so
0: looking
2: much.
0: Good, eh?
2: That's it.
0: Better than the last time.
2: Yeah.
0: I mean, I didn't see you the last time, but...
2: Well, I haven't been here for like 10 years, eh?
0: Doesn't matter.
2: I was in a different industry, but I'm back.
0: It's good to see you. Thanks for listening to Jacaranda FM. Then I met these two ladies. They dressed in... Are you guys superheroes?
3: Safety superheroes.
0: So you need a soundtrack like dun, dun, dun, dun.
3: Oh yeah, we have lots of fun on our stand as well with the music going, a selfie booth that you can win prizes from, and a beat the buzzer.
0: You know that people are going to be so jealous now because I'm talking to the most, how do I say this in a 9 to 12 Jacaranda FM fashion? They are really beautiful, okay? They're voluptuous and they're wearing long capes and they look really safe. The only thing that's missing is a safety helmet.
3: Yeah, no, it's a bit warm for that.
0: but we're not in that kind of environment. What does your company do?
3: So the company's name is Sheck Safety, and we supply PPE to large mining houses and industry, and we manufacture our own workwear called Sahara Workwear.
0: I love the fact that you dressed up. You look incredible. They've even got hair color on and everything. What's your names?
3: Samantha.
4: And Michelle.
0: Oh, Samantha, Michelle. They came to say hi to me. 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
0: Hey, it's Ilana, and I'll be visiting Bova's stand in Hall 6, stand D8, at this year's Electromining Africa, to put them to the test.

0: Too many things happening around us. Beautiful day, Tuesday, and the weather is clearing up. Good morning, guys, if you just joined us. We're heading into our news on Jacaranda FM.
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5: Pretoria 21, Tzaneen 16, Johannesburg 19 degrees. Police have arrested another alleged drug trafficker at Artamba International Airport, seizing about 2 kilograms of suspected cocaine worth more than 800,000 rand. The 45-year-old suspect was arrested yesterday following intelligence-led information. He was allegedly travelling to Hong Kong. Here's police spokesperson Amanda van Wyk.
6: The suspect is expected to appear before the Kempton Park Magistrates Court this week on drug-related charges. This is the second drug mule arrested in 4 days, following the arrest of a 54-year-old drug mule on the 3rd of September at the same airport. The suspect was also en route to Hong Kong, China when he was arrested.
5: Four suspects linked to the Reiger Park shooting that left 4 people dead last month are expected to appear in the Boksburg Magistrates Court today for a bail application hearing. The latest suspect is a 26-year-old man and he was arrested over the weekend by the Hawks.
7: The 26-year-old suspect, McFarlane Ford, is expected to join his co-accused in court for their bail application. They face charges of murder, attempted murder, robbery, and unlawful possession of firearm and ammunition. His co-accused are 23-year-old Cheslin Collins, 24-year-old Yamal Meyer, and 27-year-old Elvino Crawford. The slain police officers from the anti-gang unit were responding to reports of gunfire when they came under attack last month. Cliff Shiko for Jacaranda News Watch at the Boksburg Magistrates Court.
5: The EFF has filed an urgent application in the Western Cape High Court seeking to review and set aside the Section 89 Impeachment Committee's decision to rescind the nomination of Advocate Thando Zani Maroncela as Chief Evidence Leader. Last week, the committee voted to rescind its recommendation in the impeachment proceedings against President Cyril Ramaphosa over the Palapala matter. Ramaphosa has objected to Maroncela's appointment, citing, among others, potential conflict of interest. The NGO Talita Kum Girls Network has called for justice following the alleged rape of a 4-year-old girl in Polokwane. The incident occurred last Friday. Here's the network's chief patron, Onika Kwakwa.
8: A 4-year-old should be playing, learning and dreaming, not recovering from sexual violence. As an organization that defends and promotes the interest of young girls, we demand that the law takes its full course. There must be no hiding place for those who prey on our children.
5: To news from elsewhere on the continent, hundreds of Burundians living in Kenya flocked to their embassy in Nairobi yesterday seeking travel documents to leave the country. This comes days after President William Ruto ordered the closure of small businesses run by foreigners. And more than 2.7 billion people, including children, have been exposed to secondhand smoke globally. This has contributed to nearly 1.7 million deaths in 2023 alone. That's according to a study published by The Lancet. That's a wrap of your latest news. More at 11 or visit jacarandfm.com.
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0: Good morning and welcome to your number one feel-good station. We're coming to you live from Electra Mining Africa 2026. Kom sê hallo by die Johannesburg Expo Center from the September the 7th to the 11th. 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Hello! Mense sê vir ons hallo vandag as Jande FM. So come and say hi, we're in hall number D8. But listen, that is not going to keep us away from Feel Good Mystery Year. So for today, I'm giving you some music, also some facts. You need to guess which year was our Feel Good Mystery Year. Watter jaar het jy hierdie liedjies gehoor en wat het in jou eie lewe gebeur rondom hierdie tyd? It was a big year with big moments, big pop culture, Gangnam Style, Instagram was taking off, and the Avengers, the Olympics, and the word YOLO. Let me know when you think our Feel Good Mystery Year was when you heard Taylor Swift. We are never, ever, ever, ever, ever getting back together ever again. 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

Taking you back in our feel-good mystery year, Flo Rida and Sia, Wild Ones on Jacaranda FM. Today's so much fun. We just had the Electra Mining Africa 2026 mascot arriving. His name is Digger. He's dancing along to our music. Oh, I love it. Welcome to Jacaranda FM. Baie dankie vir julle boodskappe op 0845-500-942. You can take your guess. If you can guess our feel-good mystery year, what happened during that year? Well, other than the lacquer music that I'm playing for you, what I can tell you about our mystery year, we all wore, well, I always say we all did, but some of us wore skinny jeans, but they were the ones that were colored in. Dit was verskynheid van kleure. Dit was cool geweest. During that time, oh, Converse was the trend and ombre hair. Together with this, if you were living in South Africa, like most of us listening to Jacaranda FM, petrol cost around 10 to 12 rand a litre, and a loaf of bread was roughly 8 to 10 rand. As jy geld gehad het vir a cappuccino, was it 20 tot 25 rand. Maar raai ons feel good mystery met hierdie. Van die flieke wat uitgegaan het gedurende daai jaar was die Avengers, Skyfall en Hunger Games. Nou weet ek, baie van julle gaan vir my 'n WhatsApp stuur. En dan hierdie een, Gangnam Style became one of the first YouTube videos to reach a billion views. Let me know on 084-850-0942. Labyrinth up next. 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

0: During this particular feel-good mystery year, Mikasa received a lot of radio play. Going back into time on our feel-good mystery year on Jacaranda FM. Guys, are heating up. We're having... You just join us. We're coming to Electromining Africa. And I'm watching a guy. What is he doing? Is he grinding or welding?
1: He's grinding.
0: So earlier I was like, yo guys, I'm seeing a guy weld.
1: No, slightly different.
0: I gather so. Gary Cornan is joining us on the ground. He's next to the mascot digger. There's so much to see and experience. We're coming to you live from Electromining Africa 2026. It's delivering literally the biggest, most comprehensive exhibition. This is not your first rodeo when it comes to Montgomery Group. You've seen a lot with Montgomery Africa's exhibitions.
1: Ilana, we have. And I mean, I've been involved with the company for 3 days, but this show itself has been going for 54 years. And this year is the largest of its edition. It's 44,500 square meters net, over 1,000 exhibitors, 5 or 6 halls, outdoor space. It's absolutely incredible.
0: I love that every year every 2 years, there's a layer that gets added. I mean, this year, the exhibitions look extraordinary. People have really gone to trouble.
1: The exhibitors have really gone out of their way to make a special effort. What is fascinating is there are a lot of competitors in different sectors actually working together almost on a community-type basis just to grow, yes, their own businesses, but to stimulate trade in the broader economy as a whole.
0: I'm very excited because the one thing that I have seen, which is a shift for us as 9 to 12 to Wisdom and Jacaranda FM, is that people are not coming to us to businesses. People are coming to us and say, Ilana, we employ this many people inside. This is where our PPE is manufactured. This is what we're doing from a sustainable point of view. That feels to me like a very big shift.
1: It is. It's massive because people are solution oriented. And, you know, we're looking at skills development and a lot of, like I say, competitors are collaborating to draw talent to the industry sectors. We need that talent. The universities are here. You know, they wouldn't typically be looking for business, but they're looking for people. They're looking for access. They've got some of the talent that these businesses that are on the floor require. So we're looking at a lot of collaboration.
0: Talking about collaboration, there's a few days, 7 to 11 September, that Electromining Africa is hosting this. Day one is future skills and careers. Then day two, automation and digital. But I want to stay with day one. Future skills is a big ask, component, contribution, investment for all of you.
1: Very much so. And, you know, we're looking at a lot of hard skills as well. We have, like I said, the universities, the technicons, all of the tertiary institutions that have got talent that are going to need to be placed. It's just us really as organizers of the event connecting the dots, so to speak. And there's a lot on display. There's a whole activation between halls 2 and 3. And everybody's getting involved. Visitors, exhibitors, competitors, trade associations. So a lot of interest groups all pulling in the same direction, which makes it rather unique and rather incredible for us.
0: You've been at this exhibition for such a long time. And sure,

0: It's such a powerhouse. What is the one thing that stands out for you, having seen it evolve every 2 years?
1: I think what really makes this event successful is that it's able to move with the times, and the event itself reflects the trends that emerge from the industry sectors that are represented here at the show.
0: People have had 2 years to literally conjure up different things at the exhibition stands. I've never seen it like this. There's an of something you can escape the escape room. If you can't grind, you can play games and win. This is mad.
1: It actually is. I find it fascinating because I come from an age which touched on, you know, analog, and then we became digital, and to see the convergence of those worlds. There's a lot of digital, there's a lot of social media, but all of that culminates in the human condition, as I call it, where we have to meet face to face. Here you and I are live on radio, but we're talking face to face, we're expressing ourselves. And that really does make this event unique.
0: Earlier I mentioned, with all of our senses being captivated like this, it makes me think that mining is female.
1: There is. And there's the women in mining, one of the theme days, there's an association that's represented here. Our team, for example, are mainly female. Little wonder that it's the... Not really, there is, and it's got a different level of professionalism, the broader industry as a whole.
0: Well, we are still in our feel-good mystery year. Any guesses which year, Gary? I mentioned the petrol price. Surely you can take a guess.
1: I don't know, the 70s?
0: Oh, my goodness. Well, music's not a strong point, but I tell you what is. Electromining Africa, you can be part of the action. Electromining. .co.za. Come in, it's free, and we're heading back to our music now. Gary, I'm going to run around at these activations, okay?
1: Thanks a lot, and you guys from Jacaranda FM are absolutely amazing. It's so nice that you get involved, that you participate and bring your smiles with you. We really enjoy it. Thank you.
0: Well, we're bringing the smiles. We're bringing Digger the mascot as well. There's loads of pictures online at Jacaranda FM if you want to follow it. I know what you can add next year to Electromining. Guess what?
1: What is that?
0: A step counter, because there's so many exhibitions, you have to run from one hall to another.
1: Absolutely. You can do some marathon training here.
0: Well, I'm definitely doing that. Here's our feel-good mystery year on Jacaranda FM.

0: 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Enjoy.
1: Okay. I feel good, Mr. Year on Jacaranda FM. 24 minutes to 11 o'clock in between the grinding and all the fun that we're having. So if you missed out on anything, I quickly want to go through our song choices this morning because some of you have missed it. All of our regulars that usually tune into Jacaranda FM for our Feel Good Mystery Year. So you got to hear Taylor Swift's awesome music from Flo Rida and Sia Labyrinth. I mentioned that this song and this particular song was the one that brought him onto the scene. It was the one beneath your beautiful Mikasa in these streets. You know what's wonderful to hear about this South African band? So I attended their birthday not too long ago. It's wonderful to know that during this Feel Good Mystery Year, this was one of their most popular songs, or call it music, but that they're still around, right, and making music. So proud. Played you the script, and then Swedish House Mafia. Don't you worry, child. Most of you getting it right. And I'm on our WhatsApp group at the moment. This one says, Ilana, I think it's 2012. Doesn't matter. It's not the right year. But Nadia, thanks for your memory. She talks about how the songs are bringing back memories. Johan du Plessis, baie dankie vir jou boodskap. Hy sê, dit is 2012. Ah. Lionel Dupre, thank you. Marnie, thanks for your message. Royal Marais, always playing our Feel Good Mystery Year on Jacaranda FM. He says, I'm going to go with 2012. He says, he definitely heard the music and it's taking him back to that year. Elsa Ferie, baie dankie vir jou boodskap altyd. Steven, thank you. JC, thanks for your messages. And most of you are right. So keep sending your messages to 084-850-0942. Our Feel Good Mystery Year, in fact, is 2012. A time of Gangnam Style, Taylor Swift, and We Are Never Ever Getting Back Together Again. And then the one that I didn't play, Fun, We Are Young. Ons het flieke gekyk soos Twilight, Breaking Dawn, die tweede weergawe, The Avengers. En technologie was interessant. So in 2012, dit was die jaar van Instagram. They say it was the year that Instagram became really popular. And Facebook bought Instagram. Remember that? And then the release of the iPhone 5, if you were a fan at the time. In between Converse and the ombre hair and thick eyebrows, yeah, we made it. Also through the petrol price. Petrol was only 10 to 12 rand a litre. Can you believe it? I Feel Good Mystery Year 2012. And more. More speel ons weer.
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4: 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Save this lady.
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0: Good morning and welcome to Jacker and M. Olivia Rodrigo. After 11 o'clock this morning, I brought out a video. We're going to take you there on jacarandafm.com. Some lekker things that we're uploading for you. But for now, we're playing music and I'm inviting you to come and say hi. If you haven't heard it yet, we are excited. It's lots of excitement all around. Papers flying, robots arriving, and I'm broadcasting. Good morning if you just joined us here at Jacaranda FM. I quickly want to tell you something about the skills development. So earlier we had one of the organizers here talking about it. We always talk about how we need jobs and development. And hey guys, I just saw a baby on the ground. Hey guys, thank you. Thanks for bringing him. Day one, which is today, and then day two is automation. They have what they call future skills and careers. Perhaps you are sitting in an environment or in a place where you're thinking, I wish I had a gig, a job, a side hustle, or I could be upskilled. They're giving us an opportunity here. So what I saw here is there's like a classroom set up, like a theater, and this is where they do the actual developments and skills training. So if you are wondering what to do with the rest of your life or you're looking for a career, I would look to this. On the floor, it's fascinating. It is so wonderful to see. For those of you that want to come and say hi and also see the exhibitions, they've really gone all out this year. I've seen exhibitors. Twee verdiepings. Man, dit is prachtig. Kom kyk gerus. 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If you want to say hi to us, we are in one of the halls. 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
15: Pretoria 21, Mbombela 17, Johannesburg 19 grade. 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Polisie woordvoerder Amanda van Wyk.
16: The suspect is expected to appear before the Kempton Park Magistrates Court this week on drug-related charges. This is the second drug mule arrested in 4 days following the arrest of a 54-year-old drug mule on the 3rd of September at the same airport. The suspect was also en route to Hong Kong, China when he was arrested.
15: In Adonis, die prokureurs van Anele Tembe's familie het die vermoorde kletsruimer Kenan A.K.I. Forbes weergawe van hoe sy verloofde van die 10de verdieping van 'n Kaapstadse hotel geval het, bevraagteken. Tembe's gerechtelike doodsondersoek het gister begin. Nashuda Suja het meer hieroor.
6: A police officer has painted a grim picture of the hotel room where Anele Tembe and Kenan aka Forbes were staying before her death. He says they found a blood-stained champagne bottle with its wrapping torn off and the top of the bottle missing. There was also a roughly 30 centimeter blood stain on the linen, smaller stains on towels and a drop of blood on the wall near the bathroom.
17: You could see something happened. It was very disorganized, the whole room. It was a mess. His version was that they did have an argument. She was laying in bed, they were fighting about her. She must marry him, and her father is putting pressure on her to marry him. And that's the only story that he did say they did have an argument. But nothing physically. He never mentioned that there were physical fights against the two of them.
6: The officer says investigators then worked their way through the evidence in the room and onto the balcony. The case will continue tomorrow. Nushera Sudial for Jacaranda FM News in Cape Town.
15: 'N gewelddadige voorval Frederik by 'n nuwe mynperseel in Ethiopië het tot talle sterftes gelei. 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
18: The National Gambling Board of South Africa encourages people who choose to gamble to do so within their means. Players should set financial and time limits. Never gamble with money required for essential household needs and never chase losses.
15: Dit is die jongste nuus meer om 12:00.

0: days are brighter. 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The skies are blue. And the music is feel good.
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0: It's mine. It's so good being here. Everyone's coming to say hi. Morning, everyone. If you just joined us here on your number one feel good station, 23 minutes past 11 o'clock, a gentleman just asked if he could have my CC cap at some of our local PPE that's produced here in South Africa. They handed me a cap earlier. Electromining Africa 2026. It's set to deliver its biggest, most comprehensive exhibition in this event in the 54 year of history. Welcome to your number one hit music station. We've had delicious fun meeting so many people and just saying hi to everyone on the ground. We're going to spend 2 days here with all the fun and making sure that you get an opportunity to experience the following. I really don't want you to miss out, especially if you're looking for your next. Now, day one has got future skills and careers. Hulle het 'n wonderlike, noem dit 'n amfitheater of 'n klaskamer opgerig om seker te maak dat ons nou ons toekomstige, call it skills, right? So education, really important. And from what I've seen here on the ground, wow, so much opportunity in South Africa, hey? In fact, I just met a gentleman from Dubai and he flew into South Africa to come and attend the week of electromining. And he says he misses South Africa, and how he stays in touch with South Africa is to listen to Jacaranda FM, and that warmed my heart. Day one, future skills and careers. Day two, automation and digital. Day three is all about sustainability and energy. And day four, women in mining and engineering. Day five is South Africa Day. I'm really looking forward to day four as well, women in mining and engineering. Lots and lots of women on the ground. Now, remember, 2 years ago, the Work Zone from Jacaranda FM was here, and when we hosted to that show here, we still said, yeah, you know, we need to make space for women in this industry. I just waved at one. Hello, ladies.
1: How are you?
0: Very good. And you? So it's so wonderful to see the ladies on the ground. In fact, some of them are dressed as safety superheroes. Isn't that adorable? But more so, isn't it amazing how things are growing in South Africa? Registration is free online, electromining.co.za. There's also an option to upgrade if you really want to, but come and say hi. Tuesday's theme, automation. I'm trying to see if there's anything that I'm missing out. Earlier, I met the mascot. His name is Digger. So the mascot doesn't talk, right? So I ask him, what is your name? And he shows me, my name is Digger. Really cute to see. But what I can tell you about this wonderful exhibition at the Johannesburg Expo Center from September 7 to 11, 9 a.m. to 5 p.m., it's a sold-out exhibition that spans, listen to this, 44,000 square meters. En hulle het nou 4,000 vierkante meter bygesit van die laaste een. So, dis regtig baie om te kan sien. Electromining.co.za to get your free entry. And we can't wait to see you here as Jacaranda FM.
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0: you can have. Jamie Fine, if anything's left. I'm meeting so many people. I met a guy. He said to me, Ilana, I'm a hopeless romantic. Have you ever seen that at Electro Mining Africa, you meet a hopeless romantic? I also met Celeste. I quickly want to chat to you. We're live on Jacaranda FM. Just quickly tell me, what do you guys do here? Do you have a stand? You've got an exhibition stand. Let me just check if you're on there. I think I switched it off. Welcome to your number one feel-good station. Thanks, Ello. What do you guys do here? Do you have a stand?
1: Yes, we are actually in Hall 5, stand okay. C10. We are from Emprotech, and we specialize in mineral processing solutions.
0: 5 minutes before you arrived here, literally, I talked about the exciting part of having women in mining. And kyk as 'n mens nou dink aan vroue in die mynwese, dan dink jy aan 'n hard hat en 'n PPE wat nie pas nie.
1: Mm-hmm.
0: En jy weet jou hemp wat nie reg sit nie of 'n broek wat nie pas nie.
1: Yes,
0: but you are testament that what we do has evolved.
1: No, definitely. We actually were at a mining and women in mining conference earlier last week.
0: Yeah.
1: And just the positivity and the motivation that we received from that conference was so good, and it's so amazing to see all the ladies here today as well. It's like you said, it's a testimonial.
0: I am so motivated. So I'm glad you spoke on Jacaranda FM.
1: Thank you for having me.
0: Yeah, because I want to show our ladies that we can. You know, I don't mean to bring this in, but I'm going to just say it. Our days and mornings are filled with how do we empower ourselves? If there's only one seat in the boardroom, how do we make room for other women? And this is how, to keep talking and to keep chatting to each other.
1: Definitely,
0: so
1: definitely.
0: Celeste, shout out to you and the team. Give them a shout out quickly.
1: Thank you for everybody. It's going good, very successful, lots of feet.
0: And to your team members, say hi to them.
1: Dievold van Rooyen, thank you very much. Annelie van Staden and a few other guys. We have 2 shifts running, so come pop in and say hi.
0: Sure. Powerful stuff. Electro Mining Africa 2026. This is fun.

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4: 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Hmm.
3: I've been telling Felicity, stop it with these apps. 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
4: Our cupboard is empty. 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
6: So I dated in the workspace. 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
8: Hopelijk.
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3: Well...
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0: Lizzo, Jacaranda FM, good morning and welcome to your number one feel-good station. So there's a few things that's landing on my desk this morning and I thought I'd share it with you quickly. 23 minutes to 12 o'clock on Jacaranda FM on this Tuesday morning, 8 September. So the first thing that caught my attention this morning when we started the show 9 to 12 here on Jacaranda FM was today is International Literacy Day. Ek weet ons baie maatskappye en selfs in skole waar daar bewustmaking vandag gebeur. And I thought I'd mention it to you, but like often we'll say, oh, I'm reading a book, and but I also say I'm listening to a book. So if you want to listen to podcasts or improve literacy, maybe you've got a desire to be schooled in terms of books, and you know, audiobooks is a wonderful platform. It really is. En dan ons jackpot platform, dit het baie pot gooi. Dit is amper soos 'n boek, hè? So jy kan luister daarna, maar ek het gedink ek noem dit sommer vandag. Today is Literacy Day, and thank you to everybody that's doing such amazing work in that space. Also today, we put together a video for you. Now, on a Tuesday, I have a little spoil. I bring out a podcast that you can listen to on Jackpod on jacarandafm.com. I always say it's subscription-free and it's there for you to take a listen to. En dan, as die pot gooi goed doen, dan bring ons altyd die video uit. En dit is dus so. So, ek het genoem van ons nietste pot gooi wat ons uitbring oor how to network. Perhaps you are shy or you describe yourself as the introvert, and to say, okay, well, we're going to help you. If you don't feel like the class captain or the class mom, or dalk by die werk as jy die introvert and you want to thrive, even though you're really shy, we brought out a podcast for you, and the video is called Why Moms Should Network, but I think we should also just call it Why You Should Network. And this is with networking queen, she calls herself that, Helen Nicholson, a wonderful business owner and speaker, and she speaks in the field of networking. And if ever you have an opportunity to network with her, I must tell you, she's pretty remarkable. And she teaches us tools on how to start a conversation, how to keep one going. And she also refers to things like your social battery, when you should stop networking and maybe regain that energy while doing other things. So check it out. It's on Jackpod on jacarandafm.com. Click on Baby Brunch. Otherwise, you can see the video. As jy nou ons webwerf toe gaan en jy klik op shows en jy klik op Ilana Afrika Bredenkamp, dan sien jy hom net daaronder. So jy kan kyk na hierdie hele video as potgooie nie jou ding is nie. So geniet dit. Dis vry en dis op jacarandafm.com.
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0: Not giving up, it's called James Deacon and Jacaranda FM. 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

We want to say a big thanks to everyone that came to say hi today. Drums en drome en toelaat. Onthou, môre is ons weer hier vir dag 2. 'N wonderlike geleentheid om te kan uithang. Sjo, thanks everyone. This Jacaranda FM. If you just tuned in, you're going to have fun with the rest of the team after 12 today. But a big thanks to everyone that is hosting us today at the Johannesburg Expo Center from 7 to 11 September. Electro Mining Africa 2026 is set to deliver its biggest, most comprehensive exhibition in this event's 54-year history. Hulle sê elke jaar of tweede jaar dan sit hulle nog iets by, maar hierdie jaar is regtig uitmuntend en wonderlik en ons wil regtig hê jy moet deel wees van al die pret. Tomorrow we as 9 to 12 on Jacaranda FM will be here again, and if you want to register online for free and to get entry, it's electromining.co.za. I've got one more song before we head out on Jacaranda FM.

0: I'm seeing so many familiar faces. It's like a reunion. Hello! Yes, we're very live on Jacaranda FM. When Love Takes Over, David Guetta. 3 minutes to 12. Onthou, môre is ons weer hier. So jylle moet kom hallo sê. Wil jy jou motor verkoop sonder al die moeite? Met We My Cars is dit precies die proces. 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Still Jacaranda FM, 3 minutes to 12. Good morning.
1: Beautiful morning it is.
2: 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Martin. 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
3: Felicity.
4: I don't know if I glass in my car.
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5: If we take a camera to Felicity's car right now.
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2: Yeah.
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13: Johannesburg vandaag 19 graden, Pretoria 21, Rustenburg 18. 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
14: The economy of our country contracted by 0.2% in the second quarter of 2026. Year on year, 0.9%. 6 months on 6 months, 1.4%. And of course, the real GDP was sitting at 1.189 trillion.
13: Die nasionale tesorie sê dat hulle nie die impak van die plastieksakheffing beoordeel het nie, maar hou vol dat dit deel vorm van maatreëls om plastiekafval te verminder en herwinning aan te moedig. 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Die uitvoerende direkteur van Plastics SA, Anton Hanekom, verduidelik hoe die heffingsinkomste ingesamel word.
15: At the moment it's 32 cents per bag, that is the environmental levy. That directly goes into the National Revenue Fund that is part of the fiscus. Well, that's the fiscus, and once it's there, it's not ring-fenced. And therefore, it doesn't come back to the original agreement that was signed with government and industry and labor at that point of time, that it will be reused. It will flow back, in fact, to the industry.
13: Hanekom sê die meeste van die geld gaan in die staatskas in.
15: The moment that money is flowing to the fiscus, it's been used for national priorities, whatever they might deem to be the priorities. Very little is going back. There's nothing coming back to industry directly. What is happening is that some of that money through the Department of Fisheries, Forestries and Environment will flow to the national regulator for compulsory standards that will use that to monitor the mandatory standards that's been created for plastic bags.
13: Vir meer oor die story, besoek jackaranfm.com. Klik op nieuws. Nou na Mpumalanga en die polisie verskerp pogings om die verspreiding en onwettige besit van vuurwapens te bekamp. 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Woordvoerder Mavela Masondo.
16: The South African Police Services in Mpumalanga urges members of the public to report any information regarding illegal firearms and criminal activities to the police or anonymously through the Crime Stop number 0860-10111. Alternatively, members of the public can provide information through the My SAPS app.
13: Nou na die Wesrand en die polisie en lede van die nasionale weermag het 30 verdagtes tydens operasie Prosper in hegtenis geneem. 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

What a tune. That's Casey and JoJo right here on Jacaranda. It's one of those good ones, isn't it? It's called All My Life. Hey, good morning. Actually, I should say good afternoon. It's just gone past 12 o'clock. Myself, Shane Hunter, I'll be sitting in for Alex J, the absolute legend this afternoon, all the way through until 4 o'clock. So, hey, we're just going to get to know each other a little bit better. And I got to tell you, it feels like I've got these amazing shoes to fill because I love Alex. He's literally one of my idols. Hey, I got to tell you as well, besides just taking over the show, okay, why don't we still keep it about him just a little bit? How does that sound? Of course, being your number one feel-good station, I thought, hang on a second. What if we find out from you guys, okay? So Jacaranda Land, all our family out there. What are the most famous or coolest Alexes that you know? And we're not going to do any comparisons, okay? That's not what it's all about. I mean, we could do anything. It could be like Alexander the Great. Tell me about him. Maybe mention a name. 084-8500-942. I'm going to tell you now, though, okay? So obviously between Alex J and one other Alex in the entire world, I would put it number one in my cool position. But you're going to have to stick around and find out who that is, okay? And maybe we'll do, maybe we'll do a cool list as well. Sounds pretty good to me as well. Get in touch. It's going to be a really cool afternoon. I have some interesting birthdays happening in and around the world and some cool days. Do you know America does anything to celebrate a cool day? So this is what we're all about this afternoon. It's going to be a lot of fun, I can promise you that. Yeah, some Post Malone and Doja Cat. Did you know she's got a bit of South African in her? Yeah, true story. It's called I Like You.

That's the Chainsmokers. Halsey's in the mix there, right here on Jacaranda. It's called Closer. So getting a bit closer to 12:30, myself, Shane Hunter, filling in for Alex J this afternoon. All the way through until 4 p.m. Almost said 4 a.m. Pretty much used to early mornings, aren't we? Okay, so this is how we're going to do it this afternoon, okay? In and amongst all the other cool things that we do, and I know Alex has got a whole array of jokes. It's dad jokes. It's all sorts of things. We're kind of like going to honor the name Alex today. I thought that'll be quite cool in his name as well. I simply said to you, do you know any famous Alexes, okay? So it could be from the past, could be from the present. It could be absolutely anyone. Like I said, I have the ultimate Alex that I'm going to compare him to. But you're going to have to stick around to find out about that. The ladies from Kate Event says hi. So hi, ladies from Kate Event. And according to them, the most famous Alexander, or Alex, should I rather say, is Alexander Graham Bell. He's a Scottish-born inventor. Everybody knows the name, right? He's a scientist, engineer credited with all sorts of

0: weird and wonderful things. And the one and probably most important thing is patenting the first practical telephone. Now, I can tell you there's a lot of kids out there today that will be completely lost without him, because if it weren't for him, I mean, we wouldn't have the cell phone, the social media probably. I mean, it all sort of like gathers up. 084-8522-850-942. Rather, that's the way. All right, let's do that rather. Tell me who your most favorite Alex is. It goes hand in hand celebrating Telephone Tuesday today as well. It's a true story. Americans will celebrate absolutely anything, right? You can't give it to them, can you? Hey, good afternoon. It's good to be here.
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3: 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I just tried to run up, thinking that maybe I'll just sprint up, get in, and sprint down, but that is impractical.
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3: 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I failed. And then on the first time, I had my bucket hat to cover my head and neckline.
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3: Yes, I managed, finally got to her. I asked her, Dodie, are you still awake? Can you hear me? Can you hear my voice? I'm spraying water here with the hose. Can you see it? She said, yes, I'm awake. Please help me. I said, please come close to me. Follow the water where I'm spraying from. And then I'll reach out to you so that we can get to safety quickly.
2: 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We want to give you 10,000 Rand from that just for you and your family. It's not enough even to say well done and thank you.
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2: and we salute you.
3: Thank you so much. Don't get me wrong. It came at a very important time. Just that I wasn't expecting it.
2: I know. Good job, Ayaka. Good job.
3: No, thank you. Thank you so much.
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6: Jacaranda Newswatch traffic in 90 seconds.
0: All right, well, the roads don't look too terrible today. In actual fact, nothing major happening. A couple of stationary vehicles in and around Gauteng, mostly on the N1. So at the Donny Joubert Freeway, that's heading southbound. There's a stationary vehicle over there. Pretoria Main Road northbound, also on the N1, a stationary vehicle. Southbound happening at Pretoria Main Road. So that's going to be on both sides. Just keep a lookout for those. If you have any other traffic details, drop me a WhatsApp, 084-8500-942, and we'll make sure to let everybody know about it.

0: Yes, please. The Kings of Leon. It's called Sex is on Fire. Right here on Jacaranda, your number one feel-good station. Hey, it's myself, Shane Hunter, sitting in for Alex J. And vandag het ek... weet jy wat? Vandag het ek nog... En ek wil van julle af hoor, nee. Ons gaan vandag die naam Alex in hoogte hou. Right? All the honor of him. Thank you, Alex, for letting me fill those shoes for you today. So on 0848500942, who do you think is probably the most famous, coolest, hippest, hottest Alex in the entire world? Now, listen, it could be from history as well, okay? Pretty much like Maxi van Rooyen. Thank you very much. Good afternoon, Jacaranda. Definitely Alexander the Great. Well, listen, there's no mistake. So he was like long time ago. He was BC kind of vibes, okay? Probably the most famous historical figure named Alex, serving as king of Macedon and building one of the largest empires in ancient history. But does he stand a chance to win the ultimate title of standing next to Alex J? Now, that's what we're looking for today. We're going to make a bit of noise for Alex, so thank you guys very much. Other WhatsApps coming through, we're going to share with you a little bit later as well. Also, in the world today, there is a couple of really, really cool birthdays, just by the way. And, hey, you'll recognize this, won't you? So wake me up when it's all over. Oh, come on, of course you will. Avicii, Grammy Award nominated a Swedish DJ. It would have been his birthday today. I mean, he had a couple of really, really, really, really good tunes. And I remember this one. Sometimes I get a good feeling. And it probably gets requested in clubs a lot more often than what we thought as well. Well, happy birthday to Avicii, which would have been today. Another big one happening in the music industry. She's turned 46 years old today. Of course, the one and only Pink. We got to love her tunes, don't we, hey? Born Alicia Beth Moore, she's an R&B hip-hop singer. Everybody knows her. Happy birthday, Miss Pink. I hope you have yourself a fantastic day. Hey, keep those Alexes coming through to us. We want to hear from you. And who is going to take the ultimate title of being able to say, hey, they are as cool as Alex J? It could be historical. It could be present. Either way, it doesn't matter. We want to hear from you guys. 0848500942.
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5: 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Jacaranda Newswatch traffic in 90 seconds.
6: All right, so the roads are still looking pretty okay. A couple of stationary vehicles still on the N1. Just look out for that. That's going to be happening at the Dani Yobear Freeway. That is your southbound western bypass on the N1. Headed northbound, look out for a stationary vehicle over there. And Pretoria Main Road, both sides, north and southbound, there are stationary vehicles over there. No accidents seem to have come through yet, but if you have any traffic, why don't you let me know? 084-850-942, and we will happily let our Jacka family know. And keep you guys safe on the roads.

0: Hate That I Made You Love Me, Ariana Grande, right here on Jacaranda. Hey, your number one feel-good station, myself, Shane Hunter, filling in for Alex J. I gotta tell you, man, oh man, the message is coming through on the WhatsApp line. We are doing a famous Alex Day. So if you know any famous Alex, and not just your best friend, okay, someone that's done something cool, someone out in the world, I'm gonna break them all down to you. And I still tell you, I have the ultimate Alex that I definitely hold high next to our very own Mr. J. But you're gonna have to stick around and find out exactly who I'm speaking about.
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14: Pretoria 16, Johannesburg 14, Polokwane 18.
0: And the roads are still looking quite okay. Gauteng N1, what is happening? A lot of stationary vehicles. That's outside the Donnybrew Highway freeway. That's heading both northbound and southbound. On the Western Bypass, you'll find a stationary vehicle there as well. And on the M1, there is a southbound roadworks happening on the N1 southbound just before the Buccleuch Interchange.
14: ANC Secretary General Fikile Mbalula says the party has approached the courts over difficulties it experienced while submitting its candidate list to the IEC. Mbalula says ANC officials were locked out of the IEC system in the final hour on the 28th of August, bringing the confirmation of its candidate list to a halt. He says all candidate details had already been captured on the Independent Electoral Commission system and maintains that the ANC was not trying to submit any new names.
15: Let me repeat, there is not a single name the ANC wishes to enter into the commission system anew. All the names are inside the system as we speak. Whether that is submission in law is the question the court will decide.
14: South Africa's economy has contracted for the first time in six quarters, shrinking by 0.2% in the second quarter of 2026. That follows revised growth of 0.4% in the first quarter. Mining, trade and manufacturing were among the biggest contributors to the decline. But what does this mean for ordinary South Africans? It points to a slowing economy, which could put pressure on businesses, jobs and household incomes. In other news, National Treasury says it's not assessed the impact of the plastic bag levy, but maintains it forms part of measures to reduce plastic waste and encourage recycling. The levy was introduced in South Africa in 2004 as a measure to reduce plastic pollution. Plastics SA's Executive Director Anton Hanekom explains how the levy revenue is collected, where the money goes, and how it could be used more effectively.
10: At the moment, it's 32 cents per bag. That is the environmental levy. That directly goes into the National Revenue Fund. That is part of the fiscus. Well, that's the fiscus, and once it's there, it's not ring-fenced. And therefore, it doesn't come back to the original agreement that was signed with government and industry and labor at that point of time, that it will be reused. It will flow back, in fact, to the industry.
14: Hanekom says currently the money flows into the state coffers.
10: At the moment, that money is flowing to the fiscus. It's been used for national priorities, whatever they might deem to be the priorities. Very little is going back. There's nothing coming back to industry directly.
14: For more on this story, visit jackarandfm.com, click on news. Agriculture Minister Willie Oukamp signed a protocol opening the Chinese market to South African cherries for the first time. The agreement was signed in Beijing. Oukamp says it's record-breaking. The death toll from Nepal's devastating flood rose to 1,357, with more than 5,000 people still missing. It's been 2 weeks since the deadly disaster. And
16: 911, what is the address of your emergency?
14: Police in Washington responded to a 911 call about a possible burglary, only to discover the suspected intruder was a cat. Officers in Kirkland were called to a home in Moss Bay neighborhood after a resident reported loud banging and feared someone had broken in. Police use a drone to track the animal's movements. That's a wrap of your big stories at lunchtime. We'll use it too.
0: Oh, thank you, Chanel. What an absolute champion. Ek moet vir jou sê, so I got to say this in Afrikaans. Dit is 'n voorreg om saam met jou te werk.
14: Ach,
0: nee. Dit is. En al die groot Afrikaanse woorde. So ek is baie nuut vir die oppiejakker. Help my hierso, right? Ek is nuut met die jakkerande familie, reg?
14: Ja.
0: En ek is eintlik 'n soutie. All right. Now, obviously practicing all my Afrikaans works, I got to tell you, being part of the Jacaranda family and meeting Chanel is one of the first people I actually met, besides the guys that I'd already known. And you've been so amazing. I got to tell you, and listening to your news, it's no wonder you're the best at what you do.
14: Oh, I'm humbled. Thank you, Lord.
0: It's a true story. So not only have you got this great personality, you have this amazing radio on-air talent, and I love working with you. So thank you.
14: Likewise.
0: Ach, jy is so nice, hoor. Ek gaan nou bietjie meer Afrikaans praat, so jy moet my net incheck, asseblief.
14: Ek sal vir jou help.
0: Asseblief. So vandag is it all, everything's about Alex today, okay? So we want to know all the famous Alexes. Can you think of any famous Alex off the top of your head? I mean, it could be like Alexander the Great or Alexander, enigiets, ek weet nie. Maybe you got a best friend named Alex. There's so many out there.
14: There are so many.
0: And you know what? I'm going to tell everybody out there. I want to find out from you guys. 084-850-0942. We are going to see if we can find an Alex that is as cool as the Alex J. So make sure you drop those WhatsApps in. We want to see exactly what you can do, okay? Myself, Shane Hunter, filling in for him today. It is very, very cool to be here. Here's a little bit of Ed Sheeran for you. It's called Camera. Hey, good afternoon.

0: Yeah, that's a goodie. Sienna Spiro, right here on Jacaranda. It's called Material Lover. So every time I see her name, I mean, I immediately think of Ayrton Senna. Everybody remembers Ayrton Senna, right? Yeah, we all do. Probably one of the best, the greatest, the goats of Formula One. How does that sound? Talking about cool names, yes, today we are having a listen and having a look. If we can see if you're cooler, or do you know someone cooler than the one and only Alex J? It is myself, Shane Hunter, standing in for Alex today. And I thought, do you know what? Instead of bringing a whole lot of other content to the show today, I thought, you know what? Let's just hold the man high. He's given me a chance to run his show for him. Thank you very much, Alex, and everybody here at Jacaranda as well. So why not see if we can find a good comparison for Mr. J? A good couple of WhatsApps coming through. And I got to tell you, you guys have hit the nail on the head. I said to you, there is one Alex in the entire world. I'm not going to tell you whether it's present, whether it's historic, whatever it is, but there's only one Alex that I can possibly compare close to Alex, and it's a very tight competition. I'm not sure who's going to be the coolest one, to be quite honest with you. But let's have a listen to what you guys think. Tommy, Khanedaso.
1: Al wat ek vir die wêreld kan sê, kyk, Alex sal altyd die koning van radio wees. Alex J, hy sal altyd die koning van radio wees, mense.
0: Not say, well, Alex, listen, so far you're definitely in the winning. What's this for, Ko Inky Dinky? Have a listen to the bed music. Yes, Rudy says, what about the one and only Alex Foley from Beverly Hills Cop? Might be fictional, but who doesn't love him? That's actually my bed music, like I said. Hey, Ko Inky Dinky. Other ones coming through. Hey, Pike, what do you got there?
2: There's only one cool Alex, and that's Uncle Alex J.
0: Oh, man. It looks like we are going to be losing this one, okay? Alex Ferguson has come through, like, and as well as Mika says, Alex Warren. Yeah, that's also another cool Alex. What about Jackie says, Alex Wiley is a great all-black rugby player from the past. Well, that's not a terrible one. Right, let's see what you got. I promise you, we'll probably do it around about 2 o'clock, okay, where we do that major reveal. All right. Like I said to you, some of you guys have already kind of like nominated or informed me of the very same Alex that I was talking about. Now, who is that? Well, you're going to have to stick around and see who is just as cool as Alex J. I bet your ears are fluttering now, aren't they?
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0: Yeah. Let's play some tunes for you right now. It is The Calling. I miss these guys too. Wherever you'll go, hey, welcome to it.

0: That's Justin Bieber right here on Jacaranda, your number one feel-good station, and it's Peaches. All right, so, man, ek moet vir julle sê, al die boodskappe wat deurkom, 084-85-00942, ons praat oor Alex, okay? So, today we're giving back to Mr. J, or I'm going to be giving back to him, as well as you having a listen to me. So, I think it's time to do a little bit of comparison. All the messages are coming through, and rightfully so, are telling us how cool Alex is. But I want to know from you, who is another cool Alex? Another, I don't know, like great famous Alex. I want you guys to let me know. We'll do a bit of a comparison. And then, of course, I know it's a fun comparison. There we go. How does that sound? I know personally one Alex, okay, which you guys will also know. Super, super famous. In actual fact, world-renowned, that I would probably compare closest to our very own Mr. Alex J. So keep those messages coming through. And I'll tell you what, we'll do that comparison probably at around about 2 o'clock. And then, hey, you never know. We might just go into a couple of honorary dad jokes. Yes, true story. You heard me say that. And I definitely want you to join me on that one, okay? That's going to be a lot of fun. Myself, Shane Hunter, standing in for Mr. Alex J. It feels really good to be part of the Jacka family. I'm still relatively new here. So we are also getting to know one another, which is super, super fun. And I got to tell you, I love every single message that's come through so far. You guys at Jackaland are absolute rock stars.
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8: Jacaranda Newswatch traffic in 90 seconds.
0: All right, so roads are still kind of behaving themselves. The N1 is full of stationary vehicles. However, there's also been one accident on the N1. That's by the Western Bypass that's headed northbound just before Bongwe Drive. So just look out for that. Stationary vehicles are southbound at the ramp at Atterbury as well as northbound at Griffin Road. If you've got any other traffic reports, give me a WhatsApp. That'll be a good one. 084-850-0942 and we'll let everybody know where to look out for. And whatever you do, just drive safe.

0: The days are brighter. Uh-oh. The skies are blue. And the music is feel good. There's no
1: 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Ooh.

0: De somber hier so op Jacaranda Homewrecker. Oh, I gotta love it. Net voor dit was het Danny Smoke en Ayska Skyf. Hey, hoe gaan het daar so? Tuesday, the 8th of September. It's about to go 1:45. It's myself, Shane Hunter, sitting in for Alex J today. Still headed your way. We've got some really good tunes as well. So we're going to let that be your hero this afternoon. We've got Westlife. Yes, we do. We've even got some Ella Langley, Whitney Houston's up in there as well. A little bit later, some Billie Eilish as well. And then, of course, we have that little section, which I've kind of like dubbed myself. Is your Alex as cool as our Alex? Well, you're going to have to stick around and find out. Who is the ultimate Alex in my mind anyway? And I think you guys are going to be, you're definitely going to agree with me as well. So make sure you stick around. If you would like to cast your vote, you're more than welcome to. 084-850-0942. We love your voice notes. It's definitely something that we're not going to get rid of. Myself, Shane Hunter, sitting in for Alex. Thank you for being here with me all the way through until 4 p.m.
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1: Jacaranda Newswatch traffic in 90 seconds.
0: All right, so the roads are still kind of behaving themselves today on a slightly chillier than normal Tuesday. We are still dealing with that crash, however, on the N1 northbound before Malebongwe. A couple of stationary vehicles on the N1, Donny Joubert Freeway, that's southbound at the ramp at Atterbury. Of course, there is on the M1 a stationary vehicle at the southbound at the Gilulis interchange. There's also a stationary vehicle at the N1 northbound at the Flying Saucer interchange. Any other traffic information, 084-8500. Let me know and just make sure you stay safe on the roads.

0: Yes, please. That's Westlife right here on Jacaranda, your number one feel-good station. It's called Bop Bop, baby. All right, so, hey, it's about that time. Is your Alex any cooler than our Alex? Well, thank you for all the WhatsApps coming through. 084-850-0942. Now, I did promise you that I was going to do a bit of a reveal as well, okay? Now, the reveal could be good or it could be, I don't know, a little bit sadder than normal. But I definitely agree that there is only one Alex in the entire world that is just as cool as our very own. All the ways, listen, the WhatsApps are absolutely phenomenal. Alex, if you're having a listen right now, yes, it is myself, Shane Hunter, filling in for Alex. Alex, if you're listening, I got to tell you, people love you, man.
1: Now, is he a cooler Alex as ons Alex Janie?
0: And I could stem yultimal song, but now let's just move over and see, okay? So, Mr. J, move over just a little bit. Let's have a listen. Let's have a look.
2: I like to move it, move it. Mm. Alex the Lion.
0: You guys know what I'm saying, don't you?
3: Well, I don't think we have to only look for someone as awesome as our own DJ Alex in real life characters. What about Alex the Lion in Madagascar? He's a pretty cool dude.
0: Well, I definitely tend to agree with you. So if there's anyone that comes close to our very own Alex.
4: Alex the Lion!
0: Yeah, of course, Alex the Lion. Okay, Alex, there we go. That was my dad joke for the day. How did that sound?
5: The guy's an animal.
6: Maybe he should take a break. You know?
0: Well, he's definitely he hasn't taken a break today. He is out and out doing his thing. So, Alex, there's your comparison from myself, Shane Hunter. There is nobody alive that comes close to how cool he is. He is the king of dad jokes, right? We know that. He's an absolute pioneer in the game as well. And I got to tell you, I love just like that feeling of being able to work with him. I don't know, I've even got Barney Simon sitting at the studio across from me. He's broadcasting to other parts of our little globe. And I got to tell you, it is so cool being part of the Jacka family. So thank you guys for being so welcoming to me as well. And hey, let's just do some more honorary stuff for the next hour or two. I'm going to be here all the way through until 4 p.m. So make sure you don't change that dial.
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That's some glass animals right here on Jacaranda. It's called Heat Waves. Hey, it's myself, Shane Hunter, standing in for Mr. Alex J. And we have now discovered that he is definitely the coolest cat in town by the name of Alex. Well, listen, there was one cat that came quite close to him. Of course, a lot of your votes also said that. Alex the Lion from Madagascar. Come on, you got to agree with me. You know one thing I realized? There's not a lot of Shanes that are too famous out there. Do you know what I mean? Or really cool. Do you know what I mean? Besides me. Come on now, let's be honest. Okay, fine. I might share looks with Chris Hemsworth. True story. If you squint just a little bit, you might just see it. But who are the actual famous Shanes out there? And do you have, I mean, who do you share your famous name with? Do you know what I mean? So they're not famous. You're the famous one. I mean, I know that there's, there was Shane Warne. Well, he went out with a bang, didn't he? Other Shanes, I don't know. I can't think of them off the top of my head. Shane McGregor, who is a South African soccer player. I know there was a movie once. So if you're a movie, I don't know, if you're into your westerns and whatnot, there was a cowboy movie called Shane. And I can't remember if it was right at the end of the movie, but this kid kind of like stands up and he goes, Shane, Shane, I love you, Shane. Right? I fancy myself like it. Who do you share your name with? I can't think of any other Shanes. I like literally can't. I think the lead singer, or one of the lead singers of Westlife. Was it Westlife? Yeah, it was. Shane Fillon. That was his name as well. He's quite a toppy now. But either way, hey, why don't you let me know who you share your name with? And I also know that it is currently the school run. So moms and dads are out fetching all the kiddles from school. And I thought also, do you know what? Just in sort of that honorary tradition thing that I'm doing today for Alex, Mr. Dad Joke as well. Why don't you see if you can send me your best dad jokes? So listen, we can get the kiddles to do that as well. I love your voice notes. Let's see if we got any cool ones out there. Like, what would Alex say? Do you know what I mean? 084-850-942. Yeah, I definitely want to. Let's play you some Prime Circle right now. Man, oh man, I love them. I still love them today as well. It's called Breathing. Hey, welcome to it. All the way till 4. Step.

That's Billie Eilish right here on Jacaranda. It's called Birds of a Feather. Do they always flock together? Is that a dad joke? I mean, come on now. Hey, it's myself, Shane Hunter.

0: Standing in for Mr. Alex J all the way through until 4 o'clock. And I think in true Alex fashion, I thought, why don't we do a couple of dad jokes? Now, I know it is the school run, so the kiddles will be around. You're probably around about now. And we have one person, yes, one person that has literally set the standard. I got to tell you, Asher, you absolute rock star. First dad joke coming through. Now, if you can better this, I want to hear from you. 0848500942. But have a listen to this. Archaeologists found a mummy in Egypt covered in chocolate and nuts, and they called him Pharaoh Rocha. All right, okay, listen. I don't know if it's just me, but I absolutely enjoyed that. If you think you... All right, okay, enough. There we go. Calm down. Asher, you absolute rock star. Well done for setting the standard of your dad jokes for this afternoon. If you think you can do better than that, hey, listen, I love your voice notes as well, okay? 0848500942. We want to hear from you. We want to tell me all the cool things. I'm talking about cool things happening in and around your town, your life, your world. Well, let me tell you about Jacaranda FM and Ramakansi Holdings. Now, they present the ultimate R&B experience featuring three Grammy Award winners. That's Brian McKnight, All For One, as well as SWV. It's going to be happening live at the Pretoria Sunbet Arena. Now, it's going to be in Times Square on Friday the 30th and Saturday the 30th of October. Sing along with hits like Back at One, One Last Cry, I Swear, These Arms, Can We, and of course, many, many more. 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
4: Jacaranda Newswatch traffic in 90 seconds.
0: And one thing I've got to tell you, I'm loving that the roads are literally behaving themselves today, except for a couple of stationary vehicles, should I rather say. It all seems to be happening on the N1. That's going to be northbound at the ramp between the M1 and the N3. Southbound at the ramp to Atterbury, as well as northbound at Rigel Avenue. Southbound also at Allendale, southbound Rigel, so that's north and southbound. And hey, look out for the roadworks on the N1 northbound. That's just after Bears Nadir Drive. If you've got any other traffic information, 0848500942.

0: Your husband is coming.
1: Ah, I love that part. Your husband is coming. That's Ray Wright here on Jacaranda, your number one feel-good station, playing you Where's My Husband? Well, that's no good, is it? Hey, good afternoon. Welcome to it. It is 20 to 3 o'clock. If you just joined me, myself, Shane Hunter, in for Alex J all the way through until 4 p.m. And, man, we've done some really cool stuff today, but we've kind of like migrated over to, what would Alex say? Do you know what I mean? So, obviously, holding that name up high, we already know that he is very closely compared to Alex the Lion, in my brain anyway, because Alex the Lion is super, super cool. But I also asked, do we have any famous Shanes out there? Yes, a couple came through. But one Shane sent me a dad joke. Hey, listen, who would I be not to share it with you, right?
2: Hello, hello, Shane here.
1: Hello, Shady.
2: What is Bruce Lee's favorite drink? Water!
1: I love that one. All right, not going to lie to you. Other WhatsApps coming through as well. Steph, tell me about your dad joke.
3: Here's my joke. When does a joke become a dad joke? When you become a dad.
1: Oh, well, I think that's normal. Or when you become a parent. A parent? Get it? We all got it. Come on, we got it.
4: Hi, Shane. Did you hear about the Italian chef who died? He passed away.
1: He passed away. All right, we like that one. No, I'm kidding you. We liked it.
5: So my grappie is, wat noem jy 'n erkie wat teen die muur vasgegooi is? 'N merkie.
1: En daar het jy hom. As jy vir ons enige goeie dad jokes het, stuur vir my asseblief 0848500942. Ek wil 'n bietjie hoor. 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And you know what? It's on the school run. 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Either way, it's what we're here for. 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
1: All right, Paul, thank you for your message on the WhatsApp line. If you're driving on the N1 just before Gordon Road, I think headed northbound, please be careful. There is a stationary bus blocking two lanes. You can definitely expect delays approaching the area. Make sure you look out for that. Plan around it as well. N1, still a whole lot of stationary vehicles. Southbound at Allendale. Northbound, just after Bayers Nordea Drive. I think that would be the same one, maybe. There's also roadworks on the very same road. That's southbound before Buccleuch Entertained. And traffic restrictions towards Osborne Road. That's on the N17 eastbound. N17 eastbound as well. Roadworks, traffic restrictions will be towards Rondebult Road. If you've got anything else, 084-8500-942. That's your traffic. Turn it up.
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0: What a Feeling, Irene Cara. It is Flashdance, right here on Jacaranda. Hey, your number one feel-good station. Feeling a little bit cool and funny with all the cool dad jokes coming through. We'll put them to bed in a couple of seconds. Asher definitely setting the standard of the dad jokes, I got to tell you. So all celebrating, what would Alex say? Do you know what I mean? So it is myself, Shane Hunter, standing in for Alex J all the way through until 4 p.m. And you guys are absolutely winning at life. I'm not going to lie to you. And listen, I got to reach over here into my... I've got another bag of jokes here. Oh, no, hang on a second. I tell you what, let's let you tell the jokes, okay? Firstly, hey, Shane, Dom here from Four Ways High School and good old Billy the Bums Days. Yeah, listening all the way from Woodland, Houston. My dad joke is, what do you call a blind German? A Nazi. You get it? Get it? Maureen, morning. What you got?
1: Dad joke incoming. What do you call a fish with no eyes?
0: Ah, oh, look at that. All right, okay, we got you. Quick fire, quick fire.
2: What do you call a tick on the wall? Breast stick. And what do you call a tick on paper? Busted!
0: Antonio, I love your enthusiasm there. Nico, what you got for
3: okay,
0: us?
3: Okay, here's a dad joke for you. Hoe kry jy vier olifante in a mini? Twee op die voorsitplek en twee op die agtersitplek.
0: Mm-hmm.
3: En sê vir my, hoe weet jy, daar's 8 olifante binne in die kerk? Daar's 2 minis buite geparkeer.
0: Daar sê ek, hou van daai ene. Jax, let's give you one more over here. Jax, what have you got for us?
4: How's it, Shane?
0: Hello.
4: How does Bob Marley like his donuts? We jam in. What does he say when his friends come around to visit? Hope you like jamming too. Have a good one.
0: Absolutely love it. Hey, your dad joke's impeccable. Obviously, closing up your school run, I thought it would be something cool for you guys to do. 084-850-0942. Last one, I promise, Mika came through and said, my husband told me to embrace my mistakes. So I gave him a hug. That is terrible. Mika, we're going to be calling you Karen from now on. I'm kidding. Hey, listen, talking about doing cool things with your husband, your spouse, your wife, whatever the case may be. Well, have a listen to this. All you R&B lovers, this one is absolutely for you, okay? So now the legendary R&B superstar Brandy is coming to South Africa, and she's bringing those timeless hits with her. You can catch her live at the All White Soul Sessions concert tour on the 17th and 18th of December at Sunbet Arena. That's Times Square, Pretoria. Get ready to sing along to hits like You Know I Love. It's The Boy Is Mine. We all love that one. Almost Doesn't Count. And what about Back and Forth? There is going to be so many more as well. The tickets are available from Ticketweek, but you can also get them at Pick and Pay stores nationwide. So don't miss Brandy. She's going to be live in South Africa this December. I am super, super excited. It's proudly brought to you by Ramakansi Holdings as well as Jacaranda FM, your number one feel good station.
5: 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Oh. 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
0: So just a heads up, before we get into the news, I got another WhatsApp in saying, please beware of Gordon Road off-ramp. That bus that is taking up the two lanes is definitely causing a major road blockage there. So whatever you do, make sure you just avoid it, avoid it, avoid it. Plan around that as well. Headed up to 2 o'clock, still coming up in the next hour. Headed up to 3 o'clock, should I rather say. Look at me, Chanel walking into studio, shaking her head. What is this ginger guy doing? All right, well, I can tell you now, we've got nothing but the coolest in music. I've got Olivia Rodrigo, a little bit of Usher. How does that remind you of a cool song, right? That's all headed your way in the next couple of minutes, so make sure you stick around. Of course it is Jacaranda, your number one feel-good station.
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15: Johannesburg 19, Emalahleni 20, Pretoria 21.
0: Johannesburg Road's not looking too shabby today, except for that bus stuck outside Gordon Road. Please be on the lookout for that. A lot of stationary vehicles still on the N1, that's southbound and northbound. Bayers Nodia's got some roadworks over there. Southbound, just before the Buccleuch interchange, as well as traffic restrictions toward Osborne Road, that's happening on the N17.
15: The government says it's stepping up efforts to restore order in the country's migration system. Justice Minister Mameluke Kubai says this includes tackling hijacked buildings, illegal migration, as well as criminal syndicates exploiting vulnerable people. She says the Interministerial Committee on Migration has identified key areas, including requiring urgent intervention.
16: The report draws on submissions from the cities of Johannesburg, Tshwane, eThekwini, Ekurhuleni, Nelson Mandela Bay, Mangaung, Buffalo City, together with published information on the city of Cape Town. The report finds that every metropolitan municipality already has the bylaws, structures, and enforcement processes needed to identify and act against a backed or hijacked building.
15: Former National Assembly Speaker Notsiviwe Mapisa Nqakula continued to testify today in her corruption trial. The High Court in Gauteng on Monday dismissed the application to have the corruption and money laundering charges against her dropped. Nobasa Ntolwandlovu is the state's key witness in the high-profile case against the former defence minister. Mapisa Nqakula is facing charges of corruption and money laundering.
17: My lady, that is not true.
18: Ayo language ya mleyo.
17: That is not my language.
18: Yokukhumbuza abantu ukubandi sukaphi na bona basukaphi. Ayo language ya mleyo.
17: That is not my language of reminding people as to where I come from and where they come from. That is not my language.
18: Ngizange ngithume into. Ndazihambele.
15: Mpumalanga has recorded a drop in robberies as well as business burglaries. However, violent crime remains a major concern. Murder cases have also risen slightly. This is according to figures released by the provincial SAPS in Mbombela today. Zingisa Chirwa has more.
19: From April to June, Mpumalanga recorded a mixed crime picture. Robbery with aggravating circumstances dropped by 25% to 1,302 cases, while business burglary fell by 15.7% to 708 cases. Safety MEC Cheki Masia says murder, however, moved in the opposite direction, with 14 more cases recorded than the corresponding period last year. He says reported rape also rose by 4.5% to 701 cases. Masia says the decline in robbery and burglary shows that targeted policing can make a difference. However, the rise in violent crime requires a more focused response. He adds that the province now needs to identify the precincts driving these increases and respond to the specific factors behind the crime. Zingisa Chira, Jacaranda Newswatch in Mbombela.
15: Japan will send 3 military helicopters and 180 personnel to Indonesia this weekend. It's to help battle wildfires. More than 76,000 hectares have already burnt during the country's severe dry season. And finally,
20: 911, what is the address of your emergency?
15: Police in Washington responded to a 911 call about a possible burglary, only to discover the suspected intruder was a cat. Officers in Kirkland were called to a home in the Moss Bay neighborhood after a resident reported loud banging and feared someone had broken in. Police use a drone to track the animal's movements. That's your latest news. More at 4.

0: That's Flo Rida and It's Good Feeling right here on your number one feel-good station. Of course, it is Jacaranda. Hey, myself, Shane Hunter, sitting in for Alex J all the way until 4 p.m. this afternoon. It's been a cool afternoon. Having a bit of a chat with my mates the other day, in actual fact, brought it up on this weekend just now. True story. Have you noticed that America literally finds any excuse to pretty much celebrate anything? I love the way that they celebrate things. Not necessarily turning everything into a public holiday, but like global awareness days, or at least American awareness days. Like this one, for example. Have you guys ever in your entire life heard of ants on a log? Now, immediately I would have thought, okay, cool. It's some kind of, I don't know, wildlife, if you want to call an ant wildlife. Or, you know, anything else except what it is. Well, listen to this. National Ants on a Log Day arrives every second Tuesday of September, which is obviously today, honoring a beloved nutritious snack. Now, if you think you eat some funny things, or your wife, or your mom, or your husband, whoever packed you the weirdest lunch today, well, this is a simple combination of celery, peanut butter, and raisins. And it's apparently a nostalgic favorite, especially as kids head back to school in the United States. So whip up a batch of healthy treats. Why don't you go to the shop right now? Just try it out, okay? I'm not going to try it. I'm relying on you guys. I'm going to live my life precariously through what you tell me. Go and get yourself some celery. I'm sure you've got raisins and peanut butter at home. But hey, you might have some celery if you eat healthy as well. I want you to try this, because it sounds weird to me. What's the weirdest thing you've eaten? I'm going to give it away here, okay? I'm going to do it, okay? I enjoy my Bovril. I love my Bovril. Put a bit of butter on, bit of Bovril. And on the other side of the sandwich, a little bit of peanut butter. Okay, I've just told you something that is top secret. Don't judge me. I'm the kind of guy that throws Astros or Smarties into my movie popcorn. Hey, listen, even if I'm at home, if I've got popcorn, there's got to be Smarties or Astros. I mean, you get guys that put banana and tomato onto the same sandwich. Nothing wrong with that. But hey, listen, big ups to America for celebrating a day like this. I mean, they've got all sorts of weird and interesting days. They even have days like National Make Your Bed Day. Have you ever heard of that? You get to make your own bed on one international day. How cool is that? Video gaming day today. They're actually celebrating Actors Day as well. So, well, that's pretty nice. A big one happening around the world, World Literacy Day. Wow, that's an important one for all of us. Either way, hey, I fancy me a little bit of a Texan guy every now and again. Could you imagine that? Let's play some music for you. It's going to be your hero for the next sort of 40 minutes or so. Robin Roz coming back to you with your drive show. Super excited for this show. As always, it's going to be a goodie. Yes, some Usher for you right now, though. And hey, that's how you remind me, right?
1: Yeah.
0: Yeah.
1: I'll see you in a minute.

0: be young.
1: Miley Cyrus convincing us that she used to be crazy only because she used to be young. Hey, you're into Jacaranda, your number one feel-good station. Myself, Shane Hunter, in for Alex J. It's a good afternoon to be here with you guys. And seeing that we're on a little bit of useless information, did you know that Miley Cyrus was in actual fact her first job? Was employed by Daddy, yeah, of course, Billy Ray Cyrus, achy breaky heart. She was to go and collect all the,

0: underwear that was thrown onto stage, and she would literally get paid per item of underwear that she'd bring backstage to Dad. True story, that was her first job. Now, who says I haven't taught you anything today? Hey, with you all the way through until four, like I said, still headed your way. Post Malone's coming up. A bit of Kurt Darren, you can't go wrong with that. En baie meer wat nog steeds kom. En dan natuurlijk is het Rob en Roz. Hulle gaan by Fidi oorvat. Man, oh man, it feels good to be here.
1: Punches om deur die maand te kom. 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
2: Jacaranda Newswatch traffic in 90 seconds.
0: Well, nothing major to report once again, except for the stationary vehicles, which are still on the N1. That's north and southbound. It's pretty much the whole N1. A couple of vehicles stuck on the side there, so just look out for that. I have not got news whether that bus has been cleared by the Gordon Road off-ramp as well. So please do let me know, 084-850-0942. Right now, though, happening in Bedford View, the northbound slow-moving traffic in literally capital letters. That's on the link to the N12 East at Galuli's Interchange. So make some other arrangements for that. Other than that, we look all clear to go.

0: That's Lady Antebellum right here on Jacaranda. And yes, need you now. We need you. Yes, we do. Hey, it's myself, Shane Hunter, in for Alex J. It's been a cool afternoon with you. I've literally loved spending every single second with you. Elmar, thank you very much for the message. There is a serious traffic aviation incident, okay? Have a listen to this. A couple of messages have come through already. That's on the R101. It is closed, okay? It looks like it's going to be there for a little while. So a plane has crashed reportedly on the New Road and the Old Pretoria Main Road. That's in Glen Austin, Midrand area. Please avoid that at all costs, whatever you guys do. Hopefully everyone's going to be okay. The emergency guys are on the scene as well. Right, for you out there in Jacaranda world, and yes, I'm talking to you personally as well. Thank you very much for welcoming me with such open arms. I got to tell you, it has been an absolutely fantastic evening. When you get nice messages like this, you know?
1: Hey, dude. I've enjoyed the afternoon with you. Well done. Nice show.
0: Thank you very much. Thank you very much, Nadia. And listen, thank you to absolutely everybody else out there. We've had a cool one. We've decided that Alex J is just as cool as Alex the Lion. Well, in my brain anyway, because Alex the Lion is the second coolest Alex I know. Alex definitely won that one. We did a couple of dad jokes. We did weird foods as well, man. I got to tell you, people are loving the idea that I put peanut butter and Bovril on my sandwiches. also, Henty, thank you very much. I'm definitely going to try peanut butter with my cream spinach, or is it going to be just plain spinach? I don't know. I tell you what, I'm going to try it, and I'm going to let you guys know what it's like. How does that sound? Sounds like a good plan to me.
2: It's about the South African All Blacks fans, isn't it? It's not vocal. Perhaps there's still a little bit of trepidation.
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4: Jacaranda Newswatch traffic in 90 seconds.
0: Right, so first and foremost, please beware on the roads today. There is a plane crash, a small plane crash in Glen Austin, Midrand, that happened at about 10 to 3. So it's a plane crash that has been reported on New Road as well as the old Pretoria Main Road 101. It has been closed. Emergency services as well as law enforcement are on the scene. Members of the public are advised to please keep clear of the area and ensure access routes remain completely open. Other than that, the N1, yeah, still a lot of stationary vehicles on there. Northbound before the Golden Highway, that is the N1, as well as southbound before the Golden Highway. So both sides, look at that. There is a small crash on the N1 northbound and Allendale Road, that's on the N1. The M1, still very slow moving traffic before the Crown Interchange. If you've got any other traffic news, 084-8500-942. Be safe on the roads and let us know.
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14: 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Yeah.

0: That's our very own Tyler and Zara Larson in the mix over there. It's called She Did It Again. Right here on Jacaranda, your number one feel-good station. And you guys have definitely been, I think you like flipped the switch a little bit. You definitely made me feel pretty good today. Myself, Shane Hunter, standing in for Alex J all the way from 12 midday. It has been an absolute cracker of a Tuesday, something that's going to be a core memory of mine for a while. Having the chance to be able to kind of like compare Alex to some of the other Alex the Greats out there. I mean, we had Alexander Graham Bell. We had, of course, Alexander the Great. Alex the Lion came up a couple of times. I said to you that would be my little favorite, which, yeah, it still stands true. But either way, Alex, you are our legend. And hey, listen, number one for us. Everybody else here has been absolutely fantastic as well. Thank you for all the love on the WhatsApp line, 0848 500942. I got to tell you, super excited to be back in again. I will let you guys know as soon as I am back in the driver's seat. And until then, make sure you stay safe. Please be on the lookout for all the little nitty gritties that's happening on the roads as well. And I got to tell you, I'm going to be tuned into Robin Roz on the way home. I'm going to head back. I've got a couple of things to do that side of the world. And a little birdie told me it's going to be quite a hairy conversation. So, hey, listen, if you're into some really cool stuff or you just want to be smooth about it, you know what I mean? You saw what I did there, right? Make sure you stick around with them. It is going to be an absolute cracker. You guys have yourself a ridiculously cool Tuesday. I'm super excited. Going to be playing golf with the Jacka family on Friday as well. Man, all these cool little things that are happening. And yeah, as we get to know each other a little bit better, we will finally see that I'm actually pretty good at golf as well. Yeah, true story. Take it easy, and we'll spot you later.
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6: People who don't take the skin of a tomato, what are you even? 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
6: Oh, no. 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
1: Yeah. Yeah. 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
14: Hi, Robin Ross. 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
4: Johannesburg, môre op na 23, Pretoria 24, Mbombela 20 grade.
15: Op die paaie in Midrand is daar 'n ongeluk op die N1 Noord by Ellendale weg wat die verkeer ontwrig en ook stadig in Sentraal Johannesburg op die M2 Oos naby Rustikstraat vir ongelukstoneel.
16: And in your sports, Rassie Erasmus says he is expecting a massive response from the All Blacks this Saturday and applications for the 100th Comrades Marathon open tomorrow.
4: Ons begin in Midrand waar 'n ligte vliegtuig neergestort het op Nieuwweg en die ou Pretoria pad in Glen Austin. 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
4: 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Cliff Shiko is in die hof.
18: The CCTV footage played in court by the defense captures the shooting of the 2 female civilians in the street at night. A group of people can also be seen taking cover inside a nearby house. But state prosecutor Matthews Rampiapedi has dismissed the footage, saying it does not support the accused case.
19: Relating to the video footage that was played before court, I would say it's almost non-existent. Because no witness could testify to that, let alone going to deeper into the authenticity.
18: The state alleges that Collins helped conceal firearms that had been taken from the police. The court also heard that Collins has 2 pending cases before the same court. Cliff Shiko, Jacaranda News Watch at the Boksburg Magistrates Court.
4: In Suid-Afrika se ekonomie het in die tweede kwartaal van die jaar met 0,2% gekrimp, word onder meer toegeskryf aan swak vervaardigingssyfers en swakker vertoning in die mynbou en handelsektore. 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Dis so 113.000 rand 'n maand. Weer oor die ander stories, jacaranda.fm.com, klik op news.

0: It's Alex Warren in Fever Dream. Before that, Rihanna with Jay-Z and Under My Umbrella, Ella, Ella. It is also 10 past 4. Welcome to the show. Good to have you with us. Rosie and I have had a nice day. We've had some good meetings so far. And now it's lekker to be here with you.
1: Ja, elke weekdag tussen 4 en 7 on your number one feel-good station. It's The Drive with Rob and Roz. Rob Forbes, I have a question for you.
0: Ja, gooi.
1: Do you know what post-toasties are?
0: I know they're a term that people use for cornflakes.
1: Right. Okay, so jy is op die post-toasties train.
0: Ja, my oupa en ouma het altyd gepraat van wil jy post-toasties hê?
1: Ja.
0: When I was a kid.
1: Ja, ons het altyd ook het genoem post-toasties tot ons nou by die fancy naam daarvoor uitgekom het van cornflakes.
0: Ja.
1: But I discovered today there was actually a solid reason why we called it post-toasties.
0: Why?
1: Want daar was daar is steeds 'n cereal vervaardiger. So they make like Fruit Loops en al die type goed. They make those kinds of cereal. Like, so terug in die 50s, 40s already.
0: I'm assuming in the US of A.
1: They've been around for a long, long time.
0: Ja.
1: So, they used to make a brand of cereal called Toasties. And it was from the brand Post. So, you were eating Post Toasties.
0: So is that where we got it from as well?
1: That's where we got it from.
0: This was obviously before the days of cornflakes.
1: Yeah. Those post toasties have been called post toasties since the year 1908. That is amper.
0: Well, no wonder then my oma was calling them post toasties.
1: Verstaan jy? Dis amper 120 jaar.
0: So that was a real brand.
1: Yeah, post toasties was a real thing.
0: I'll tell you a similar story about the USA.
1: Mm-hmm.
0: I mean, you know the way they called their baseball league? The World Series.
1: Yes.
0: And everyone gets so the Watsonom in because you're not playing against the whole world. How can you call yourself the world champions?
1: Mm.
0: The original competition was sponsored by a newspaper called News of the World. That is why it's called the World Series. It's not that they are the best in the world, it's that it was sponsored by that paper.
1: Maar hulle dink steeds dat dit is die beste in die wêreld.
0: So
1: even the NFL, and producer Wayne is a huge NFL fan. But when you hear those NFL teams speak about the Super Bowl, the Super Bowl is their world champions, maar dit is net NFL mense wat speel.
0: Yeah.
1: But we'll give it to them because that game is brutal.
0: We will give it to them. Listen, an absolute classic, one of my favorite air guitar songs of all time, coming up just after the traffic in a moment. And then, normally when you get yourself a new house, you take videos and you go and show your friends and family and whatever. There was a mom who showed us exactly how not to do that video. We'll play it for you next.
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6: I agree. Hmm.
5: I've been telling Felicity, stop it with these apps. What are you doing? 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
6: Our cupboard is empty. Don't be ridiculous.
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7: That's why it's called a workplace. You are not allowed to date. It's under 10 rule.
8: So I dated in the workspace. Super, super fun in the beginning, I must say. It got to a point where we kind of got irritated with each other.
9: As jy met die boss wil 'n verhouding aankoop, so be it. Hopelik het hy net nie 'n vrou nie.
5: Hopelik.
10: Ek hoor jy's in HR.
11: Ek is ja.
10: I was waiting for HR to enter the chat.
6: Mm-hmm.
10: Yet if I had to get people in the office and go, hey, hey. Stop it.
11: The manager, she had relationships with three of her subordinates. She told them, no, they don't have to work. She will clock in for the person.
10: Which department is most guilty of this kind of conduct within a company?
11: It's always finance.
10: Well,
1: finance
10: doesn't always add up, does it?
2: 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Weekday mornings from 6 to 9. Jacaranda Newswatch traffic in 90 seconds.
0: Let me start in Joburg. There's a crash through the Crown Interchange, Mike 1 southbound. It feels like every single day, but here we are again. Northern parts of Joburg on Winnie Mandela, just outside Monte Cassino. There's an accident on that route. Very, very slow both directions through the design quarter as a result. Rest of the highway is looking reasonable at this stage. Bit slow down the N3 from Marlborough towards London Road. After that, opens up nicely. Buccleuch not too bad either, and the East Rand mostly behaving itself. The problem at the moment is getting northbound out of Sandton up the Mike One and into Buccleuch. It's serious.
1: Yes. The reason for that is, if you can believe the words that are currently coming out of my mouth, this is confirmed. We have seen pictures. We have also just reported about it in Marlene's 4 p.m. bulletin. There has been a plane crash and a secondary motor vehicle accident as well in Glen Austin Midrand. So corner of New Road and then Old Johannesburg Road. Old Pretoria Road, at that junction. It is really, really bad. There aren't any confirmed injuries or fatalities at this point. We are waiting for more information from the scene. Please do avoid that area if at all possible. If you need to use you can use the N1 highways. So you can use the N1 via Allendale or Olifantsfontein, or you can use the route via Olifantsfontein or the Allendale Road exit to avoid Glen Austin completely. So dis groot nuus. Ons sal dit ook op ons Twitter sit by @jacka_traffic of ons X, wat ook al dit nou genoem is. 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Hier kan die vertragings verwag op die N1 Suid net voor die oprit na Rigel Lane en ook stadig op die N4 in die proefplaas Wisselaar en natuurlik die tyd van die middag altyd 'n issue. 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As jy enige ander inligting wil hê, gaan volg ons op X by @jacka_traffic.
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0: That's such a lacquer road trip air guitar classic. Summer of 69, Brian Adams on the drive with Robin Ross. It's Jacaranda FM, your number one feel-good station. Have you ever done something that has meant you have to apologize to a child?
1: How much time have we got on this show?
0: Share with the class, Rosie.
1: Nee, ek is of besig om hulle snacks te eet wanneer ek gedink het hulle is klaar daarmee en ek soek 'n ou ietsie om te pesel, then I get a message from my husband saying, "Did you eat Balance Monkey Bar?" Yes, I did. Or and then I have to go and say sorry and I have to come bearing gifts. Maar ek probeer om hulle nie te veel te ontstel nie. I do try.
0: No, you never want to deliberately upset a child.
1: Yes.
0: But sometimes life happens and you don't even realize you've done something.
1: I have a childless friend who got himself into a little bit of a pickle.
0: What happened?
1: So, I was in 'n verkeer en daar het 'n minibus taxi hom afgesny.
0: Yeah.
1: So, just went and went ahead of him, pushed in. And he used a finger he rolled down his window. Used a finger which you shouldn't really use
0: in the traffic
1: to now signal to this taxi driver that you are a box.
0: Yeah.
1: Okay?
0: Yeah.
1: And then the taxi driver was driving so fast, by the time the finger got there, it was to the small child sitting in window
0: Shame.
1: Behind the driver.
0: Shame!
1: So, like, things like that happen. They really do.
0: That's exactly what I'm talking about, because I mentioned, if you get a new house, you'd like to take a video and show your family and friends.
1: Yeah.
0: This lady didn't realize the child was behind her when she was recording the video. Listen to this.
2: Speaking of the murder basement...
3: Murder basement?
2: Oh, it's just a joke. It's not. I'm sorry, I didn't realize you were right there. It's not a murder basement.
1: What?
0: Now you've traumatized the poor child.
1: And they can put down the ice play.
0: And on the video, it looks exactly like one of those basements in a serial killer movie.
1: Oh,
0: you're going
1: no.
0: down those wooden stairs into that dark room. And you're just innocently for your friends going, and here's the murder basement. Hey.
1: And that child will they'll never recover. They will be like 8-10 years later, "Mommy, remember that time that Lainey said there was a murder basement?" And then I'll live here.
0: Precies. So, question to you this afternoon, 0848500942. Have you ever done something by complete accident which has meant you have to apologize to a child? Share it with the class.

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0: In the traffic this afternoon, a little bit busy in Midrand, coming up from the Mike 1 in particular. And then Madeline is carrying some details about an extraordinary accident in Midrand.
4: Yeah, there's been a plane crash on the New Road and Old Pretoria Main Road in the Midrand area. It also caused a secondary accident with a vehicle. Emergency services and law enforcement are on the scene. Members of the public are actually being advised to stay away from the area and to allow emergency service to attend to the scene. Our reporter there, Emil Pinar, also told us that motorists are literally being redirected. Here's EMS spokesperson Robert Malawutsi with more.
5: Two occupants sustained injuries. We've got our private ambulance services on site treating the patients, and also the local Grand Central Fire and also South African Police Service in attendance.
4: The Metro Police spokesperson, Klolani Fihla, says,
6: please use alternative routes such as the N1 via Allendale or Olifantsfontein Road, or divert through Lever Road and Dale Road for local travel.

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1: Jacaranda Newswatch Sport.
2: Karabo Peter with your latest sport update. The Bucks may have the upper hand, but Springbok coach Rassie Rasmus is expecting a massive response from the All Blacks in Saturday's final test in Baltimore. There are two changes to the starting lineup, with Damian Willems replacing the injured Chizen Kobe at fullback, while Mornay van den Berg comes in at scrum half. The Bucks need a 3-1 series victory to seal this win. But let us hear from Rassie Rasmus on the challenge ahead.
3: They've been outscoring us comfortably with tries. Luckily, that's not the only thing that wins you matches. But yeah, I don't think we've been consistent. If we can get consistency out of the way we play, both on attack and defense. I know a lot of people are talking about our defense, but when you play against New Zealand, it is tough to defend, and they really attack well, so we want to get better there.
2: And Alexander Zverev will face Botik van der Schanschulp in the US Open quarterfinals. Reaching this stage of the tournament means that he is the only man to reach the quarterfinals at all four Grand Slams this season. He goes into this encounter with the confidence of winning the round of 16 in straight sets.
4: No, but I'm definitely happy. I think compared to the first two matches, the level has been going up. And of course, that's the goal, and I'm happy about that.
2: And finally, if you're hoping to be a part of a piece of history, the ballot for the 100th Comrades Marathon opens tomorrow. Now, applications will open from 10 a.m. and close on the 22nd of September at 4:30 p.m. It's open to South African, African and international runners who haven't secured an entry yet. And it's important to remember, it's not based on first come, first serve. Applying early does not grant you advantage. But that's where I'll leave it for this hour. Karabo Peter for Jaka Sports.

0: Rob Forbes was saying something the other day. He was saying, this song is so feel good. It is so Jacaranda FM. And every time I hear it, I cannot help but think about what he said. Rob,
1: it's a perfect job.
0: Soms. It's Miles Smith with Stay If You Want to Dance.
1: Talking today, have you ever had to apologize to a child? There was a video doing the rounds of a mom who took a video of their new house. She walked down into the terrifying basements, the way those American basements are.
0: Yeah.
1: And she called it the murder basements. And her baby behind her heard her call it the murder basements and started crying and ran away. Well done, mom of the year.
2: I had friends that adopted their son. And then at a braai, we were speaking and they were telling me about their son finding something out, but I didn't really hear what they were saying. So I by accident said, oh, do you mean about the adoption thing?
1: And he was standing right
2: behind me and he didn't know that he was adopted.
1: That's awkward. That's not even an apology to the child. That's a serious conversation.
0: We are no longer friends with you because you've just taken away that moment from us. Shame. Maar sy het nie aanspreek gedoen nie.
1: No, maar weet jy,
0: en kinders nê, Rob, hulle hoor alles. Everything they shouldn't hear, they do hear.
1: I've heard so.
0: If you can tell them, gaan tel op jou sokkies, jou skoene lê in die kombuis, wat ook al nê, they can't hear. When they can hear is when you're talking about, ooh, and then mommy said that the neighbors were doing this and this. And I'm like, how did you hear that? I was having a private conversation with your dad. Or if you're trying to open a snack or something, they can hear you through a tornado from four neighborhoods away. They were, what you eating? Nia. I promise you.
3: Yeah, so I traumatized my niece once by accident, not by accident. We were running around mainland, me and my husband, and walking past a van store, saw that they had Toy Story shoes. And typical millennial style, we were like, ooh, let's go have a look. And underneath it had the whole Andy name. And she's with us and she goes, well, Toy Story is boring. And she was into Frozen at that stage. So I went, well, Frozen is stupid.
1: That's like sticking your tongue out at a child.
0: On purpose.
1: I don't like this thing. Yo, your thing is dumb.
0: That's poking the bear.
1: It really is. And this last one from Vicky, I love.
4: Hi, Robin Ross. So this might actually get me the Mother of the Year award. My daughter was about 12 and we went to the East Rand Mall. We went to do our Christmas shopping. And we went about and at some point we separated because, you know, she needed to do her shopping for me, I assumed. Anyways, so we carried on, did our shopping, got in the car, left, and my phone rings. And it's my daughter. And I'm like, hello, baby, what's up? And she's like, Mom, did you forget anything? I'm like, no, I think I pretty much scratched up everything on my list. I got everything. I don't think. I said, why? Do you think I forgot something? And she's like, yes, Mom, me.
0: Oh.
1: Who amongst us has not been forgotten at the shopping mall by their parents? I definitely have been.
0: I have not forgotten a child at a shopping mall.
1: Producer Wayne is holding up air quotes, forgotten. Your mom and dad are trying to get rid of you. Wayne, that's not nice.
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11: Jacaranda Newswatch traffic in 90 seconds.
1: In Johannesburg, worst of the traffic at the moment, an accident in Sandton, Mike 1 northbound, coming from Grayston up towards Marlborough Drive, starting to get slow from as far back as Rosebank at the stage. Down through the Crown Interchange, Mianzmats and Empire, similar story. Galulis is a bit busy already. Malibongwe through Kaya Sands, very slow, and you still got that accident. In the Design Quarter, four ways on Winnie Mandela between Leslie Avenue and Monte Cassino. And then finally, there is an accident on the N17 in Boksburg, crossing the R21, heading out eastbound, where those roadworks have been, there's an accident in there as well.
0: Right. The biggest incident currently on the roads is the plane accident, and involving a secondary motor vehicle accident as well in Glen Austin in Midrand. It is on the corner of a new road and Old Pretoria Main Road. The traffic is heavily backed up in the area. If you can avoid the scene, please do so. You can use the following alternative routes to avoid the scene. You can use the N1 highway via Allendale Road or Olifantsfontein. You can also go via Olifantsfontein North or Allendale Road South to avoid Glen Austin completely. And then if local traffic in Midrand, you can use Lever Road or Dale to travel through the area without approaching that affected intersection. We don't have confirmation as yet about any fatalities or any injuries, but please, it's a massive, massive scene. So if you can avoid it, rather do so. Then everything pretty much between Midrand and Centurion looking quite free-flowing. Daar is wel vanaf Centurion bietjie stadige verkeer vanaf die John Foster Rylaan af rit op die N1 Noord al die pad tot basies die N1 N4 proefplaaswisselaar. 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Sy sê sy love the show, love the vibes. Thank you for keeping up the spirit. But I just wanted to let you guys know that the traffic lights at Delmas Road and Nosop Street are out again. So dit is die R50. So dit gaan basies stadig wees om van die snelweg af op daai pad te kom in beide rigtings. 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
1: I feel like they never left. And it's only probably because I got to see them live. And they were... It was like I was back in 1998, 99. When they were at their peak, it was amazing.
0: It is 10 to 5 this afternoon. And it's time for High Low, proudly brought to you by We Buy Cars. Take the guesswork out of selling your car. And on the line from Rustenburg, Lesego, hi.
2: Hi,
0: how are you?
2: I'm good, and you, sir?
0: Hey, I'm so good, Lesego. We're trying to guess something a little bit wild this time.
1: Yes, we are. Rob went to watch The Odyssey at IMAX and bought himself popcorn, enough popcorn to eat and enough popcorn to count. So what we want to know to win this 25,000 Rand, thanks to We Buy Cars, is we want to know how many popcorns were in the bag.
0: Yeah.
1: We're not counting the unpopped kernels.
0: No. How many actual popcorns were in my bag of popcorn, Lesego? Where do you want to start the guessing? You are first.
2: I will say 275.
0: 275 popcorns in the popcorn bag.
1: Mm-hmm.
0: Okay. We're going to lock that into the computer. Good luck, Lesego. Here it comes.
2: Thank you so much.
0: I can tell you, Lesego, the computer says 275 is too low.
2: Oh, okay. Thank you so much.
0: Thank you.
1: But that's the cool thing about being first, though, right? Is that you or anyone, eintlik, you can win inscribe.
0: Yeah.
1: Yeah.
0: I'll give you a clue. The top of the range is less than a million. There weren't a million popcorns in my popcorn either.
1: Jy sal nou nog popcorn geëet.
0: So between 275 and a million, that's where we are sitting at the moment. If you want to enter tomorrow, very easy.
1: Yes, the word HILO, H-I-L-O, that's all, nothing else. To the WhatsApp line, 084-8500-942, and follow the prompts. And if the computer randomly selects you, like Lesego, to come on air and give us your guess, and you are right, you could win 25,000 Rand thanks to We Buy Cars.
0: Dink jy daaraan om jou motor te verkoop? 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

0: It's local music from Blackbird called Rain On Me. 5 to 5 means Alphapalooza is around the corner. Quizmaster Mackenzie, what is the A question today?
1: The A question today, Mr. Rob Forbes, is as follows. What do you call a large mass of snow that suddenly starts sliding down a mountain?
0: There you go. That might help you out. If you want to play your name in the word quiz to the WhatsApp line 0848500942. 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
3: Johannesburg and Polokwane, 23 degrees tomorrow. Pretoria up to 24.
4: On the roads, thanks so much, Renisha, for the WhatsApp. The traffic lights are out again on Dalmas Road or the R50 at Norsop Street, causing massive delays in the area as you head, especially from the highway on to that off-ramp.
5: And in your sports, Alina Rybakina is a win away from becoming world number one, and the Ballon d'Or race is heating up after the nominees have been revealed.
3: We begin in Midrand, where the scene of an aeroplane crash is being cleared as we speak. The plane crashed on New Road on Old Pretoria Road in the Midrand area. So we understand that two people have been treated for minor injuries. Our reporter, Emil Pinard, is on the scene. We're going to cross to him now. Emil, what is the latest? What are you seeing?
6: So at this stage, the Old Pretoria Road northbound has been completely closed off to traffic. All traffic is being routed through the southbound road. According to a police official, the occupants were a flight instructor and a student. After their plane came down, a vehicle hit it, which led to this further disruption in traffic. As I'm standing here right now, EMS and police are responding to the scene and cleaning up the debris left on the road. We do see trucks responding now, and they are attempting to lift the plane onto the truck.
3: All right, so that's where we'll leave it for now. That was Jacaranda News Watch reporter Emil Pinar on the scene at an aeroplane crash in Midrand. Photos are on social media if you're curious to see what it looks like. Then we move to the big economic news of the day. Weakness in manufacturing, mining and trade has weighed heavily on the country's economy, contributing to that 0.2% contraction that was recorded in the second quarter.
7: Manufacturing went on a slump, with manufacturing having contracted by 1.8%. It's because 7 of the 10 manufacturing divisions declined, particularly in food and beverages.
3: That was Stats SA's Statistician General Risenga Maluleke during a briefing on the second quarter GDP statistics. The government, meanwhile, says about 2,400 non-compliant buildings have been identified across the country's metropolitan municipalities. The Minister of Justice, Mamaloko Kubai, says municipalities already have the powers and processes needed to act against hijacked buildings, but a lack of temporary emergency accommodation is hampering the execution of eviction and remediation orders. Kubai was speaking during an interministerial committee on migration a bit earlier today. Anastasia Mokobu has the story.
8: The government intends to prioritize three interventions to deal with hijacked and non-compliant buildings. Firstly, Kubai says the Department of Human Settlements will lead a national funding model for temporary emergency accommodation. The Justice Department will prioritize hijacked building matters in magistrate and high courts.
9: So we believe that this not only responds in terms of law enforcement, but does respond to economic opportunities.
8: Anastasia Mokobu for Jacaranda News Watch in Pretoria.
3: And finally, if you had the choice to opt out of content recommended by algorithms, would you actually take that opportunity? The Australian government is set to force social media to give users a choice in this matter. The BBC spoke to people in Sydney. I was curious about this. Here's what they are saying.
10: It's a little bit weird if they turn it off. I want to see like what this algorithm has catered towards me.
11: Don't necessarily think that I'd like my algorithm completely turned off. I don't know if there's any way to turn the algorithm down so it's not so intense.
12: My social media algorithm, for me, I'd probably just keep it on like as it is.
13: I'm not that into it. It just serves you pretty average stuff, I think.
14: Tried to kind of curate my algorithm a little bit, but I always get kind of pulled into these little echo chambers.
3: So that's what they're saying. Anyone here in the studio want to jump into the conversation? Rob, I'm seeing you're burning to say something.
0: I saw a very interesting interview recently with a lady who works with young people for a living, mm-hmm. As a psychologist. And she set up a brand new Instagram account.
3: All right.
0: As a 15-year-old boy. And tracked how long it took them to start serving her manosphere right-wing men's rights kind of content. It was within 15 minutes.
3: So I'm guessing your answer is no.
0: Coming. Algorithms off, asseblief.
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1: Want to win 5,000 rand? Cash. 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Alpha Palooza. 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
0: Lutz, ook in Rustenburg, hoe gaan het?
2: Goed in julle, man.
0: Nee, goed, meneer. We had Lesego on earlier, save us from Rustenburg, how far I low. Is it only the Rustenburg phones that are working today?
1: Noordwest.
2: Hey, machtig, mooi.
1: Strictly Noordwest phone wat werk vandag.
0: Noordwest, altyd best. Meneer, hoe is jou algemene kennis?
2: Man, ek het julle nou al bietjie gekyk en getoets. Ek gaan nou nie sê ek stop sien, maar kom ons probeer op.
1: Okay.
0: Hey, I like that. It's been keeping an eye on us.
1: Yes,
0: en going through our homework.
1: En getoets, ons is baie bly.
0: I feel like one of those kids in the class where like, you just want to check their work before you copy from them, you know?
1: Exactly.
0: You want to copy from a dumb kid.
1: Wat sê jy? Wat het jy gesê vir antwoord 2.3?
0: Ja, you remember those days?
1: Of course.
0: All right, let's see. Here's something else. And if you don't know Alpha Palooza either, welcome. There are 26 questions in this quiz. The reason it's easy is because it goes through the alphabet. So the first answer starts with A, and then B, and then C, all the way down to Z. Halfway through the alphabet is the letter M. Gets you 2,000 rand in cash. All the way down to Z gets you 5,000 rand. Trick is, there is a timer, 4 seconds. If you get timed out, so you get a question wrong, we stop the game. We start again tomorrow, all the way back at the letter A. Lutz, jy reg?
2: Andrets, let's go.
0: Quizmaster McKenzie, jy reg?
1: Ek is reg, ek sien baie uit hierna.
0: Let's play Alpha Palooza.
1: What do you call a large mass of snow suddenly sliding down a mountain?
2: What do you call it? Come on.
0: Ooh, let's see.
2: Yeah, so please.
1: What do you call a large mass of snow suddenly sliding down a mountain? What is the card game where the aim is to get to 21? A person who leads an orchestra or a choir, it can also be someone who checks the tickets on a train, is called a?
2: A chairperson, a cheerleader.
0: No, it's not a cheerleader. There it is.
2: Oh, nooit.
0: Oh, Lutzie, my skat, is jammer.
2: Ah, skies, jylle.
1: Nee, moet jy skies sê nie, shame. 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
2: Ja, dankie, man.
0: Dankie dat jy
1: ingeskryf het. Jy het pret gehad.
0: Oh, Lutzie in Rustenburg. So, we got up to C. That is where we're at this week.
1: Okay.
0: A person who leads an orchestra.
1: Or also, a choir.
0: Also checks your tickets on the train.
1: Or the bus sometimes. Robin says, ooh, I don't like how Lurt was conducting his business. You know what?
0: Very
1: we
0: good.
1: Don't even have to think of clues anymore. Shirley, ooh, he conduct that one.
0: Hey! So, which means producer Wayne is going to replace the A and the B question for tomorrow. We'll be back on C. That'll be the one. And then we are still sitting with the first name of the bra who scored the first goal against Mexico in 2010. Chabalala! Someone is going to get his name right one day.

0: Dit is Lionel Richie om 4:15 op The Drive with Rob and Roz. The song's called I Call It Love. We call it love, Lionel. We want to send love, want Lionel was op die verhoog verlede week en toe het hy ingestort en was toe na die intensieve sorg toegeneem. There are updates coming through about his health, but he's apparently, according to reports, not doing so well. Hy is 80.
1: Aww.
0: So, dit is 'n bietjie... Dit is net bietjie hartseer om te weet dat Lionel is sick, because he was on a tour.
1: Yeah.
0: On a tour that was practically sold out. So we are just, you know, sending Lionel love.
1: All the fingers crossed.
0: Exactly.
1: Listen, coming up in a moment, there's a pub in the UK that was doing some promo recently. They hired a dude to stand on the street with a megaphone outside the bar and invite only certain men in for a free beer. The thing that all these guys had in common is it's one of the things that people can be most insecure about in their lives. It was really, really sweet.
0: Oh, so it was a good thing.
1: Yeah, it was a lovely thing.
0: I was about to say, why are they getting a free drink, but we are not getting a free drink.
1: They took a very scary thing and they turned it into a celebration with free beers for certain guys. Who do you think they invited? Why do you think they invited these guys in? 0848500942. Let's see who on the WhatsApp line can get it right.
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0: 17 minute oor 5 and it's traffic time. 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When there's tough to be done, you choose a partner that never quits, because when there's tough to be done, there's the new generation Hilux.
1: Joburg traffic has gone wild in the last half hour. There are now crashes on the N3 near Van Buren, northbound and southbound. So if you're coming from the R24 N12 side or up from Geldnes, very, very slow. Also a crash leaving the R24 split and heading out in the direction of Boksburg. It's just after Edenvale Road, so very slow there. Mike 1 south through the double-decker, absolutely chock-a-block. Still a crash on the Mike 1 northbound between Greyston and Marlborough Drive. As a result, Sandton CBD is very slow. And there's a crash on the off-ramp on the N1 western bypass. Pass to Winnie Mandela. Winnie Mandela from Bryanston Drive all the sands, as is Bayes Nordea between the N14 and Marina. Altwekante baie baie stadig.
0: Right. The big issue this afternoon on the roads is that plane accident with a secondary motor vehicle accident also in Glen Austin in the Midrand area, corner of New Road and Old Pretoria Main Road. So what has happened is that the traffic is being diverted in that area because the emergency personnel are on the scene, as we have heard from our reporter, Emil Pinar, diverting the traffic so that the scene can be cleared as soon as possible. You can use the following as alternatives: the N1 highway via Allendale Road or Olifantsfontein Road to bypass that intersection, or you can use Olifantsfontein Road North, Allendale Road South, or you can use Lever Road or Dale if you need to travel through the local Midrand area to avoid this big accident scene. As ons oor gaan Centurion toe, die verkeer is stadig op die N1 Noord, al die pad van Botalaan af tot by die N1 N4 proefplaaswisselaar. 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
3: When there's tough to be done, you keep moving. 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And along that journey, you'll have a silent partner. One that gets you to work, to the rescue, to your son's big rugby game, without a complaint or a hesitation. Because when there's tough to be done, there's the new generation Hilux.

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1: You know something I don't know, so I didn't knew it and I didn't know what you were saying when you said the thing about people getting free beers at a pub in the UK.
0: It was. There was a pub in the UK doing free beers for certain men and certain men only. I wanted to know, could we guess what those guys were all in common?
2: Hi Rob, they probably invited all the guys with All Blacks jerseys in. I must be sad to be an All Black supporter at the moment.
3: Robin Ross, ek dink eerlik waar, dis ouens met 'n bierpens en 'n paar love handles soos 'n Harley Davidson bike.
4: Probably everybody either single or never had a girl before.
0: A little mixer.
1: Yeah, these are all very valid insecurities.
0: They are. Lots of shout-outs coming through for short guys. And lots of shout-outs coming through for ginger guys, which is, you know. Here it is. Do you want to hear it? I thought it was really cool.
5: It's a great day to be bold. We're changing the narrative. Three bears for the bold. You're bold. Look at that bald head. Three bears for the bold.
6: You got to get a pint. Cancel your plans.
7: Possibly the first time in my life I've gotten a beer from being bald. I've been bald quite a while, so yeah. It's a pleasure.
5: Get a free beer. Go get a beer. Abandon your family.
0: Abandon your family. Free beers for the bald. What a great idea, huh?
1: I love that. Because I love that.
0: It's so many of my friends. I've got friends who started going bald in their early 20s.
1: Ja.
0: It's so stressful.
1: En dit is iets wat mense rarig nie almal is gemaklik om hulle hare te verloor nie.
0: Nee.
1: Not everybody is happy to have a shiny dome.
0: 100%.
1: You know?
0: 100%. So, question to you this afternoon. If you were someone who went bald at some stage, there must have been a point where you decided for yourself, I'm going to take matters into my own hands and I'm going to get the clippers out and this is me now. It must be quite a scary moment.
1: Mm.
0: How did that feel?
1: Because there's got to, I think everyone's got to get to a point where you know, besef, luister, die kom over gaan nie meer gebeur
0: nie. Precies.
1: Of ek kan nie die Joshua door raak nie met die kar aan die
0: The bald people on our team are laughing in the background.
1: Die hare aan die kant, maar niks in die middel nie.
0: Yeah, exactly.
1: So you've got to make peace with it sometimes. I love that.
0: Because I imagine for some people, once you've done it, you must feel so much more confident. So much lacquer to stepping out. And I know for some ladies, love it. You know?
1: You must. Rob, you know what? The confidence thing, ek verstaan dit, maar wat as jy 'n vreemde gevormde kop het?
0: No.
1: En die hare wat jy aanklou, daai bietjie hare is al wat jy oor het.
0: If you're a man who's been through that journey and you feel like sharing this afternoon, we'd love to hear from you. 0848500942. That first moment of taking it all off, how do you feel? How do you feel afterwards? What's going on inside? Let us know.
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4: Karabo Peter with your latest sport update. Now Tuesday and Wednesday nights are about to get interesting again for a couple of football fans this season. Even some Thursday nights are getting into action. The Champions League is back and there are some big games to look forward to tonight. Real Madrid welcome Inter Milan to the Santiago Bernabeu, while Manchester City face Porto in what should be an early test in their Champions League campaign. But let's hear from Enzo Maresca ahead of their highly anticipated encounter.
5: It's always special. It's nice competition. Now the format changed. We need to adapt. Already changed 2-3 years, so it's already a long time ago. For sure, it's a different competition. It's a new competition, but the ambition is still the same.
4: And staying with football, the Ballon d'Or race is heating up and focusing on the clubs for now. The battle of the club of the year is already looking interesting. Champion League winners Paris Saint-Germain will hope to retain the men's award, with Arsenal and Bayern Munich also nominated. Meanwhile, treble-winning Barcelona also among the contenders in the women's category. And in cricket, Matthew Britsky and all-rounder Corbin Bosch have joined the Protea squad in Windhoek for the three-match ODI series against Namibia. Now Bosch will also get to play alongside his younger brother, Ethan, who featured in the T20s. Meanwhile, Andile Simelane will miss the series because of an injury. And finally, Alina Rybakina is a win away from becoming world number one after reaching the US Open quarterfinals for the first time. She beat two-time champion Naomi Osaka in straight sets and will now face Chen Wensang, who knocked out Iga Swiatek. But let's hear from Rybakina ahead of that game.
6: I didn't watch yet all her matches, but well, she definitely found her form and I feel like she's playing now with a lot of confidence after so many wins in a row. So she's very dangerous and we played before, so I know that it's going to be a very difficult match.
4: Karabo Peter for Chaka Sports.

0: It's Kaiga, Selena Gomez. 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It's giving Shaggy, it wasn't me. same WhatsApp group.
1: It's a nar. It's rarig net a nar.
0: We're talking about going bald today. There was a pub in the UK that was giving away free beers for the bald. It's celebrating baldness because it's something that happens. Hercules, hoe gaan dit?
2: Goed, hoe met jou, Rob?
0: Ja, goed, meneer. Wat is jouw story geweest?
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0: So, hold on, you shaved your head completely bald for the first time on your wedding day?
2: Correct.
1: That's dedication, and you just turned out very lucky that it all worked, and you looked lekker in those wedding photos.
2: Yes, correct. And stunning. I've been shaving it every day ever since.
1: Stunning.
0: Did it feel good when you did it? Because it's a nerve-wracking day to start with. Now you've got to worry about your wife's reaction as well for the first time. But like the decision to go, listen, I'm not going to bother with this slow losing my hair, stressing me out thing. I'm just going to shave it and carry on with my life. Did it feel good?
2: It did. It did. Yes. No, it's the first winter was a bit bad, I must admit. So you sort of grabbed for the beanies,
0: yeah.
2: But after that, life carries on, and I've been like that ever since, and couldn't be happier. And even if I look around me these days, you look at the guys and you think to yourself, yes, you must just have the confidence and just shave everything off, because you just look at that ring around the sides, or you look at the comb overs going around, and it's a decision that you have to make, and you need to be proud of it.
1: I just realized how special that wedding day must have been. So you see her coming down the aisle in her wedding dress, and she sees you with your shiny bald head.
2: Yeah,
1: it jumps
2: the shiny pip standing there. Yeah.
0: There's a wedding moment for you, huh?
1: A double reveal.
0: Love
1: I
0: it.
1: Love it.
0: Hercules, thanks for the call, bro. Lekker afternoon.
2: Thanks. Don't
1: get your awesome
2: show.
0: Thanks, bro. Oh, how nice. Adrian, hello.
3: How things?
0: Good, my friend. Similar story. Did you also decide at one point, listen, this hair's got to go?
3: Look, fortunately, I didn't go from having it and not having it. The progression was gradual and then eventually rapid. I started shaving my head with a hair machine myself, because as soon as I grew a little bit too long, you could see immediately.
0: Yeah.
3: And then eventually that became ineffective as well, because the thinning just continued until I eventually started taking a blade to my head, and here I am.
0: The
3: and
0: easier
3: it
0: no.
3: That I have an egg head. I have a perfectly round
1: head. Love it. I love it.
0: Was dit stressvol vir jou gewees daai tyd in jou lewe when you were younger en die jare begin dunner word, nou voel jy, och, hier kom nou 'n ding. It must be a stressful thing to go through.
3: Well, it is, because naturally, especially when if it starts happening young,
1: yeah.
3: Like in my case, I was 26 about when I started thinning.
0: Yeah.
3: And you kind of start wondering, like, wow, like should I take action? What should I do? But in my case, it's also genetic. Like my dad, my brothers. So rather than delay the inevitable, I mean, just kind of rip the plaster off and go with it.
0: So would you give that advice to someone who is sitting at the moment thinking, oh, I don't know, I'm going to try and hang on to this. Would you say just go for it?
3: Yeah, I'd definitely say just go for it. You'd be surprised as to how good it actually looks once you've done it.
0: Mm.
3: For me, I realized the same. It's kind of like if you drove a manual all your life and then you go with automatic. You realize, why have I not done this a very long time ago? So I'd really advise, just go for it. Rip the plaster off, do it. You'd be happy about it, I promise.
0: I love it. Adrian, thanks for the call, brother.
3: Thanks so much, team.
0: Thanks, meneer. Oh, there you go.
1: Mariette is nieuwsgierig. Sy sê, kan ons asseblief 'n foto van Hercules op sy troudag sien?
0: Listen, we got an interesting one here as well from Alex, who sent us this.
4: right? Like, there is such a thing as female pattern baldness, and we really are not at the stage in our civilization, development, whatever, where bald women are as accepted as bald men.
0: Yeah, fair. Mm. It is.
1: That's a very good point. And I have a story on that that I would like to share. Alex, if you're still listening, I'm very glad that you brought that up.
0: Your own personal.
1: My own story.
0: Nee, ons kom nou daar uit.
5: Good morning, everybody.
6: And what a beautiful morning it is.
7: Oh, yeah. Martin. 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
10: Felicity. 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
11: Yeah.
7: And say to Felicity, switch on your fog lights.
11: Oh, no. I was getting my hair cut from the power cut yesterday. That was fun.
7: No, but we can tell.
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16: Jacaranda Newswatch traffic in 90 seconds.
0: Johannesburg still issues through the Galilee's interchange northbound and southbound between there and Van Buren. There's still an accident on the N12 that is heading eastbound from Edenvale Road out towards Barber Road and onto Jet Park. That stretch is busy at the moment. Rest of the East Rand, not too bad. There is slow moving traffic on the N17 that is through the R21 heading out in the direction of Carnival City. And then Mike 1 southbound, busy Jan Smuts and Empire down all the way to Boysons at this stage. Rest of the highway is looking okay. Sandton calming down that accident that was heading north towards Marlborough Drive on the Mike 1. That seems to have been sorted out. Bit slow through four ways at the moment, all the major routes there. There is a crash on Cedar Road close to Uranium causing some trouble. And then finally, West Rand. Beznodier, Altweer Kante, Eitissini, N14, and Pieter en Marina is baie stadig.
1: Rudy, ons moet vir jou baie dankie sê vir die WhatsApp. Ewige vertragings in Pretoria op Stief Biko Straat Noord, net verby Wonderboom Suid. 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And then the big issue this afternoon is the plane crash with the secondary motor vehicle accident in the same area. That is on the corner of Old Johannesburg Road and New Road. Dit is baie, baie besig vir my indien moontlik.
0: Yeah, you heard that right. A plane crashed on the corner of New Road and Old Pretoria.
1: Old Pretoria, man.
0: And then a car crashed into the plane.
1: Yes.
0: That is what we are dealing with this afternoon. Yes. And no one has died, thank heavens. But yeah, avoid that area.

0: Sabrina Carpenter, it's called Taste.
1: Yenna Yella, I'm hearing you guys here on the Feel Good Station celebrating baldness. And ek het besluit al die ou toppies kan nie net al die shine vat nie. Ek moet die ook inpop. I'm 25 years old and I'm shining bright.
0: Here we go!
2: Letterlijk.
0: Shine!
2: Hulle kan nie al die shine vat nie.
0: Ja, precies. This joke's come in so many times. There are many perfect heads out there. The rest have been covered in hair. Listen, Alex sent us a message. Saying yes. Female baldness is definitely a thing as well. What was your story?
2: So when I had my second baby, when I had Fallon, who just turned 9 on Sunday, when I had Fallon, I had an afro that I had grown. My hair was like full on natural hair. I was so proud of it. I'd done all the things where you got to keep your texture lekker, and I'd had a head of healthy hair.
0: Yeah.
2: Once she was born, my hair started falling out. I had postpartum hair loss, very, very badly. So I had... What made it so intense was I had this big afro, but in the middle, het ek al basis amper al die hare verloor. So ek het probeer om sulke klompies by mekaar te maak om
0: a round patch, like a friar tuck.
2: I had a friar tuck, like absolutely no hair would grow in the middle, and uitgeval. And it became so embarrassing. And it also became such a... Dit was vir my nie net embarrassing nie, maar dit was ook in terme van my selfvertroue.
0: Yeah.
2: Want ek was nog op die TV teen daai tyd ook. So, unless they were shooting to the top of my head, you couldn't see it, but I knew it was there.
0: Yeah.
2: And everybody... It took me a very long time to go, ek het nou 4-5 jaar gevat om hierdie afro te groei. En nou is daar niks hare in die middel nie. Ek probeer dit opcover. Ek kan nie meer nie. And then I stopped covering it up. And then I went to the barber one day and I said, okay, it's time also for me to shine bright like a diamond now. Skeer hierdie hare alles af. Let me see if I can start again. Let me see if I need a different hairstyle that maybe works because of the postpartum hair loss.
0: Yeah.
2: Which in a lot of cases... There's nothing you can do about it.
0: No, but exactly. And there's so much of life. And I think, can we all agree on this?
2: Mm.
0: There's so much of life. Human bodies are human bodies. And there's nothing we can do about them.
2: Yeah.
0: They are what we have. Genetics are what we have. Can we stop worrying about them and judging them and making people, you know, like the whole world exists to say this is what you need to look like all the time to have value.
2: Yeah.
0: And hoekom vir wie? Wie sê so?
2: So Alex, dankie vir jou boodskap. Ek weet dit is 'n lang pad om te stap, especially if you've got female pattern baldness and your hair is just not growing. And everybody is not at the stage where you can confidently shave your head. Koop a wig.
0: Ja.
2: Maak 'n style.
0: And if you see someone wearing a wig, don't comment on it.
2: Just cap on and feel good and let them feel good.
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0: delicious local music from Shekinah, What Are We? Crush before that from Jennifer Page, Bastille with Pompeii, and Olivia Dean and Man I Need on The Drive with Robin Ross.
1: I feel like that four in a row had a whole theme coming through. It was like, what are we? Ooh, I have a crush. Ooh, that's the man I need. And then let's go to Pompeii and look at the people in the fossils. Sorry, I'm strange, but I'm not as strange as my husband. Do you want to hear the question of the day?
0: Yes.
1: Okay. When you place your items on the supermarket checkout,
0: yeah,
1: do you meticulously group items for the cashier, or do you just dump everything in a chaotic pile? So, doen jy soos suivel, groente, vrugte, vleis, perishables, non-perishables?
0: 100%. I will group them correctly, and I will lay them out for you by the size that they need to go in the bag first.
1: You and Chris need to start some kind of a shopping helpline for those of us that are just chaos gremlins.
0: You can't be a chaos gremlin at the checkout line. I'm sorry. Put all your cleaning products together. Put all your dairy together, but put the hard stuff at the... And just like make it easy.
1: Cleaning products, kan ek verstaan, eh? Do you know the amount of dirty looks I have gotten from my husband of 13 years for putting the bread in a place it can get squashed? Then he'll come to me and he'll go like, now look at the bread.
0: Yeah.
1: Now look at the bread. The bread is the bread. We're going to eat the bread if the slices are lopsided or not. I'm trying my best here.
0: Yeah, my Scott. Now what? When you buy chips, you don't look after them, and now you get home and you open your chips when you're entertaining at the Brian Osa Krimmels. Any buck.
1: Okay, but now you're coming for my chips now.
0: Precies.
1: The chips is poor.
0: The bread, the rollickies, then you don't look after your eggs. Now you're getting your lettuce squashed. Nee man, Roz.
1: Rob, with the eggs and the chips, now you have a thing, but like spinach, lettuce, whatever. Gooi daar.
0: Nee man.
1: Die winkel is nie ver nie. Ek bly nou by my winkels. Okay, but even Chris, even if the winkel was next door to our house, he would not have me packing the way that I unpack. And you know what? Can I just tell you, I was a cashier at Woolies for 3 years after matric.
0: Yeah.
1: So I know how much easier it is when someone packs liquor so that you can actually scan and you can, because we used to have to pack ourselves. People were not like offering to pack. Nia, I think I'm now the anti cashier.
0: What did you call it? Chaos gremlin.
1: Chaos gremlin.
0: I feel like every relationship should have one person like me and Chris to balance out the chaos gremlin energy.
1: Did you almost call us crackheads?
0: I mean, if the shoe fits, Rosette.
2: With Martin Bester.
3: Asking for a friend.
4: Why am I not allowed to date my colleague? What's so wrong about that?
5: That's a great question.
6: I agree. Hmm.
5: I've been telling Felicity, stop it with these apps. What are you doing? Look around here.
6: Our cupboard is empty. Don't be ridiculous.
5: There are some nice people.
7: That's why it's called a workplace. You are not allowed to date. It's under 10 rule.
8: So I dated in the workspace. Super, super fun in the beginning, I must say. It got to a point where we kind of got irritated with each other.
9: As jy met die boss wil 'n verhouding aankoop, so be it. Hopelik het hy net nie 'n vrou nie.
5: Hopelik.
10: Ek hoor jy's in HR.
11: Ek is ja.
10: I was waiting for HR to enter the chat. Mm-hmm. Yet if I had to get people in the office and go, hey, hey, stop it.
11: The manager, she had relationships with three of her subordinates. She told them, no, they don't have to work. She will clock in for the person.
10: Which department is most guilty of this kind of conduct within a company?
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2: 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Weekday mornings from 6 to 9. Jacaranda Newswatch traffic in 90 seconds.
1: It's time for the traffic, and it's brought to you by the all-new GWM Aura 5. Your next move starts here.
0: See, this is what we like in Joburg. Highways green everywhere. Only stretch that might be a little bit slow is from Smith Street down to Crown across the double-decker section on the Mike 1 southbound. Rest of the highway is behaving nicely. Still an accident on Witkoppen heading towards Monte Cassino coming from a main road. There's still an accident outside Cedar Square on Cedar Road near Uranium, so that might be just a little bit slow around there. And then, unfortunately, there's been a crash on the corner of Wilgeroot en Christian de Wet in Roodepoortse kant. Baie, baie stadig om die lang draai op die oomlik.
1: Hello. So, earlier there was a plane crash, like imagine, omidraai, on the corner of New Road and Old Pretoria Main Road in the Glen Austin Midrand area. They are currently busy with the recovery of the scene and there are emergency personnel on the scene to just make sure that the traffic is diverted accordingly. If you would like to, and this is what I would recommend, as jy daardie toneel heeltemal wil vermy, use the N1 via Allendale or Olifantsfontein. You can also use Olifantsfontein North or Allendale South if you want to skip Glen Austin completely. And you can also use Lever Road or Dale. And that information was very kindly provided to us by the JMPD. We also have some slow moving traffic in the Pretoria area. Basically, these roadworks that are happening on the N1 North are causing lots of issues. So op die N1 Noord, al die pad van die R50 Delmaspad afrit tot by die N4 en Malahleni afrit is baie stadig net vir die padwerke daar. Oof. En dan steeds op daai Delmas kant van die wêreld, verkeersligte buitewerking op die R50 en Nosopstraat. Die N1 Suid het steeds 'n stilstaande voertuig by Rydal en jy kan vertragings verwag vir 'n vroeër ongelukstoneel op die N4 Wes in die proefplaas Wisselaar. So that whole area is just, I want to say a no-go, but if you are there, please just do be patient. Enig iets anders, 084-8500-942.
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0: It's Coldplay with BTS, My Universe on The Drive with Rob and Roz, who were talking about going bald earlier. There was a pub in the UK doing a really cool promo.
1: It's a great day to be bald. We're changing the narrative. Three bears for the bald. You're bald. Look at that bald head. Three bears for the bald.
2: You got to get a pint.
1: Cancel your plans.
3: Possibly the first time in my life I've gotten a beer from being bald. I've been bald quite a while, so yeah. It's a pleasure.
1: Get a free beer. Go get a beer. Abandon your family.
0: It's the abandon your family that gets
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0: Me.
4: 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It's something that really does mess with your self-esteem, and I know this for a fact.
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1: In your traffic, N1 northbound in Pretoria, Lynnwood Road up to the N4 highway interchange is a little bit slow, and there is still cleanup happening on the corner of New Road and Pretoria Main. An aeroplane crashed on that intersection outside Grand Central Airport. There is petrol on the road and things. Avoid.
2: President Cyril Ramaphosa has officially announced that the 4th of November, Election Day, has been declared a national holiday. This is to allow South Africans to participate in the local government elections. The proclamation was made in the Government Gazette this afternoon. Then we move abroad. Israeli opposition parties are calling Prime Minister Benjamin Netanyahu unfit to serve. It follows a report from the United Arab Emirates that they'd warned him of an attack from the Palestinian territory before the October 7, 2023 Hamas attack. So the Hadas newspaper says in a report

0: That comes from a book that reporters wrote about this, that the UAE president, Mohammed bin Zayed Al Nahyan, spoke to Netanyahu a week and a half before the attack and told him that Hamas was planning this major operation. With that, we head into the Business Minute. Robert Cameron from Refinery 5 Investment Management kicks off this Business Minute abroad.
1: U.S. markets are lower in early trade, with the Dow Jones losing 1.1% and the Nasdaq down 0.6%. Energy is the leading sector, up 1.5%, as the oil price gained amid the conflict in the Middle East. Locally, the JSE All Share Index closed 0.2% after losing ground for most of the day. European benchmarks are unchanged at this moment, the FTSE, the CAC and the DAX. The rand is basically unchanged to the American dollar, the euro and the British pound.
0: So that dollar is trading at 15 rand 99, the euro 18 rand 59, pound sitting at 21 rand 64, gold trading at $4,393.05 per fine ounce, Brent crude oil $97.48 a barrel. I'm Marlene Fouchier, more news at 7.
2: Jacaranda Newswatch Sport.
3: Karabo Peter with your last sport update for today. The Ballon d'Or race is heating up, with the nominees now revealed across major categories. On the men's side, Harry Kane is one of the names to watch after a huge season for Bayern Munich, while Kylian Mbappe is also in the running after another prolific campaign with Paris Saint-Germain. On the women's, or rather in the women's category, Caroline Graham Jansen and Eva Pau are among the Barcelona stars who were also nominated, with Spanish giants again heavily represented after another trophy-filled season. Staying with football, the Champions League is back and there are some games to look forward to tonight. Real Madrid and Inter Milan go to the Santiago Bernabeu, while Manchester City face Porto in what should be another early test for their Champions League campaign. Elsewhere, Aston Villa mark their return to Champions League football away to Club Brugge, while Aston Villa coach Unai Emery ahead of that game.
4: Of course, we are very motivated and very excited to play this competition. Europe is something fantastic. We started playing Conference League, played together Champions League 2 years ago. And last year in another competition like Europa League, we were successful. And again, to be here in Champions League is really something fantastic.
3: And in the US Open, defending champion Carlos Alcaraz has set up a blockbuster quarterfinal against Ben Shelton. And on the women's side, Elena Rybakina is a win away from becoming world number one after reaching the US Open quarterfinals for the first time. She beat two-time champion Naomi Osaka in straight sets and will now face Chen Wen Zhang, who knocked out Iga Swiatek. But let's hear from Rybakina ahead of that game.
5: I didn't watch yet all her matches, but well, she definitely found her form and I feel like she's playing now with a lot of confidence after so many wins in a row. So she's very dangerous and we played before, so I know that it's going to be a very difficult match.
3: Karabo Peter for Jacka Sports.

0: Sienna Spiro, Material Lover on The Drive with Robin Ross. And this one is The Weeknd and Dancing in the Flames. 6:45 tonight, almost. I know it feels a bit like a question of the day, but can I ask you something random?
1: Natuurlijk, yeah, it's random.
0: On the back of that Dancing in the Flames from The Weeknd, would you do one of those fire walking things? You know they do them at like...
1: Nee, ek weet precies waarvan jy praat.
0: Team building, walking on coals.
1: Hulle het eindelijk op die televisieprogram wat ek voorheen opgewerk het, die ontbijtprogram,
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1: 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Dit is wat hy mense dan laat doen om hulle fear te oorkom.
0: Because I've heard it described, if you're in it, that someone said it feels like you're walking on pieces of dry cork. If you've got your mind over matter thing. I don't know if I would believe myself to be like, I'm gonna walk 2 meters across this bed of coals.
1: Nee, ek gaan het ook nie doen nie, want ek, die aanbieder wat het wel gedoen het, Pieter Koen, hy het het gedoen en dit was fine, maar soos 2 of 3 daar na die tijd het hy blaasje op sy voete gehad.
0: I assume so, because it's hot.
1: Like, I mean, I don't want to be that person. Surely I walk on coals daily at work.
0: Not those coals, Shirley.
1: So, ek weet nie, weet jy wat nie, ek het eindelijk daai dag toe ek nee gesê het,
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1: 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I don't want to ruin my feet.
0: I thought you were going to say I went home and I regretted chickening out.
1: No, I'm not the chicken, but I do have really nice feet and I would really like to take care of them and I would like to keep them that way.
0: Fair enough. I don't know if I'd be
1: What's
0: game
1: your
0: either.
1: Excuse?
0: My excuse is I'm just not listening to this one.
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2: Much better on the streets of Joburg. All the highways seem to have sorted themselves out. Shouldn't be any issues around. There is still that accident on Cedar Road outside Life Fourways Hospital. Going to be a bit slow in that area at the moment. And happy to tell you that the issue that was in Roodepoort, Christian de Wet into Wilgeroot, then onto Ondekkers by Aria Lake No Goed.
3: Die groot probleem vanmiddag was die vliegtuigongeluk wat naby die Grand Central lughawe hier in Midrand gebeur het. 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

0: Proper throwback, Simple Minds, Don't You Forget About Me on The Drive with Rob and Roz. And that just about wraps up the show tonight.
1: Ja, wat a lekker feel-good show. If you want to see what Mr. Rob Forbes looks like bald, please head over to our Instagram at Jacket Drive. And there, you can also see us doing the Limp Bizkit workout ahead of them coming to the country in December.
0: Yeah, it is going to be a massive, massive weekend for music that weekend. Yeah. Live, Limp Bizkit, Fatboy Slim, Jack White. I'm going to sit up yourself to Norway. I understand.
1: I have no money, guys. Why?
0: Yeah, all of the details for all of the gigs on jacarandafm.com. Danny Painter is coming up next.
1: Ja, ons is morgen terug tussen 4 en 7.
0: From myself, Rob Forbes.
1: En van my, Rosanne McKenzie. 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
3: Emlahleni, 21 degrees tomorrow, Joburg 23, Pretoria reaching a maximum of 24 degrees. We begin with the story of the afternoon, a plane crash in Midrand. The Accidents and Incidents Investigations Division confirmed that a Cessna 172 aircraft reported engine failure before executing a forced landing this afternoon near the Grand Central Airport in Midrand. At least one person was injured and the aircraft has been destroyed. An investigation has been launched to determine more details. And if you want to see what happened, what it looked like, go to jacarandafm.com, click on news. Meanwhile, President Cyril Ramaphosa also confirmed that the 4th of November has been declared a public holiday so that South Africans can participate in the local government elections. That news was proclaimed in the Government Gazette. In other news, more than 350,000 inspections have been carried out as part of government's crackdown on migration-related violations. Justice Minister Mamaloko Kubayi says the operations are targeting illegal border crossings, fraudulent documentation, labour exploitation and also human trafficking networks. Speaking during an interministerial committee on migration, Kubayi said employers who deliberately hire undocumented migrants should expect continued enforcement action. Anastasia Mokhobu has the story.
4: Kubayi says 205 cases have been registered so far, with more than 350 arrested and 123 cases on the court roll.
5: Most of the undocumented migrants were caught along the northern corridor borderline of Zimbabwe, followed by areas bordering Lesotho and Mozambique.
4: She says inspections have been conducted across various industries like factories, supermarkets and spaza shops. Government has also finalized the deployment of over 6,000 labor inspectors and interns for multidisciplinary enforcement operations. Anastasia Mokhobu for Jacaranda News Watch in Pretoria.
3: The man accused of fatally stabbing 20-year-old Sepang Nyati in Cullinan on Spring Day has abandoned bail. The 53-year-old suspect appeared before the Cullinan Magistrates Court where he faces a charge of murder. He was arrested after he allegedly attacked a group of young people that had attempted to splash him with water while playing water games to mark Spring Day. Here's the National Prosecuting Authority spokesperson Lumka Manjana.
6: The accused was arrested on the same day at Nkangala Hospital after he was allegedly apprehended and assaulted by the community. The matter was postponed to the 27th of October 2026 for further investigations.
3: On the international front, Israeli opposition leaders called Prime Minister Benjamin Netanyahu unfit to serve today. This after a report that the United Arab Emirates had warned him before the October 7, 2023 Hamas attack. But he denies these allegations, calling it lies. And finally, in Egypt, an Egyptian-Spanish archaeology mission has uncovered a 4,300-year-old tomb near Cairo. It belonged to an ancient judge who heard the grievances of ordinary people. He lived during the 5th dynasty when Egypt went through an administrative reform. That's it for myself and the rest of the team. Remember, visit jacarandafm.com for the day's big national, international and local stories.

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0: Why are you always in a mood? It's not even Monday. It's Tuesday. There's no need for a mood. Anyway, hopefully you're good today. Happy Tuesday. Hello. Hi. Thank you, Drive with Rob and Roz. They're back tomorrow with all of the vibes. And listen, they were talking about firewalking earlier. I think they should do it. Should we petition? Should we get them to do it? I think they should. I mean, how hard can it be? You know what I mean? I've almost done it once and then I chicken out. But I feel like they would do it. And I feel like they would be good at it, maybe. I feel like Roz would be better at it than Rob. Do you know? And there's like no disrespect. It's just a feeling that I have. Meghan Trainor, Jimmy Nevis, Ariana Grande. And then a hot hit that I think you're going to dig. Maria, I come for my say. Op 084-85-00942. Next week, the hot hits are changing. I will tell you all about that. But it's definitely going to be more feel good for you from next week, I think. I don't know. We'll talk about it and you'll let me know. I definitely have feel good music for you, but like I say, it is all in your hands. You control the feel good. You let me know what you think on 084-85-00942. Now, speaking of feel good, every Wednesday on Breakfast with Martin Bester, we have Good Morning Angels. And this is the feel goodest thing that you can listen to at all ever.
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2: Ayaka Gutluana from KZN. 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
3: 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I just tried to run up thinking that maybe I'll just sprint up, get in and sprint down, but that is impractical.
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3: 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I failed. And then on the first time, I had my bucket hat to cover my head and neckline.
4: You jumped into a fire five times.
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3: Yes, I managed, finally got to her. I asked her, Dodie, are you still awake? Can you hear me? Can you hear my voice? I'm spraying water with the hose. Can you see it? She said, yes, I'm awake. Please help me. I said, please come close to me. Follow the water where I'm spraying from. And then I'll reach out to you so that we can get to safety quickly.
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2: and
3: sir,
2: we salute you.
3: Thank you so much. Don't get me wrong. It came at a very important time. Just that I wasn't expecting it.
2: I know. Good job, Ayaka. Good job.
3: No, thank you. Thank you so much.
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Hate That I Made You Love Me, Jimmy Nevers with Heartboxing. Before that, it is more feel-good music. Hopefully it is. Okay, it is our second last. Ons tweede laaste Jack, a hard eight funny vehicle. But hierdie is van Kayla af. It is called Riding, and if you dig it, then you should let me know. You've got my number, and if you like it, then maybe we can even add it to the top 40. It has got to be more feel-good music. That is the only prerequisite here, right? So when you're listening to it, think of how it makes you feel. Does it give you a feeling of joy, happiness, peace, or does it not? You know? Because if it doesn't, then you must tell me also. Because it's got to be more feel-good music for you. Are you ready? Here is ons tweede Jack, a hard eight funny week. Here is Kayla met Riding.

0: Dis ons weer, Jack en Hattie van die week, hier is Kyle met Riding. Wat sê jy? 0848500942, dis een van die nuwe ene. And if you like it, then maybe we add it to the top 40, because she hasn't been in the top 40 yet, and I feel like it might be time. Okay, listen, now I'm going to say this again. It is time. It is officially time. Producer Wayne, if you are not Producer Wayne, look away. Producer Wayne, hi, hello, it's Danny Painter here. This is day 3,846 of me begging you, please, to be part of Alpha Palooza. I feel like Producer Wayne has officially blocked me at this point, and that's okay. You can help me. Send him WhatsApp messages on 084-85-00942. Go follow them at Jacka Drive across all the socials and tell Producer Wayne that Danny Painter needs to play Alpha Palooza, because Danny is going to be very good at Alpha Palooza. Not only will I win, I will beat you and I will beat everybody, and then I will be the reigning queen of Alpha Palooza. No one will be able to stop me. We could have the Alpha Palooza World Championships and I will own it. I'm telling you now, I'm going to be so good at Alpha Palooza. I am so good at Alpha Palooza. I just need the chance. And I feel like maybe that's why Producer Wayne won't give it to me. So once again, Producer Wayne, I beg of thee, please, may I play Alpha Palooza.
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0: It is Uncle Crack on Jacaranda FM. Follow me into the 9 o'clock hour, 8 o'clock hour. Yo, sorry, my bad. 8 o'clock hour. I'm an hour in the future, but that's okay, because the future is Wednesday, and Wednesday is good here on Jacaranda FM. We've got Good Morning Angels and everything in between. Plus, we're in the middle of the week, baby. It's Klein Saterdag, and there's nothing better than a Klein Saterdag partytjie. En ek het 'n splinte nuwe engelsnit op pad vir jou môre aand. And this one is a Klein Saterdag sokkie song. We're gonna dance, dance, dance. But first, okay. So you know I embraced AI early on, right? I was one of the first ones, and I was coming to you and I was telling you all about my AI that I was besties with. His name was Alex, and Alex and I were besties from back in the day before it was even like a paid for thing, you know. And now everyone's talking about AI, and one of my colleagues is doing her dissertation on artificial intelligence in the workplace. And so for this, we answered a questionnaire, and in the questionnaire, some of the questions were along the lines of, has AI affected your job? How do you think that it will in the future? Do you feel that it will? And these are conversations that a lot of us have been having around the fire, you know, and when we're having a braai. We've been talking about how the world is changing and how some of these jobs that we're doing that we've studied for are going to be taken over by a computer or a robot. And I want to know, has your job been affected? And I'd like to know if it's been affected in a positive way. You'll see where I'm going with this, because I have a thing. 0848500942. Has your job been affected by AI? Either way, I want to know. And if it's been positive, tell me the story. For now, though, tomorrow morning, Breakfast with Martin Bester, back with Good Morning Angel.
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4: Martin.
5: People who don't take the skin of a tomato, what are you even? 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
6: It is probably one of the hardest things to peel is a tomato.
5: It's not.
6: Felicity.
7: I don't know if I've got a tomato.
5: Your car definitely has.
7: I don't know if I've got a tomato.
8: If we take a camera to Felicity's car right now.
5: Yeah.
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5: I was getting my hair cut from the power cut yesterday. 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
3: 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Yeah. 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
1: So sis, have you decided what you want to study?
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1: Right.
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1: Sounds like an IMA marketing degree.
2: But I'm also interested in how, like, this coffee went from the grower to my cup.
1: Okay, that sounds like an IMM supply chain degree.
2: How come you know so much about IMM?
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2: Oh.
1: For over 60 years, the IMM Graduate School has been qualifying business leaders with globally recognized degrees.
2: Sounds like I should talk to the IMM Graduate School.
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0: It is Olivia Rodrigo and Jacaranda FM. It's called Drop Dead. JoJo with Leave, Get Out. I've got Jose and the Lighthouse family on the way. And we're talking about AI tonight because I have a really love-hate relationship with AI. And I was talking about a colleague earlier that's doing, she's doing a degree and her dissertation is on AI or thesis or whatever it's called. I don't even have a check, man. I don't know what I'm talking about. But she's doing this thing and we had to do a questionnaire and the questions were, do you think AI is coming for your job? And my answer is yes. I think so. And then I don't know what I'm going to do because I don't know how to do anything else. Once again, number trick. I didn't do anything to like do anything else. But then I got thinking about it and I realized that a lot of people have studied and spent a lot of money and a lot of time to be able to do the things that they're doing. And yes, I doubt that my ChatGPT is ever going to replace you as a surgeon or as a nurse. But you as a marketing person, I don't know, is your job safe? Do you feel like it's safe? I don't feel particularly safe. And that's okay. We can have these conversations. I know that a lot of musicians are against AI music. But then there are a lot of people who are creating AI music and actually creating a business opportunity for themselves. So I want to know from you, do you think AI is coming for your job? And what do you do? 084850942. I just wanna get a feeling of how we're all feeling about this, you know? Someone who's definitely not ever gonna be replaced by AI is Hosea. I've got Too Sweet on the way, and then Will Lindley and Manana with the easiest goodbye. But you can check out all the music on jacarandafm.com.
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0: It is Normani on Jacaranda FM. It's called Motivation. If you like us, you know what to do. 0848500942. Now, I cannot believe we have reached the point where I'm about to say the sentence that I'm about to say, but the artist, formerly known as Miley Cyrus. Listen, it is a thing now. She wants us to address her as such. So, you know, I don't know. Miley Cyrus, the artist formerly known as Miley Cyrus, now is known as Miley, has just entered a new era, and thus the renaming. I feel like I need a sword and maybe a crown on my head, you know, and a tap. You are now the artist formerly known as Miley Cyrus. I now christen you Miley. So she's just dropped a new single, Bass Persuades. It's not a fish, Danny, it's a music. And she also has just dropped a music video. Listen, girl looks fine. Like, body is tea, and I've got to tell you, her last music video, her body was tea, but her body is even more tea this time. And if you don't understand that slang, she's looking good. Good, good. Yeah, she's looking like she works out. She trains hard. Anyway, go watch the video. It's from her new album, Bass Persuades. I'm never going to get it right, so don't even try. On the 18th of September, we get the full album. And her godmother is Dolly Parton. Did you know that? And they were like besties. So I have Dolly Parton news as well for you. Her social media account shared a really beautiful lyric on Sunday. 2 weeks officially after we lost her, they put a pink background in one of Dolly's butterflies. You know, if you go to her house, you can't touch the butterflies. And allegedly, she was covered in butterfly tattoos. But you didn't hear that here. Anyway, so they posted and they said, oh, with the butterfly, I can see the light of a clear blue morning. Everything's going to be all right. It's going to be okay. And I think that that's a good message for the rest of this year. You know, we're all a bit stressed. It's been a bit rough. But everything is going to be okay. And we must look for the butterflies. Unless, of course, you are dating a colleague. And then that's on you, my guy. You should go read the Facebook posts about asking for a friend.
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4: Hopelijk. Ek hoor jy is in HR. I was waiting for HR to enter the chat. 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

0: It is Samba on Jacaranda FM. This was Homewrecker Tyler with Is It Love? And Martin Bester is asking for a friend. I mean, is it love? Should we be dating our colleagues? And then he went to Felicity Rican and he said she must get off the dating apps and she should look at Jacaranda FM. And Felicity Rican has feelings about that. What are they? You better tune in to Breakfast with Martin Bester to find out. Next week, Tuesday's asking for a friend might be even as spicy or even spicier. We don't know. You never know what you're going to get. But you can also follow them on all of the socials to go and get involved in the conversations because, you know, people on Facebook have big feelings and they want to share them. And you should share yours so that I can watch.
1: Good morning, everybody.
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6: People who don't take the skin off a tomato, what are you even? 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
9: Yeah.
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0: Hier is Bobby van Jaarsveld op Jack Rando. Fembracht, de plakke, your number one feel-good station. It's almost 9 o'clock on this Tuesday, the 8th of September. And, you know, I love sometimes the things that I see here at Jack Rando FM. There's a lot of craziness that happens here. And we don't often talk about it on the radio. And, you know, we don't often share it. But sometimes we do. And, you know, when someone is starting to lose their hair, we very calmly subtweet about that person. And we ask everyone, when is the right time to let it go? To shave your head, you know? As a dude, specifically. Like when my head's shaved, it's been shaved since standard 8. Not because I don't have hair, it's because I don't like hair. But when you're losing it and you're kind of, it's giving Prince William at this point. When is the time to let go of the comb over, you know? So we asked some of our Jack Rando FM guys, and if you want to see what Rob Forbes and Martin Bester would look like when they do give it up, head over to Jack Rando FM's Instagram at jackrando94.2. And who did it? Who wore it better? That's what we're going to do. We're going to play the game. Who wore bald better? Who is the bald badass that we need to keep? You go there and leave me a comment. I'm going to go and leave mine there.
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0: It is Rose and Bruno Mars on Jacaranda FM. Rian Benoit net voor dit met Cut the Buck on the weekend on the way with Take My Breath. I heard a Jason Derulo song earlier and he sold himself to us again. I feel like he upsells himself in every song. Like, we haven't even heard the song, but he must tell us that it's Jason Derulo. My guy, I'm listening to you on Spotify. Everything tells me that it's you. Like, I've actively chosen this. It's not like it's a surprise anymore. You know, we listen to the music we love. We listen to the music that makes us feel good. Jason Derulo. It's giving like olden days, right? Where people tell you, like, what was the other one? Pitbull also says it's Jason Derulo and Pitbull. Anyway, Mr. Worldwide. I guess, you know what? If I was famous and I was on radio stations across the world, maybe I'd also say my name all the time. But not for me. Now, there are names that we do say all the time. We say Breakfast with Martin Bester. We say Robin Ross. We say Alpha Palooza, producer Wayne. But we also ask for friends. And this week on Asking for a Friend, it got lit. And it's going to get more lit on the Facebook comments. So this week, the question was, why can't I date a colleague? Now, I have some words of wisdom there that I can never share with you. Not my story, of course. It's on behalf of a friend. But Martin Bester told Felicity Rican that she should indeed. And her response was a little bit concerning because, Phil, you need to tell us how you really feel about some of the colleagues.
1: Breakfast with Martin Bester.
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0: It is BTS on Jacaranda FM. Before that, our number one on the top 40, powered by Pick and Pay, Martin Best, Ross Learmonth with Angel. And this weekend on the top 40, we're coming to live from another Pick and Pay. We're going to be at Pick and Pay Hyper in Montana. I'll tell you all about that a little bit later on. But also, we have some really, really good new music coming on Saturday. You know, on the top 40, I always find the good to give you as an offering. You know, one must have an offering on a Saturday. And this week, Saturday, I have Easy Freak and Shazza, but I also have some more things. So we're definitely going to have to talk about them, because I feel like a lot of the songs that I offer you are deserving of this playlist. I feel like they're deserving of the top 40. You know, even if we play them on nights, like it's a good, it makes new neural pathways to listen to new music. And so I'm going to need you to tell me if you like the things or not on 084-85-00942. But you can also tell me if you like the shows. 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
4: Mevrou van Dyk. Hoe gaan dit met die kinders?
2: Arinal is daar vir jou gemeenskap, want ons is van jou gemeenskap. Ons apteke en klinieke is in jou dorp, tussen ons mense. 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

0: It is Harold Styles and Jacaranda FM. As it was, as you were, I shall leave you. But first, Robin Rice played this little game called High Low. And, you know, my brother and I always used to say when something was none of our business, we would guess a number. Like we would say, like, how many drumsticks are in a packet of chicken drumsticks? You know? None of your business. How long is a piece of chicken? None of your business. How many popcorn kernels are in a box of popcorn? It could possibly mean that you could win money, so it might be your business at this point. If you want to guess, all you need to do is listen to The Drive with Rob and Roz, and you could be winning some cash for just guessing high or low, and the closest wins. Send high low to 084-85-00942. They play that, and they also play Alpha Palooza, but they won't let me play either. So I'm going to tell you that I think in that box of popcorn, there's 1,184 pieces of popcorn. But I could be wrong. You know what I'm saying? Maybe you should go and count some and then guess. Hi, low to 084-85-00942. I'll be back tomorrow from 7 to 10 p.m. I leave you with Taylor Swift, Jay Something, Johnny Clegg, and Shakira. Good night.
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8: Met die eerste oogopslag is niks omtrent die grootste stryd in rugby so glad soos Castle Double Malt nie. 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
3: Hoopelik. 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
3: Well,
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1: So the story goes, this lady called Amber, she went to a bit of a jewel in Durban. It's like a pub, they call it pub and grill.
2: Mm-hmm. Right. Mm-hmm.
1: You know, it's like a pub and grill, and she got asked to leave because she wasn't dressed adequately. I'm like, what the heck were you wearing to be thrown out of a pub?
3: Yeah.
1: For sorry. But apparently it made the other women uncomfortable.
3: Oh.
1: Have you ever heard of such a thing in your life?
3: I have not, and it also now makes me question what, like you said, what were you wearing if it made just the other woman uncomfortable?
1: Yeah. The men weren't complaining.
3: That's exactly what I was just thinking. That's exactly what I was thinking.
1: Fine, fine. And we were like, no, man, come on now. Come on now, cover up. Guys are like, it's fine.
4: Yeah. It's okay. I didn't even notice.
1: Yeah. As long as you're comfortable.
3: Yeah.
1: Yeah, but it brings me to the question, though, and I've wondered about this before. Is dress code still applicable in 2026 when you're going out?
3: That's a very good question.
1: I remember there was a time, and I don't know if it still is, but there were dress codes for men at nightclubs.
4: Especially going to nightclubs, yeah.
1: So nightclubs, you had to wear certain shoe and yarn, all that rubbish, you know, and you can't wear a cap.
4: Yeah, and no sneakers.
1: Yeah, I know, sneakers and all that nonsense. Does that still exist?
4: Apparently it does in some places. And so I have a friend who owned a nightclub, and I remember having this conversation with him, and he was saying, look, we've got a lot of carpets because we want to make the place lush and fancy and whatever.
1: I'm dying to know where the story goes.
4: And he says,
1: we had a lot of carpets.
4: Yeah, and he says the sneakers killed their carpets. And the cost, I swear to you. Swear.
1: No,
4: promise.
1: No, nonsense.
3: No, why would you have carpets in a nightclub?
4: They were trying to make like this loungy sort of whatever vibe.
1: And women's high heels, of course, wouldn't damage the carpets.
4: No.
1: Okay.
3: Because we've got small, delicate feet, Martin.
4: Yeah, but you can't really do a nice like a dance spin in sneakers either.
1: That is ridiculous. Because in this day and age, I mean, and I'm all for it though. You express yourself.
3: Yes.
1: I mean, for goodness sake, some people can choose their own pronouns, never let alone their own outfit. You know what I'm saying? So what, how do you even tell people?
3: Oh, I'm going to say the thing that I probably shouldn't say.
1: What?
3: I do think that there are certain places where, no, you, not just everything is okay.
1: Is it?
3: Yeah, it's
1: So do you dress differently to where you go?
3: Well, I do.
1: Yeah.
3: I do. I do think that I will wear something that is a little bit more, I don't want to say conservative, but a little bit more covered up, depending on where I'm going, or something a little bit more revealing, a little bit more sexy, depending on where I'm going. It's not just a everything for everywhere kind of situation. But that's me personally. And will I judge you if you walk into a place and I think to myself, you could have worn less or you could have worn more? Yes, I will, internally. And then to my friends.
1: So at the coast, you know, people don't dress up at the coast. Yeah. Like Susie, you know what I'm saying?
4: KZN, like.
1: Yeah, anywhere by the coast, really. Warm. It's not unlikely to go out in even your boardies, board shorts and.
3: Please don't do that. Please don't do that. We're not going for dinner with you in your board shorts. What is going on? No. This is not a. No.
1: It's the real me.
3: No. Yeah. But then the real me is coming out in my pajama pants, and then you're going to be embarrassed. Do you know what I mean? So it's also that division of.
1: Okay.
3: Of
1: so how do you feel about people in hotels coming down to breakfast in the slippers?
3: Yeah.
1: Oh, really?
4: Yeah. Have you seen the whole nightgown?
3: Ek en my ma, nee, my oorlee ma, saam van haar graf op en gaan vir jou 'n klap gee van wat doen jy? What do you?
1: There was a lady, I kid you not, waiting for to board the plane in Singapore, and she was sitting there in her silk pajamas.
3: No, you're kidding.
1: I'm telling you now. And I thought there was a side of me that was really envious. I was like, smart.
4: You're going to get on and just go to
1: right?
4: sleep?
1: Yeah, yeah, exactly.
4: A long haul flight? Yeah. No.
3: Point out though that those silk pajama sets are not always pajamas. They actually are a set that you can wear during the day that women actually have.
1: No.
3: I promise you.
1: No. No.
4: Yeah. So if it didn't give you outfits.
1: Are you telling me it could be an outfit and not pajamas?
3: I promise you. I'm not even kidding.
1: Okay, it's a no.
2: It wakes me up in the morning. It makes me feel good as I drive to work. Happy, uplifted. I can conquer everything.
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1: I go into this Waterloo. Then I try to open the door and it won't open. Then I hear, ladies and gentlemen, next on stage, Martin Bester and his band. Oh. Would you scorp a guy dead off?
0: Felicity.
3: On a first date, I don't go out for like dinners. What if we get there? You're like, you, not her. I mean, that would never happen. Have you seen me?
4: What do I love about my kids is when they cost me very little money, absolutely adore that.
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0: Why am I not allowed to date my colleague? 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
1: We're talking about just crazy freak accident stories. I think everyone has one. Let me know. 084-850-0942. Have you injured yourself and felt a bit stupid?
2: I didn't injure anything except for my pride in the one story I can think of, because there are a couple. Every time the Springboks play Wales away in Cardiff, they play for a trophy called the Prince of Wales Cup, which means that the Prince of Wales is present in the audience. So here we are standing.
1: Oh, it's a good story. I remember.
2: Standing in the tunnel, and everybody's sort of shoved to the side, like, hey, listen, the match is done now. There's a big trophy presentation on the field. All the journos are moved to the one side, and Prince William walks in with his whole entourage, and I'm busy trying to scuttle to find a place to get out of the way. But now there's cables from cameras and the rest of it, and my foot hooks onto a cable.
3: No, you didn't.
2: In my lacquer super sports suit and tie and shiny shoes.
1: In front of in
3: did you wipe out?
2: Of royalty, I wiped out.
1: The story wins. Who's ever going to tell a story?
2: Wiped out. Microphone went flying.
1: Who's ever going to tell a story that involves an actual prince?
2: Danny was very friendly. He leaned over and he said, I'm fine. But now everybody's looking at you.
1: And you're in a suit.
2: And you're in a suit. Cameras. If I was in shorts or something, it would have been okay.
1: And his security probably thought, this guy. What is happening?
2: Has he not done this before?
1: No, my story is not nearly as good. Mine is terrible.
3: But it involves a horse. Yeah. I want to know everything.
1: It's like it's such an anticlimax now.
3: Was it a real horse?
1: No. It was. There was a mommy horse and a baby horse.
3: Okay.
2: Yeah.
1: Stop it.
3: Stories met Martin.
2: Yes.
4: There was a mommy horse.
3: Yeah.
1: And a baby horse.
3: Nay.
1: And they were at my fence. This is in the Karoo. And they were eating. Hey.
2: Nummy, nummy, hey.
1: And I went, hey.
2: And they went, nay.
1: Stop it. The story is getting better. Hang in there. And then I had some lucerne.
3: Yes.
2: Yeah.
1: That I keep for the occasional horse passing by. Mm-hmm. And then I reached out to give the baby horse, and the mommy horse was like, no, I'm not having this. And they bit my arm.
2: And hugged you.
1: Yeah. So what made it a strange story is there aren't many people walking around saying, I got bitten by a horse.
2: You
1: get kicked by horses.
2: But that's painful.
3: Yeah, because you also, you've got that mark on your arm, don't you? Like, you've still got it.
1: And teeth are like, dirty.
3: Okay. Mm. And strong.
1: Mommy's teeth, dirty. Baby horse enjoyed the loose. Yeah.
2: Mommy enjoyed your arm.
1: Yeah. The lesson learned. If you're going to feed a baby horse in front of its parents.
3: No, don't. Don't.
1: End of the story. Thank you for listening. Coming up.
2: Flight stories.
1: Oh, yes. Yes.
5: It wakes me up in the morning. It makes me feel good as I drive to work. Happy, uplifted. I can conquer everything.
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1: Breakfast with Martin Bester. Martin. I go into this Waterloo. Then I try to open the door and it won't open. Then I hear, ladies and gentlemen, next on stage, Martin Bester and his band.
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7: 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What if we get there? You're like, ew, not her. I mean, that would never happen. Have you seen me?
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1: Ayaka Gutluana from KZN. I don't know if you saw the story on your timeline, but you went into this burning building and saved this lady.
2: I was afraid that I might enter the inside the house and end up getting lost. I just tried to run up, thinking that maybe I'll just sprint up, get in, and sprint down, but that is impractical.
1: How many times did you try?
2: I tried about 4 times and then I failed. And then on the 5th time, I had my bucket hat to cover my head and neckline.
3: You jumped into a fire 5 times.
1: And then you got to her.
2: Yes, I managed, finally got to her. I asked her, Dodi, are you still awake? Can you hear me? Can you hear my voice? I'm spraying water with the hose. Can you see it? She said, yes, I'm awake. Please help me. I said, please come close to me. Follow the water where I'm spraying from, and then I'll reach out to you so that we can get to safety quickly.
1: We've got something here at the radio station called Good Morning Angels. We want to give you 10,000 rand from that just for you and your family. It's not enough even to say well done and thank you. 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
2: Thank you so much. Don't get me wrong. It came at a very important time. It's just that I wasn't expecting it.
1: I know. Good job, Ayaka. Good job.
2: No, thank you. Thank you so much.
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1: We are looking for Mr. Rob Forbes' playlist, the length of it, in hours and minutes. 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
1: 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How are you feeling now?
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0: Best Martin. I go into this Waterloo. Then I try to open the door and it won't open. Then I hear, ladies and gentlemen, next on stage, Martin Best and his band. Oh. Would you scorp a guy dead off?
1: Felicity.
2: 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Have you seen me?
3: 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Absolutely adore that.
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